0: Emmanuel Dillon, Mr.
1: Yeah,
0: Dillon.
1: Dillon.
0: He look like Mr. Dillon,
1: yeah,
0: eh?
1: Yeah, yeah.
0: Yeah. We get some your look alike later for me this year. He say, you the come sign off. That's what you do. Come sign off, can't sign off. Okay. Yes, and now we have our man who's coming to sign off right now. Ni, what about you, Ni, signing off on the program, The Night Train, yeah.
2: 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It's been a lovely Thursday with Ogun Skele.
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2: Child, no more child, but you have to give her a last freestyle after the sign off.
3: Oh,
2: 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Quality with Ashes, no more, what's poppin', bro? Mr. Q to Q, and I see Mangi, and then DJ Gospel, Major Issa at the gate, Kitase. Everybody else and myself need a spoiled child.
3: One last one to Sebe.
2: Oh, Sebe, I can flag me. Anyway, it's been a good day. Thank you, lovely people, for tuning in till now. Until next Tuesday, have a lovely weekend. Chiku, chaka.
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5: DB Lan entry.
0: Like Bato in Bartolomeo. This is Sebe in Sebetolomeo. Yeah. You sign off, eh? Okay, so we signed off now. God bless, no stress.

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1: You know, with so much negativity going on, it's easy to focus in on what's wrong, what we want to see changed. But it's just as easy to look up and remember how good God is. His love is everlasting, and he's faithful. He's a faithful God. So when you focus in on who God is and what he's already done, all of a sudden your heart begins to fill up with gratitude, and now you can be positive, and you can see further than the negativity. You don't even want to be a part of it, you know? So when you focus in on God, he's full of love, he's full of peace, he still has all the answers, then all of a sudden negativity kind of just disappears. God is good. He's faithful, and you can stand on that. You can believe in that. And if you just wait on him, he said, if you wait on me, those who wait on the Lord, he will renew your strength. So you might feel like I'm ready to give up. I can't take this. Just hold on. Keep waiting on him. Why? Because he's faithful. All my life, he's been faithful. All my life, he's been good. It doesn't mean you're not going to have a bad day here and there, but it does mean that he will never leave you, he will never forsake you, and whatever you face, he's going to pull you through.

The name of Jesus is more powerful than any name. He has all power. He has all wisdom. Nothing takes him by surprise. There's no one greater. And when you recognize who he is and you begin to lift up his name and you lift up your head, you begin to see over every mountain. You begin to see a way of escape. You know, so he's hope to the hopeless. He gives peace to those who are in need of it. He by his stripes we're healed. Everything we need is in him. There's no greater joy. There's no greater peace. I could sing and praise God all day long. I can dance forever because his joy never ends. There's nothing that compares. The Bible says in the presence of the Lord, there's fullness of joy. There's no greater high. No amount of money, no amount of fame can come close to the greatness of God. Just look at the universe. He created everything, you know? And so there's no one greater. And if we as believers really believe that, we don't get a chance to say he's great today and then tomorrow we're wondering if he's great or if I'm gonna. If he's great, then just let him be great. You know, he's paid the price. And as we continue to see him for who he is, we're going to live in victory. We're going to experience the joy of the Lord. Not some of the time, all the time. The peace of God that surpasses all understanding. The love of God.

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And a lot of times that means that I start my prayer time with, God, just show me my heart. Show me where I am. God, show me truth about myself so I know how to follow You. 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

0: How many of you recognize
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0: 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I don't know, and I used to think I was the only one, but I know I'm not, that senses that there is something absolutely incredible just ahead of the church of the living God. And all you and I have got to do right now is just keep on moving forward. 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

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It doesn't matter. Guess who the victory belongs to?

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1: And he's able to still save, to still deliver, to still do miracles. How many people know he didn't stop in the Bible? He's still performing. Come on, you're looking at a walking, talking, breathing, praising miracle. You may not know it, but the person on your left and your right is a miracle. The only reason you're still standing, and the only reason you're still breathing, and the only reason you're still in your right mind is because you serve the right God, and his name is Jesus. Woo! Miracle working God. Miracle working God. So I was introduced to his power at a young age, and years later, I met this beautiful female in college who happened to be from Ghana, West Africa. I heard there's a few Nigerians in Houston, so she's from Ghana. They have better jollof rice. But my wife, just joking. My wife is from Ghana, raised in Georgia, and we got married, and it was literally a fairy tale. Everything was working out great, and then she got pregnant, and halfway in her pregnancy, her water broke. And the doctor pulled me into the hallway and said, "Mr. Green, it's obvious your son isn't going to make it. So we'll take the baby out and you guys can go home and try again," is what the doctor said. And she was just doing her job, but she didn't know I knew another doctor who can do a better job. Anybody know the great physician named Jesus? Jehovah Rapha, the God that heals. And I started doing like my mom, and I started praying and calling on that name. I can't tell you how he did it, but he resealed her womb and allowed our baby to last for 2 more months. Our son was born at 28 weeks, 2 pounds. He was so small. But today he's 6 years old. He's a genius. He is creative. And then because my wife is from Africa and she's fertile, we had a few more kids. So we have a 1-year-old and a 4-year-old boy as well. Our God is a miracle-working God. And I didn't know at the time that this song would kind of go all over the place. But I FaceTimed her one day. I went home to freshen up. There was a song in my heart. Literally, I got out the shower and I got on FaceTime and I said, "Baby, I don't know. This song is just in my heart." And as she's laying in the hospital bed, I just started singing over her. You move mountains,

0: Now, here's a warning. It's hard for me to sing this song to remain calm and cool. And I have a few versions that I do depending on the crowd. But your pastor, Pastor Joel, said, hey man, I listen to this when I work out and I want the turn up version. So this is a disclaimer. We're about to get a little wild. Go ahead and get your room. We're going to praise our way-making God. Are you ready, Lakewood?
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2: Mercy that is available tonight.

you actually don't have a relationship or fellowship with God. I just want you to know in Acts chapter 2:38, the Bible says the Pentecost had fully come and they were gathered together in one place. Then the Apostle Peter stood up and said, "Repent and be baptized in the name of Jesus Christ for the forgiveness and the release from your sins." And I know some of you are here, you love gospel music, but your pride and your ego has been keeping you away from the relationship and the fellowship with God. And you desire that, but your pride is keeping you away. I want you to know the time to hang around chickens is up. It is time to fly with eagles. The Bible says, "They that wait upon the Lord shall renew their strength. They shall mount up with wings like eagles. They shall run and never get weary. They shall walk and not faint." I want you today to just think about it. You've been around the crowd for too long. And most of you are even getting lost in the crowd. What will it benefit you to gain everything in the world but lose yourself? Grace and the mercy of God is available for those that are humble. You will never experience God as long as you are proud. You'll never have fellowship with God as long as you have that ego. It's only those that are humble. The Bible says, "Humble yourself by the side of the Lord, and He will lift you up." If you want to be lifted up tonight, I want you to lift up your hand, because He will lift you. I want you to keep your hand up, because God can see your hand. And your hand is a sign of saying, "I want to be lifted up. I want to fly with eagles. I'm tired of hanging around chickens." I believe God is able to change your life tonight. Turn you around. Come on, choir. Even as

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And I believe with my heart. I confess it with my mouth. From today, I am rising up. Your grace and your mercy is sufficient for me. Forgive me all my sins. Wash me in the blood of Jesus. Write my name in the book of life. I pray for the gift that you promise, the gift of the Holy Ghost, for him to guide me, to navigate me along life's pathways. I believe from tonight that the Spirit of God will give me the wisdom I need, give me the understanding I need, understanding of life, how to respond to life. I am rising up. I will always wait upon the Lord. I will always minister to the Lord. I will always worship the Lord. And I know that I will fly like an eagle. I will be unstoppable. I pray these things in the name of Jesus Christ, who is my Lord tonight.

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Over 1 million women and 2.5 million children experience homelessness in our country every year. The National Women's Shelter Network is dedicated to ensuring that no woman or child will ever have to live on the streets. 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
1: From the center of the equator, from the western part of that continent, from the southern part of that country, from the crest of that road, waves are radiating at high speed from gate to gate, door to door, room to room, stereo to stereo, speaker to speaker, from that station radio gold on that dial 90.5, where the difference is obviously crystal clear. From the center of the equator, from the western part of that continent, from the southern part of that country, from the crest of that road, waves are radiating at high speed from gate to gate, door to door, room to room, stereo to stereo, speaker to speaker, from that station radio gold on that dial 90.5, where the difference is obviously crystal clear.

0: Mo Nation Pampi Utukrentu. 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Aye. Good morning conversation team no. GMC team no. Ye che Black Stars defenders. Eni ye se oye Collins amamole. 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Se oye Kwablenvi opoku asi Bengazi ye. 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
1: Gana ni diyo. 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And your chairman in Namibia. And I want to campaign in my campaign in my party. And I'm here, Juma. 2013. We are talking about the boom, Juma. We buy in. My top in Juma, you know. My count in part, we did here was one. Me, my count to club, we did here was one. Some of you must school fees to club, buy a thing. What I say? Most of them will talk to my count to show. And you know, now, Sabi, me, see, I buy, see, I buy in the family.
0: I was in the end, dear chairman. I'm say Ghana for someone sorry, Thomas sorry that. Ntino, we be July Bosoni de toss me and sa. 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
0: Yo, ya beda si ye pa ene fiada. 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
3: Ye teacher anuwa che ye poetry. 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
4: Yeah.
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0: Yo, ze se die, mamo tunfo kwa sana di auza kasa kakra kwa sana soso. 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Any nanmu, any office, on Greater Accra Regional Minister. 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Or the back court.
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3: And this answer me to ya. Now, Ote, Fiat, Bacho, a fan was a no cano, a fuel, But said, yes, and your canobrofono. Why, yesterday, no one was on it. I about grad decade and cry, who can you be? Hey, I'm not to was ya, my wife. Aye, and to send you who see no. Prophet Adum Chedia said to transform Gambaga witches camp into Philadelphia town. Yeah, I'm in for Nusio. Aye, I'm in for Nusio, I meant to us. I afraid my job is done. Why did this answer me at you? I said, Edu Mapano, why didn't you know? Way a majority leader, Ura Mahama Yaragano, Ewa LGBTQ plus bill, you know. Oh, was it yes, so me, you know. Oh, my, you know, I, and Tony, as majority leader, this is why, you know. Why, I have done my job. Was it why, Edu Mapa?
4: It is not a government of Ghana proposed bill. Is private members' bill. And so far as we are concerned, we have passed it. As for how he and the clerk decide to treat it, that I think is left in the hands of the general public, civil society groups who have been interested in having the bill passed. As for me, I know President John Dramani Mahama has said that if a bill is brought to him, and unless there are serious constitutional violations for him to seek advice, he will give his assent to the bill. If they don't send it to him, that one is their business and the business of those who sponsored the bill. I believe that as for the general public and Ghanaians, they have seen that me as leader have done my job. I have moved to have the bill passed. And so far as I'm concerned, the bill is passed. And if they decide not to transmit it because they are not convinced about its passage, that's entirely their decision.
3: Majority leader, no. Osan eh Boko Central Mrashebedwani Ura Mahama Yarga. Osi adwuma ne die as majority leader, waye wie. She say aka say eh yeah speaker, any eh clerk of parliament no be pija bill no. E dey akwa komo mpanim no so so any na lawyer for him. Say oso de ne sa hyase a, wode ne sa edeben. Ahyase. To no die or say my job is done. I want some. I don't know. I feel Daily Graphic Cratedia ba. Or the Rabusitano Unfuni and Abba Ewo a Daily Graphic Cratedimu and ne Anopay. Na or your presidential advisor on the 24-hour economy and accelerated export development. I Augustus Gusitano. Dodona Fred Gusitano. Nes and one rom combinum. Now I say aye abai 24-hour economy no. Say ka say e ba bebie nwuma. Say on hane hane nani so o ka. Any be say 1.7 million jobs. Any betimi accurate by 2028. To 1.7 million jobs. Ena a 24-hour economy no. E betimi e de aba. I fit this abre ya de kokopim be say aye afi apim de aye. I think Pim, you know any Edionuwa channel. Hi, Ti Gusitano, no. Augustus. Would you name the power Augustus? Nation to produce first vaccine 2027. Vaccine Institute drives local initiative. Tomano, you see any so. Say, we be a draw a kutianya wa ahorono. And ye, ye, ye, ye, ye, ye, ye, base sikabe $50 million in 4 years time ano na yankasa yetimi edi ayde ben yedi ayeye ndie nti omani de sine ni so se vaccines aye edra yedi kuti anyarwa no ai base mfisha kakra de ni mede yankasa betimi ayde ben aye yade nti the National Vaccine Institute omo ACK partnership with key investors se de be ya ombetimi aye by 2030 ni dear, I was here. Nti Ghana expected to fund 8 vaccines locally at a cost of $50 million in 4 years' time.

0: when funding from the Global Vaccine Alliance, Gavi for Edia no she say no more no, e be na wie ya. Ai, yankasa ya pese ye ade. Dr. S. Soji Tete, Chief Executive Officer, National Vaccine Institute. Oh, ha. Mwa mwese, ay, and the Finance Ministry, no? Oh, di ura, rikupoku abropa, ay, on releases, ikan fama, no? Finance Ministry releases 1.67 billion cedis for agric sector. Ay, Daily Graphic, tane, diaba, oh, ha. En su yiri asamune die, eni, ajita, GT Ghanaian Times diaba. Flats paralyzed Accra again. Major roads cut off. Residents trapped. Ti insua air to turn and say no. Ama Ghana this year na NHS is say no. Yahua ke jemua. Dudwane near to twa common sem omume niso sono so ye. Omun timiki temukura. 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Bimunya baby na. Bimu call the daddy da boys in chain. Ebimu susu guess in chain. Boha guess, someone called the da boys in chain. Hey, I know my every year. Why? Aye. And a boys, so I'm going to talk about the da guess in chain. Hey, I know my every year. Baku be a friend of Salome. And a baku be a Salome Juana. Aye. Salome, no dear. Hey, I know kwa no ba. Oh, Salome Juana, and the other one, or the entire team, you know, ako. Oh, ma. Na be 2 days, no ba. Or be banu, I think it and tadim, you know, not your banana I fall. Into a denis had in his ah, we who are no packing tadia be say, and only Salome Juana. No. Aye. Inti, and so you didn't idea. Aye, and yes, I'm coming soon, so dear Baba Topa. Avoid handshakes over Ebola threats. 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Boom, boom, boom, boom, boom, boom. And then some call for Bob. Nanya, na do my domain. And yes, we ye. And I'm say, hey, says ya, was summoned up, but no, see, wabba. And tenra. A ye ban on noise making. Oma lift it. And Tigamashi lift ban on noise making ahead of Homo Festival. And we can eat ye. And yes, kuma. Pops are hodo. 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
1: How can we discharge towards to God? Because this thing happening in the night, and if we have lost life, that would have been more disastrous. After the property, we can find a way of replacing them. But if we have lost a life, that would have been impossible to replace. So we thank God for that, but it is too important that at a time that we are struggling to provide more accommodation for our men and women in the service, we get lost a property. Investigation is going to continue to find out the root cause, but our concern and the concern of His Excellency John Dramani Mahama is to extend his sympathy to each and every one of you. You can be rest assured if he was in town, we'll have been here together. Our Vice President, I briefed here this morning. She's also in the Bono region. Definitely, I know. She promised that she's coming back this evening. And I know if she gets back this evening, it's most likely tomorrow morning she'll come and visit you again. But that has maybe, we don't Excellencies out of town, he has given firm instructions to us to make sure that immediately we try to bring relief to you. Yeah, we cannot replace everything that you got. We cannot comfort you immediately, but we must immediately try to settle you. And that, with the help of the IGB and the woman, we are assuring you that before the weekend, we should try to settle each and every one of you by the grace of God.
0: I was here to do a jet to ho. Aye. Yes, Adisha Bese Oha. Any Adrian 140 people. Ena e affecti womu. Eye oswa for she efisem eswo interior minister Ura Muntaka and the kupi mu ewa. What is sign simina and so itimi edeben etuga. I was saying sacrate diaba. Na as part of bail conditions, no. Eye Accra High Court, Esha Ese, Bono Regional Chairman, Edema the New Patriotic Party, Kwame Bafo, Adodona Afren Abronye. 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
2: Bipi kote. Efa nisema mkuma asa be. And the 2 days ago by and yeah. Now a buy and then we're court, but all the excuse by said on who yare. Now the first bail condition at the man and we say I'm depositing the passport. Now I see Sabino on depositing a passport, but on the application by say and court and very a year sir deposit of the passport. The son said the passport never could be embassy beer or the pet visa at 2 points. It's out of local school and the many year. And to come to ASA, Carter did then and then in the miniature say, of filing application and uncle will bear 4 days. Uncle will be to me at deposit the said passport. But why yet? And this is a variation of the bail condition on the passport. Court about to go. Court also, I shall say, police for Enquachi Abronye never into police custody until the production or the until he produces the passport. No? In the answer to now, no? I brought you a bomb here and be on my channel. No, I'm going to call police custody. And he said, in the corner, not you know to me producing the passport now. Now, near court to Beckham, not to Mecca. It is Anna, a cocoa seer, and the young shed date, a best number, and to say, or better depositing the passport. No? And now, court to best answer. This is the idea. I said, yeah, and yeah, bench warrant per se.
0: I was here, Nessa. I'm running at the other day. Minima kikaki kany. Aye, makikaki kany manati ananti. I was here, media tumua hakura. Aye. I was here for my cratan, I'm the twas with yamamo. A clash of egos, bagbin, ayariga, break bones over anti LGBTQ plus bill. And also ensem ewa ha. Aye, medika kaka unsem bibrina waha. Aye. Ghanaian point. Cut out desperation for power. Fifi Kwete wants NDC members. Ewa ha. After a minority accuses government of backtracking on anti-LGBTQ plus bill. Or the Eye Alexander Kwame Nape no marking. Osahin, minority leader. Eno din funi. Aba ewa ha. Accra High Court remands Abronye DC over failure to surrender passports. And we can bring you Eden Funi Aba Ewaha. Daily analysis say, all set for GJA Press Freedom Night. Him Penifor Ben Eko, Eye Ura Julius Debra, Alexander Penyomakin, Kwacho Fusu, Bunyina Eko, Eye Jumedino, Asi Ebi. No Ghana card, no Puno.
3: Your Excellencies, it's important that we understand the danger that we face with pornography. And I keep saying that, look, we don't need to rewrite the script Today in the United Kingdom, for you to access a pornographic website, you need to put your driver's license for them to be able to determine that you are 18 years. Ask yourself why they are doing that. Because they've seen the danger and the damage that pornography and over-sexualization have done to a generation of young UK citizens. And that's why for us, we believe that in Ghana here, and we're working with going to cabinet on that, to make sure that before you access any X-rated site, you must put either your driver's license or your national ID card. So that we know who you are and who is going to that site. To prevent children from being exposed to such content. This is the real threat. Because when a child is over-sexualized at an early age, it affects their development, it affects their thinking, it affects even their morality and their values and their standards.
0: I was yamin kwechire bebre. We a fourth interparliamentary conference on family values and sovereignty. And a communication minister. I ora samna te George Editudwa. 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
7: you. 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
8: I was a manichi, if it's a my friend, Mr. Kill. Aye be mankasa.
9: Wa fa meme dro Mr. Kill. Aye be memoa. Any afe na ube ya who debate.
8: Tell him. Hey, na other fan web capture. 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My be memoa. Case closed.
9: Me so be some ya be mankasa. Enti me nya Mr. Kill ni bua nyato.
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12: From the center of the equator, from the western part of that continent, from the southern part of that country, from the crest of that road, waves are radiating at high speed from gate to gate, door to door, room to room, stereo to stereo, speaker to speaker, from that station Radio Gold or that dial 90.5, where the difference is obviously crystal clear.

somebody gave me an advice that before you go seeking help, be sure of what you are seeking help for. If it's because you are hungry, how many times would you be hungry? How many times would you go back to the person to seek that help?

And of course, why would I tell you you cannot do it? You can do it. Yes, everything is possible. It all depends on your mindset, what you believe in, what you're convinced of. You have to make the choices. I will not make those choices for you. Every one of us will have to make the choices ourselves.

Jimmy Kwaname Siama. May the road be clear for you. Face no accident, face no hurdles. Because there are two particular periods in between 2 months that people travel a lot. People like to usually schedule their funerals between the last week of the month and then the first week of the next month. So there would have been a lot of movements last week and a lot of movement this week. So Modina Kona Messiah Amen. It's only 54 minutes past 6 and it's still Radio Gold 90.5 FM. It's still the Gold Morning Conversation. And as always, thank you very much for choosing us. Name. Well, this one, a ministry of communication. Interesting. Anyway. Sometimes when you see, you're trying not to say something, then the very first thing you open is telling you, say it. But it does not concern what I'm going to talk about. What you're thinking when you hear Ministry of Communication does not concern what I'm going to talk about. What I'm going to talk about is what I think should be one of the most heavily funded programs. It should not be starved of funding. It should be funded as much as possible. It's our own way of saying we are preparing our citizens for the new age, for the digital age. That those who have missed the opportunity or unable to take advantage of it because of maybe the financial obstacles, we want you to be able to do it. If you are interested in it, make that move. We'll pay for you. It will be cheap for you. It will be free for you. Because we know Ghana is going digital. The rest of the world is virtually gone digital. And Ghana is following suit and the movement has begun. The 1 Million Coders Program is a government of Ghana's initiative to train 1 million Ghanaians in coding, artificial intelligence, cybersecurity, and digital skills. Learning centers have been opened across all 16 regions of Ghana simultaneously since Monday, the 11th of May. More than 8,500 laptops have been distributed. 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The senders are ready. Are you?

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0: still talking about things that concern you, your future, your now. 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And then finally, this is internet matter. Digitalizing, we talked about it earlier. Some of you believe everything that they send you. Everything. Some of you will forward everything to everybody you know. It is not everything that you see that is genuine. People make all kinds of claims using the platform of social media, hoping that you'll be gullible enough to fall for it. They'll chat you up nicely, show you pictures, evidence of the fact that they are what they claim to be. So perhaps you've been convinced by somebody who claims to be a worker of the National Lottery Authority, and the assignment is simple. That they register people for a fee, and then they will give you lotto numbers. You join a page, pay something small, they will give you lotto numbers. Lotto numbers that are sure bets. Like the song that says, Unyachua Ubedi. This one there, Uchua. So, but the management of the National Lottery Authority wants to says that I should caution you. That do not indulge this kind of people. They are fraudsters. They send you messages on Facebook, WhatsApp, or other social media platforms in the name of the NLA or impersonate NLA officials promising leaked winning lotto numbers in exchange for a fee. Anybody who does that is a fraudster. NLA does not give out leaked winning numbers and does not ask anyone or group of people to register people for a fee in exchange for lotto numbers. NLA is not WAEC. When you said the question, somebody will go and pick the questions and come and give you a poll. NLA does not do that. Their games are purely games of chance, so just play and win. NLA will not be held liable for any losses arising from indulging these fraudsters. Stay alert, don't be scammed, and play responsibly. For further inquiries, contact NLA's customer service helplines. The numbers to call 0266-087-966 or 0266-087-946. NLA, development through games. But earlier this week, one of the things we looked at, I think we were talking about, was it Monday or Tuesday, SM, when we were talking about Alassane Suini's classroom blocks?
1: Yes, but Tuesday.
0: Yes. I've seen, now it's been officially commissioned for the use of students.
1: Oh.
0: And I would like to, let's applaud Alassane Suini and the Qatar Foundation. Because people need to set the standard that then informs what follows. So at GES, Ministry of Education, when look at what Honorable Alassane Suini has done, they will give you a lot of excuses why it is not suitable. Look at them. And let's modernize our classrooms.
2: So now, I've had an issue with that.
0: Let's modernize our classrooms.
2: Why do we still build our, especially the basic schools, our classrooms in the same colloquial way? I don't get it.
0: Yes. Let's look at
2: it. I don't get it.
0: Yes.
2: Why do we still build in that manner, in that style?
0: Yeah, that's the
2: idea. Change. I want to paint it brown, the and, same brown and cream.
1: Government.
2: Oh, no, master. Yeah.
0: The same colors. What research from that kind of those colors?
2: Yes, you know, places. Yes, and then I see a crucial.
0: For you know, those colors are responsible for our struggles always.
2: So why do we still build? Look, compare some of the schools built in this like 2000s, and then some of the schools built in the 60s, 70s, 50s. The same style.
0: Yeah.
2: And again, it's the same.
0: It will be building the same way for a long time.
2: Eh?
0: I think it's cheaper.
2: No, man, we must modernize. Look, when I went to the Netherlands some years ago, I went to a city called Zwolle or something, and they were breaking down some buildings.
0: Okay.
2: So I asked, hey,
0: there's nothing wrong with the building, and they were still pulling it down because they want to do
2: something. They told me that those buildings doesn't befit the like modernization normal year for the city. No.
0: Okay.
2: So they need to pull them down and
0: build new ones.
2: Build new ones. Yeah, modern, you know, style. So and then Bubugui.
0: So, Ghana.
2: People in my country. I'm up for renting it out quickly.
0: Yes.
2: Really? So I don't get to say since the 60s, 40s, 50s school building style. You are still building them now.
0: We'll build it like that.
2: What's this one?
0: Well, let me first say a big thank you to those who have shared our live videos. Oh, this morning, I already see Mesha Koman, Tete Dalan Mamwako, and Frank Miadi. I see 45 more shares, but I don't see the names behind those shares. A big thank you to all of you. And then thank you to Mesha Koman, Tete Abdulrahman Isaka, May Mahama, Mr. Lincoln in Akwetiman, Jacob Pai, Frank Niadi, Delalo Mamuako, Michael Nulemegbe, Nicholas Oklete, there's Mohamed Zakaria Suhini, Michael McCormy, Faustina Amua, Agnes Abuaji, Milate, Michael Hammond, Lawrence Ba, Abiu Mandela, Oliver Kokrochi, Lamin Talib Ahmed, and 16 more who have liked our live video on Facebook. And let me also say a happy birthday to Mr. Vincent Kingsford Bedu in Germany. Yesterday you told us today was your birthday. Yesterday was your grandson's birthday.
2: And today is
0: Your birthday.
2: So unim tradition.
0: He knows very well.
2: Okay. Thank
0: so you have to speak to Mama Gan and let's see what magic you can do. He sends a message that to God be the glory and praises for giving me another plus to my years, because I'm plus one today. I ask my creator for wisdom, knowledge, long life and good health with all the goodies in life.
2: Happy birthday to you, sir. Happy birthday. So, we need tradition in India. This one, we don't have to talk plenty.
0: No. This is the wayside.
2: Hi, Kwaihu. Today is also the birthday of the Agric Minister.
0: Yeah.
2: Oh, really?
0: Happy birthday to him. Happy birthday to him.
2: Happy birthday to Honorable Eric
0: Opoku.
2: Yes. Minister for Food and Agriculture.
0: Fantastic. Fantastic. Up next, we will be Kanewu.
2: Kanewu, but before then, you will want to be a
0: Tifriho. 1-2.
2: 1-2 be a Tifriho.
1: But fly away, Tia no be sana, mami, say, Yana.
2: Flyer be going around. Posted by our own Samuel Kojablo DP.
0: That he wants to be.
2: No, that Honorable Edwin Ilante Van Der Poel is vying for chairmanship.
0: Okay.
2: Of the National Democratic Congress.
0: Okay.
2: So I'll call him to verify.
0: Whether or not.
2: Say, I'm not going to meet my
1: ass. Yeah,
2: on one, why declare? Or be so declare, so I'll give him platform to come and declare. I can organize press conference for him. I'll pay the sole myself.
0: It depends.
1: If it's my send our flyers, okay, president.
2: I'll be very happy. I'll be very happy.
0: Very happy. But I'll be very happy. Me, it will be the ticket from the same region. And the two of us contest whether you like it or not.
2: So who is likely to be a running mate?
0: Let me come through. Once I get onto the
2: team. That your friend, what's his name? The nickname here popular than his real name.
0: Really?
2: Oh, you have mentioned. I thought I didn't know that was his real name. You mentioned his name here some time ago. You make a catcher.
0: Master Akpabli. How can that ticket? This ticket will not win. My vice president. The ticket will win.
2: What's the nickname?
0: Jagai's reputation in this town on other matters is not good for my ticket. So Jagai cannot be my.
2: You cannot be a running mate.
0: Running mate, Jagai cannot be my running mate.
2: Jagai, Charlie.
0: So you won't be my running mate.
2: Before we go to Honorable Sam George's issue, tomorrow is the second edition of the GJ Press Freedom Night.
0: Okay. Okay.
2: So the Chief of Staff,
0: okay,
2: Honorable Julius Ebrah, will be the guest of honor. Also in attendance will be Minority Leader Alexander Afenyomakin and Minister for
0: Press Freedom Night.
2: Press Freedom Night, yes.
1: Yeah, communication second minister. Edition.
2: Uh-huh. Communication Minister Sam Nate George will also be there.
0: Well, those mm-hmm. people, okay, mm-hmm. they are like toppings on an ice cream. Mm. Question is exactly what is
2: Press Freedom Night. That one, I can put on the GGA president on the line for you.
0: No, but so you but I think that's the most relevant thing. What are we seeking to do with such a night? What is our objective? What is our goal? Is it an initiative of one person, or is it supposed to be the initiative of the entire fraternity?
2: Okay.
0: So myself, I don't know.
2: Okay. We don't know. I saw it in the newspapers.
0: Press Freedom Night.
2: GGA has not. We don't know.
0: Okay.
2: We don't know. We are just seeing it in the newspapers, but we will promote it for you. Don't worry.
0: So, Press Freedom Night tomorrow.
2: Tomorrow at the Alisa Hotel, 6 p.m.
0: Alisa. Anyway. Okay, so what is it about? What something that
2: some newspaper put it in a nice way. What is it?
1: And you know what it is?
2: Daily Analyst. No Ghana card, no promo. Sam George pushes tougher age checks for adult websites.
0: Okay. No Ghana card.
2: Not for Ga.
0: No Ghana card. No puno. Okay.
2: Boys ball.
0: Okay. So let's.
2: Boys ball for town.
0: Okay. I think that.
2: You have the audio there.
0: And to contest. This is.
1: Because said, Odia, let me come myself.
3: Today in the United Kingdom, for you to access a pornographic website, you need to put your driver's license for them to be able to determine that you are 18 years. Ask yourself why they are doing that. Because they've seen the danger and the damage that pornography and over-sexualization have done to a generation of young UK citizens. And that's why for us, we believe that in Ghana here, and we're working with going to cabinet on that, to make sure that before you access any X-rated site, you must put either your driver's license or your national ID card. So that we know who you are and who is going to that site. To prevent children from being exposed to such content. This is the real threat. Because when a child is over-sexualized at an early age, it affects their development, it affects their thinking, it affects even their morality and their values and their standards. And the only way to break a people is to go after the children. Because when the children are destroyed and damaged, that culture, that culturalization gets damaged. The fight against Africa is not against those of us sitting in this room. We are a lost case. The fight is against our children. And that's why when myself and my colleagues in Ghana introduced the Family Values Bill, one of our key arguments has been that we're fighting for the innocence of Ghanaian children, because our children must be protected and saved. We were protected by our parents in an African family setting. We must stay in the United Kingdom. For you to access a pornographic website, you need to put your driver's license for them to be able to determine that you are 18 years. Ask yourself why they are doing that. Because they've seen the danger and the damage that pornography and over-sexualization have done to a generation of young UK citizens. And that's why for us, we believe that in Ghana here, and we're working with going to cabinet on that, to make sure that before you access any X-rated site, you must put either your driver's license or your national ID card. So that we know who you are and who is going to that site. To prevent children from being exposed to such content. This is the real threat. Because when a child is over-sexualized at an early age, it affects their development, it affects their thinking, it affects even their morality and their values and their standards. And the only way to break a people is to go after the children. Because when the children are destroyed and damaged, that culture, that culturalization gets damaged. The fight against Africa is not against those of us sitting in this room. We are a lost case. The fight is against our children. And that's why when myself and my colleagues in Ghana introduced...
0: So what's the problem with...
2: Boys ball.
1: Why boys for ball?
2: Boys ball that why must they input their ID cards, like their Ghana card numbers, into a porn website before they can gain access? Why do you want to know who is watching porn? That's the question.
1: Sir, yes, sir. Say, Abba from Kakra. First, Nana, internet cafe, no, and Kurani meet me, Koshawa, as a quacker research. Oba, Oba Colonese, porn site will be now.
2: And
1: tell a mammy be no, or more internet cafe, no, Kurani say, some porn sites normally. I think lock up to
2: the so, yeah,
1: and when you get there, you can't access,
0: you can't access it.
1: Those places. In terms of also a boy.
2: Sam
1: George has some okay. So boys for no ball. When a bus one more tie call porn site on you be home.
2: So you are spoiling their enterprise.
1: No, you be home. Well, and Tina say underage. Near we say who we or barber hair site, you know, or underage.
2: That's a bit more ready, Papa. Ghana card.
1: And Tina say, oh, Papa, no, Ghana card, maybe a shoku
2: to you have to protect it.
1: Protect your Ghana card. And I say, oh, any of your ID cards. Because we meet me about before we send a card. Not the aqua here. Punu. Boom. And we meet me about before we card. Card BIBIA, you know. Ebi ana enye nkonko e Ghana card kutu obi a o passport ana obi
2: o driver's license
1: o driver's license yes o koko u di tubo e bi na kora na be obi be fa mimi se betima be fa se na be fa be na me di akwa site ho na me di akwa
2: se na so bi trap picture
1: na wo fu na me na na me hia na me di akwa akwa mapo papapa na ma hwe ma download oh enye e site ya ho ne ba e eh we are Ghana card oh yeah na se se na no the number of downloads,
0: number of views. No, because in order to be able for that to work, it means that when you input your Ghana card, you must go to a server where it is cross-checked against your details to see whether you are 18 or not. So it means that
2: No, the yes. Ghana card, this is almost 30 years from Kola.
0: Yes. So ultimately, there should be a system that will check your age. So the system should be able to check your details. So you are now.
2: No,
0: it's an answer.
2: No, but in Kola, when you know, somebody can steal his or her father's ID card without the father knowing, you know. Then go to the Pono site and watch. If I pay any more for you. So that one, that's
1: the case. Any ebeya, I'm only in face recognition.
0: Yeah.
2: Okay, face recognition.
1: You know, over phone now, over side twice. Yes, show your face.
2: But what about when you buy any more? Then
0: you enter your Ghana card.
1: Then you enter your Ghana card. Now, I chow. I chow when you move. Now, you who say any SM na mama side.
2: No, there are some people who are omenim, but omenim and colonim.
1: Yes, so that was me. Wait, you have from me 16 years already. You under 16, under 18. But me bro, hey, you know, Ghana card, no say all the details in Guha, the date of baby, be a beba.
0: Yes.
1: Hey, that's why I'm our face recognition account.
2: So they should block all the Kono sites in Ghana.
1: Yes, that's why I'm one club.
2: They should block all the Pono sites in Ghana.
0: What are you using it for?
1: Because if you are no musical
0: company, if they implement this and you still go through this process of verification, then you are committed to the Pono. You are very committed to the process. What?

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17: say, many waya, any enamia you, say Mamodia, Mr. Speaker, this song emphasizes the beauty and importance of gratitude.
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0: All right, Abusia, my home, watching my home, acquire Babu, Ediba Good 90.5 FM. I'm not so serious, can we segment in Edibramo? They say they be at the Yanono, be a potem, you may be across or Ghana, and when you be doing so, I can't watch someone. Say you are free to talk about it. Bahania Tem, Mr. 1 minute, 7 years, and so about 1 minute, 30 seconds. 1 minute 30 seconds. And to ban out the 1 minute 30 seconds in Abetia. So be it. And all your tremor with him who need ye pa. Ubana Broswana, yea, nafi, my way. So I'm lying. And lines me, you know, I'm the edge, nano pay. 0599922922 and I say 0302 30 34 92
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1: SM. Kwesi poku. 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
0: my phone, Epacho, Munina, Mutisay, Yanko Pona, Dominum Pibo, Yahoo.
1: Me bomb my bass watching the mother station in Ghana, Radio Good, Umu Nisais. 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His Excellency John Dramani Mahama kwanya awo ye ya. 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
0: Accra Kumasi Expressway.
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0: Yakupo nsha ni jumapo. 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Hello, good morning. Hello, good morning. 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Me nko ha. Hello, good morning.
2: Afirua.
0: Yeah, minua.
2: What is it?
0: Yakupo anadmo Mr. Nokrasa.
2: Yada se me ka Africa so da dia me forma MP ni tutu ne container no ho ana me kina.
0: Yo, Mr. Nokrasa it you.
2: Me
0: report the thing. Kakanka, we dey here.
2: So dey make my own self am no the man
0: dey. Eh yes, o be ma me yibia say me fa ma no mpacho.
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0: Kung fire, kung.
2: The building I'm coming. I'm the chief of staff. I'm on a bus. Could I look in the East region? Bibi Mura, but your Oba Vice. Dr. Amo Bafo, Oba National Vice Chairman. And I'm chairman to Sweden. I'm chairman to you as for communication with the Brown Forestry Commission. Your boy Abaso, who you to my team. You're making a what? Now, can you be on so? You said, I'm saying, man, I'm implementing. The boy, you're paying for Abaso. You mean, baby, you are. As it would then pay Yako Dodo into no match the other. Now, what you down so and Fufu, and then you acquire. The ability to say greater crime minister or Birchman. A far a Daniel would be a good one, the NCC, the NCC, and the NCC, and the NCC, or Miss Obeti die. And then so you told you, and come in the Juma, why you in Narano, and then Katan the Juma, ah, why you know? That's where your mommy, the dog, I'm sorry, when you learn an answer, there be a good idea and send for the Diarano, or make sure so on the Pugu. There be a thing that got out to know, I'm not forgotten to her. I'm not going to be able to do it. No one will from the true self, the young man. And then you bet me a bayer to my. It is a moon of beer. One more for your thing. May you give me a friend, Yajuma. I think I eat the crumb of my name. Yes, no friend, Yajuma, for sure. I sit to them. You young was something. After a friend,
0: Mr. Nkrasa, menso meda wasi sewe di umreso, edi ya mami. Hello, good morning.
4: The power and the glory.
0: She's still. Anye.
4: I'm Lincoln.
0: Okay. Mr. Pacho, it you.
4: Yo, meda ase. Mede u komi constituency. Shaibu Suduku. The anya new, strong, hard-working manner about your communication. Am I honorable for guesting? Kumene. About your communication. Na Miami MP. Honorable Linda Okru, Echiano, near Dumapa, or ye, and any MC, Honorable Godfrey, but oh, yeah, MP, Honorable Linda, or share boot, Wellington boot, Nitima, or Nam in Sionso, or share, maybe a flood, no, say Niama, and the Dibu, no, dear Ogu, so papa, papa, papa, papa, papa, papa, papa, papa, papa, papa, papa, papa, papa, papa, na ye papa kenewa obo etuma obo gusu abetuma nti ye said president hamani penny for the army commander ye ene empty before have nothing to talk about calamity because most of our river bodies are omudi handi over my president mama aye ti se ti nu be prepare ye clean the binimu for the aye clean dada because of the hard work of kenewa and ti kenewa ni ni team ye mami Professor Amma Brown Cruz, EPA, or what can boom no boss I do manu? And the Yepese, that the boy and any team, or Muguso, no more to my mini flat situation, a ya negligence. Yakasa, ya sunny, ya punk, yakasa, ya greed. Then the Pabet Nas and Namu Sioto, Tom Fabola Koku, Siomu, Zoom Lion, the good competitor and the giant. Multiple over the years, almost teacher that's been marked out for in other places. That's been a bit moody. I refrigerator, many cocoon, was several stores, and a moody coke in the Amodi block. A good so that is Bibini for you. Bibini, but we are saying, the young after we are the problem. We are the people creating problem for ourselves in this country, and then government have to use another fund for fighting our filth, our dirtiness, my brother. Your name is Yes, sir. It's your partner. Your name is Gwasi
0: Afghanian. All right. That's it. Hello, good morning. Udini baby Afri.
5: Good morning. Open your case.
0: Yes, sir. Mpachi
5: Udini. Champion for Sini Adam, sir. Mr. Flea, a shaman.
0: Okay.
5: Baby, I'm a doctor. I'm a buffalo. I'm a chairman. I'm a vice chair for national. I'm a chair. Captain Joshua Hamidu Akamba. I'm a slim penny for say. I'm a baby man. I say. Titro, I'm a penny Mahama. It's a nala. I'm a baby man. Captain. I say. Do as I am, I want to do. Be honest, be honest. I am not a manager. Make sure something is for you. Opa, the American one of the Kakana said, on so be a bar, over can a boarding, over can a boarding, Papa no Duma power, you know, your best friend, and penny force Papa no. On one bit to my yell, Jumano. Now, Kofun be more person who done a Papa no politician. When your politician was so genuine, it's your best friend, penny force a mumua, not Papa no Munsan for Papa no. So move as Munsan for Papa no, Papa no be to my yell, Jumano. Nami call master Mosumestre. 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
0: do on kan ho so pa se wo so di umre so hello good morning
6: good morning sm how you doing
0: ah by his grace I'm fine iben kwa binya
6: yes let me say good morning to my MP honorable Elikin Akulugu also to MC for the yeoman job doing and Mr. Usman incoming chair for this. Let's remember him. Also, follow who know road, Honorable Ashimo, SF. The man really know the road. When you follow him, you will never lack. Honorable Ashimo, stay maintained. And to Nana, this greatness means of Nana, stay maintained. You see, it's really sad. And SF, let me ask you, will you change your winning team?
0: Oh, say me get a team, na say team no air boy, Juma, na ubi any jihudia. Why do you change the team?
6: Then, my humble plea to His Excellency Sundrama is really asleep and his legs are up. I'm saying this because, see, we know how Kenebua fighting the Galamse here and there. And it seems to me some of the national security members, they will go there as imposters as well, 9 months. And I heard what the national security coordinator said, anybody that will impose as well, national security, they haven't been sent. They should arrest them. You know, some of our party folks, Erasmus, some are fighting this thing, and due to that, they have done to the extent that was Kenebo have been removed. That's what is familiar to the place, so it needs to be retrained. So the military hierarchy to have sent Kenebo. Mr. President, let me tell you something. You promised Ghanaians you will support Galamse. And from the way things are going, the man is doing well. Now they've changed the man. It will affect us too. You see, let me tell you, those are the Galamse area, they don't vote. It is what? The vulnerable who are voting. So we had a lot of votes from people who hate this Galamse. So, Mr. President, we are begging you. The man is really doing a yeoman job because he doesn't listen to party people. Look at what is happening. Now the man has been changed that he has been there for 1 year. And they need a different face. Please, Mr. President, when you come back from UK, get up. Because you are the one that does the appointment. Not anybody. And I don't think you will change your winning team. I'm begging with you. Let's do the needful and make sure what Kenegbua will go back to post. Because we don't like what he's doing. He doesn't listen to politicians. It's what, whether you're NDC or MPP, he will deal with you. Mm. That's what we want. So the resetting, we are resetting Ghana. We need to what? Be on board and make sure things will be on track, Mr. President. Have a good morning.
0: Okay, you know, President, I call Belarus. Into fi Belarus, ba. Aye. What's seven hour can be in Hujma Diamond or call Belarus? Hello, good morning.
7: Good morning.
0: Solo Kotoko. Savannah region, Bupi.
7: Not today.
0: Yanko Pana Domonim on Pi Boy, me hoye. Now, so. Mama Ghana, who don't know Kakrana, Sweden, Yankopon Adam, eh?
7: Oh, Yankopon, Tanya. I think my Sabian says, Brew that and brew a town for them. No more.
0: Hello, good morning.
8: Hello, good morning.
0: Yes, sir. Pacho Udin.
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9: 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On the free Kwashima, Uko Kaswa, Upa Bayat, Uko Kakra, Ute, somebody give us so. That's somebody, no? 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She needs to give. 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Why no Bakufu, Kodansuma, Bakusu, Ko Malam, Bakusu, Ko Kaswa. Who said, Woman Uko Kaswa, no more of Fadansuma, dear. No more year. I think no more don't who we as a friend saying, then some market what on. And dear Pomuto, I think Okuva Napoy, maybe 3 months will be no better trouble. It did the Panucho pa Methodist, Quina, ya white dresser. The Panucho on your Aquan, you know, on your man on train say a blue election type, and San Okako Yenika Obeha Ebehano.
0: Okay, yanso ebeda asepa. Hello, good morning.
10: Afiroa. 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
10: 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Uyaha, no wajaha. You say, kwana ye basa. It's your best contractor, no, a human edimon, no. 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And a drumming market, you honwa. 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And all back Kunka Bridge, Juan Casancasano, the real matches have Tokrona, Estradudo, and the best ceremonies almost over the year, but only in a speedy my and I got a casino, I got a casino, Munim, Omba Baba, my uncle for no mudicus in the sister gentleman, Muntom, no more got any Yamay. I saw no abide round among for fear too much. Muntomo, Yakasa, Mumfas on the Tuomo. Let us yamish up.
0: Okay, Oyenso Ebedas. Hello, good morning.
11: Good morning.
0: Right, I'm also okay. Ibi aboko diye.
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11: 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Henti yempeni fuwa. Among for many entry radio group. Now, there's a factor there, come here at the boy with the good name, a good with the German, and Kosoa and Fontaine among ye. My main type and my mole for the micro both was there. We near Honorable Abolo, I call for deputy communications officer. The only common sense in Sierra Cola, my bridge man, let's say I'm mole for there. Among Kaino, now Mutuaba, and Famano. The Kaino Mugus, the Amigu, Akamba, the West Reserve, the Nipo, Kumupe, the BSF, and Fakla, now among Fanuja, now Musso Intimid Bad Masurinus, the one in Chino. Me, Unti, I was the future, the Honorable Fakin, the Motor, I also able to be my pa, the one in my center. Now, we see things about traffic to us now. The woman named Wana and one meaning very teaching. Let's say, honorable, something comes up. Say, in the middle, I hope for the answer. A woman is teaching. On moment, the answer on Babay, now traffic was so honest. And so it made about from the Amabi, my friends are for. Here, Mamma, be the man, a person, the man, Mamma, a person, a year. By say, one full month, well, it's here in the. Ya kene bua au da namu sanu e kundi a wechi ma fight be galam so fight be ubichi ya yiti ma so da bua amu ki kundi amene amene ko ko ye so be luna inu a fe no ye ni ko chichi e ba me ye ni ni fo te ye ye e shapu ama ye di ni pa so e ba ni pa so so na o ba no ko lu tu e di ni chichi ku so e ba I'm an abbey, which is not yet. Say, bitch, you must have a part of why you know. I'm an abbey, and we're used to now. And no more for that before I said, and I met a new person of which we are each man up with the one so fighting. Oh, baby, and I'm money each man. Now be behind the plan. Put that in on my job sometime. I met a proper my porter. And now that was so kind, dear man, and I knew you are the so kind. Because, and then to say, Papa, I think you are my mama. I yet, you be on our watch of what you know. I yet, I'm my next reporter, whom the 24-hour economy, and also I was a man. Yes, I was so confident. Honestly, I was not so many of my two, to be a man driver.
0: Right, and see that. Say hello, good morning.
12: Hello.
0: Good morning, sir.
12: Fine morning.
0: Dada George.
12: Dada George.
0: Oh, apumbo kwa diye.
12: Boko wade.
0: Edo wade ya nasi Dada George. 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
12: Amen. 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Nakwano a main rubia. Anytime there's a problem in main rubia, I start fashion Madina, I mean, Sako, a brimmer. Baby, as you are, Ruben, if he kitas you for fabric, you see Quabina, and no higher, no fashion. That's not a fine as you are in the Ayahometi Baba. That's it, double double down the throat. Mamma, they announced you, Sabi Sahoman, now, Sena Quani, a man, was Quano. If you were to the Puku Africa, overhead, Cassia, and the Puku Africa. Ah, the Shawushi, my yard, Safano. If you mess around, I am making a papa panic, my partner. One share on your mind. My friend, Yamako Fibuachi, our president office. Now, Minchia, a few days, a few days, and Karamson. And Minchia, MP, the chief of Jaja, our Mamubi. But the winner, I think, my winning and engagement.
0: Okay, Yavedasipa. Hello, good morning. Okay, I'm saying me live back on a general hunting. I just say me use back here. Me say me use 0302-30-34-92 na the Obaswa America cracker na meti me edia. The Oba and wine in terms and say me live back on a ye. Hello, good morning.
13: Good morning, Unia.
0: Apo mo kodi?
13: Ejana dumu. I'm wondering how hunting. I'm wondering how ye dia.
0: Oh, I'm going to na down room. I'm on pipe boy. How ye?
13: Me your friend Gideon. Me kate free abeta.
0: Gideon boy, can I bat you with you?
13: Yeah, I'm so fit. I'm in here, Okankwe Central, executive. I'm in country delegate there. Mr. Bansa, Oba Vice Chairman. I'm in here, Montuman, Osevo, Muyi. I'm in here, Lydia, Double Double, Okankwe Central, Woman Organizer, Oko National Deputy Organizer. I'm in here, Forestry Commission, Head Dr. Brown, I'm in Deputy Timothy, I won't tell him. Now, I'm in here, I'm in here, I'm in here, I'm in here, Na yen se galampi ye woda no no ye se fene ken ye boa. 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You see, there's a panel. You see, there's a water on the free hole. You know, before from our own baby day. A jumapani, as you went to a jumapadia, water on the end of all. NDC, and paying for Muntia BVU, I dear bitching a man, NDC, a backup position, a binu. Because Galamseya, dear NDC, the campaign. Campampa, and soon any city of a panel, no, where jumapa. Can you boa? 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
14: Okay, thank you very much. Let me make a clarification. Let me say, yeah, reminding all them.
0: And if you are by this time, they be so no more mwana, yeah, information here.
14: Me da say, into a mungo fan number, and tell no mungo fan number two, who do passport, I could just say, who could see a dear, a binny can look for a tiaman on it, who do passport, I could ya, and if I almost omnes, you almost see a boy's now boy, you know, yeah, na man be chichi muno, say, or person could see a dear. Oboa, a yaza, uncle kofa when busy home famra. Yanu new dear Senivia, Yadu Yamau. It's MPP and a Mochendi, Yashokra, and I'm a final issue. Mama Yarga, LGBT one wino. Minya, issues should do so. Speaker of Abambabin, Miss Rel, only Hana, who to Quina do wise, and take a decision with you. Oh, by a went to me and Yamufi. And then Bernard here for Swatrim, my Apasia Dena, Usi Bui, there should be equality or whatever, unity, LGBT, you know, Minya, Yaya fed up, but you want to be an Omasa, almost for a corner president, Mamma and Sai, who also ye Bema, and no Bam, who bears Adiano, Munya, SM, that's in your Kunya, dear man.
0: Okay, hello, good morning.
15: SM.
0: Yes, sir, Collins.
15: No.
0: Yes, sir, Ima out, Collins in.
15: Yes. Papa. Na boko die.
0: Yankopon na ndumi bia boko.
15: Yes, ye be yakopon asi. Nchia, the campaign manager papa. Nasi. Ah, the deputy communication officer me call trouble with. Into yami. Papa oba ni yamfo papa ndi. No ye me campaign manager na oba the catch them say, me lose. Say team kunu hands down. So wo yakopon die nti. Trouble constituency for be chemie do yam papa. Yami nchia ashimo. And the data coverage in a chairman, papa. Miriam, when you are no maka be doing, maybe in the year summary, next to me party NDC. They be a Bruno, national project, you know, Ghana for you know, one for your basso and abroso. This is the time, I said, you have form kakra. The NPP, who are Akufado, Minnesota, up to now, who goes to see the Bruno, who has done your own song NDC for? You understand, Abbey?
0: Okay, me da se pa 030 me fa be mi do pe 0302303492 me lie ba kuno problem about you ba we so papa na se ma fa na ya toa yensem no eso hello good morning
16: afile wa good morning
0: Julius Bawe
16: mi ti amuna
0: Julius ya joso
16: me di still am wo flood no so because mi area no e flood no. Okay, make copy say politicians almost is on margin. Me per se obia who say flooding no problem no me can see a panel politicians. Although Ghana for a boom raso a work quite be brave so but flooding me can see a panel kufo kahu akufado kahu mama kahu politician bia kahu. 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
17: But since Rollins is free, so Obi and Yimuda. And now, me had by we have you won't show me, you know, me cade bia. Yeah, na politician koka or see oh obiasi dance waterway and ye babia and ye baby and he excuse no mu ye do manu woho so mu ye omu nye me ha two in show me in the war strings mu ye no lafani bali a bus straight since yes sir bridges ne was a cost straight yeah can say ube ye concrete gutter and you know this is a large Accra ha na the dia yen say a Friday oh alajo obia debia so afobi debia say since the yes I got an to what he say obi kan alajo assembly nti mi ka say politicians and ama enne Ghana e Friday na yen kware sanka omu ye gardens need to two move debia am Friday baby, I'm Friday. Guys, I've been kissing, and I'm coming. And one SEC, moon to me, and I'm moon to moon, yak, I see Bia, or baby. It is almost yet the right thing now. I think say, and I am better. And you'll be on a higher. Your politicians here are no more higher.
0: And so, Mida Sepa, I'm afraid for Bichat to Okra 0302-30-34-92 Boromwa. 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
18: asewa
0: yes
18: morning
0: good morning sir
18: ya frem ya aban a nikata free ashamanzenu
0: aban ashamanzenu
18: very well ndc college and testers in our organizer I said, well, I'm here at the Musu. I'm a call for deputy communication. I was from Katamansu. And I am on time with you. Why?
0: You, yeah.
18: I'm in Boma Basu. I'm in Chia NDC College. I'm in Chia Kenebua. Nanbus for Operation Director. Anna, your chairman. I want to go to Shimo. The Chiano. Anna, the incoming National Deputy Communication Officer for NDC. Yes, sir. And me person me che amount for adi HDB su kakra. Emi se nyame ya adumo a Ghana for two abamo ayen. President Mama enema bia MPP abainu edi yen NDC for na o se ye bo se oba obema atentri ni aye adumo no. President Mama ye ko 2 years ni e fa kwa ye me se ni we fit anema ni nyira. The Dika Ayawasu West Wagon by election, Ayakoya, MPP 40 sa Amu, a friend is a task force, a good security services, Boa, or Sir Ghana for Bosa, or Bao, the Martin, Tim Yajuma, Minu Kate, Yabobi, two women in Naya Bua, or that you. A two a summer, and Kropoe, T, NDC, and supporters in Ya, Abra no Mua, Bemu, Che, Usha, I have friends at Tetima. South is in Kofua, you have 2,000 election Kofua, you have put Bomu to and calling enough from Shiromu Penina. Yabba, Bemu, you will sit on your way in as a meeting amount for a NDC in 24 minutes. So I will radio go to Swan of Pay. Say, you may meet the Mesa or the Electoral Commission. I know every before the Shemunya said 2020. Eight election. Omo pe mi ni abai we ni na ye ni ma abe chemu a. Omo wo wo mami we mu. Mami we ye ni chia person I was say. Beti sambre. Oni post mu asari ni na pa for three bo mu. Ye ko shura ye shen ha in chai sam kopo we. Ewo ye letter project ni. Iti sam 24 TM ya present mama. Ye di petiti ya ba. Amo odi amati kati. Omo post a we ni na ebu. Che. Almost evidence be a new 2020 election cry example say but I was saying you mammy will free her.
0: Okay.
18: And so I said, oh shit, the first resource by yeah, mammy will be boss. But mammy way that's what you are. I am movie, yeah, you see.
0: Yo.
18: And so I say young prima mammy way as I'll be a pass your dumb I want to say a new my party get to me. And that's what you are.
19: Okay. 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

you've been told. The station is gold, never gets cold. So just be bold, advertise. 'Cause here,

Well, then that's exactly 40 minutes past 8 here in the studios of Radio Gold 90.5 FM. And of course, thank you very, very, very, very much for choosing us. And today is Friday, the 5th day of June 2026. And this morning, we'll be learning something because there were many of you who got to hear of some institutions for the very first time when the new government had come in and people started announcing where they were going. Then you hear this one, you wonder, this one today, where did it come from? How long have they been in existence? What do they do? Well, we'll be learning about an institution this morning. That's very, very important. Strategic institution. A very, very strategic institution. We'll be learning about it this morning. And we'll be joined in the studio by the man who is responsible for... Let me get the designation correct for you so that I don't get it wrong. Planning, Research, Monitoring and Evaluation Officer, Ghana International Trade Commission. We're talking about them. Exactly what do they do? How important are they to... Our trading process or the whole trade arrangements, because you have trading within Ghana, trading on the continent, or even trading in the sub-region for trading on the continent and trading globally, the rules that also regulate Ghana's trade and the things that we're supposed to do, the mop-ups we're supposed to do after engaging in all these exercises. What is their place in the whole arrangement? He'll be joining us in studio to tell us about it shortly. And that is after this. I have a few messages to share with you before we get there. 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
1: People have started importing so much rice, or there is importation of so much rice into the market. What is happening, or from my point of view, is that once they are importing more, people divide their mind to that. Sometimes they reduce their prices so that others could purchase theirs. Now, they're going to purchase theirs. Before you know it, our local rice producers are complaining. No one is buying their goods again.
2: Okay.
1: And they need the money so they could also buy raw materials to put in, because the cost of production is already high for them.
2: Okay.
1: And if they don't have people buying it, how then are they going to survive? Before you know, they've also packed their bags. Okay, let's all import. And our rice industry is gone. It's now importation. Before you know, the same rice that you used to buy it for 5 cedi, and it was so cheap when we had our local rice producers, the next 2-3 months is now selling for 15 cedis, which is even higher than our local rice producers used to sell. And in our terms, we say it has been subsidized, or there is anti-dumping. The price was reduced so that we can take over the market.
2: Okay.
1: So that brings a technical term we term as dumping.
2: Okay.
1: But then dumping is not the usual English meaning of the person doesn't like the thing, so he's throwing it away. No. The person actually likes the thing. There's a trade term. In the trade space, dumping means that the person has just reduced the price so they can capture the market, and then make sure the industry, the local industry, collapses.
2: Okay.
1: And then tomorrow they take over the market and they increase the price because there is nobody to come. Where are you going to get the item? The person who could have produced it for you is now out. I have the largest market share, or I'm controlling the market.
2: Okay.
1: Whatever I determine as price is what you buy at. You don't have any choice again. So these are some of the things we look at. And for consumers, we are only concerned, mostly concerned. When I say consumers, I'm part. We are only concerned about, this one is cheaper than this, let me get it.
2: Sometimes, and of reasonable quality.
1: Yes, reasonable. Do we really check quality? Let's say reasonable quality. But in most cases, we are just concerned about price. Sometimes we don't even work with budget. When we get there, the market, this is less costly, it serves the same purpose. And we have what you term as light product or similar products. Basically, it's just like water. If I'm to bring, let me do Bell Aqua and Voltic. These are the same water. It's just the bottle, the shape of the bottle that is different. But at the end of the day, if you're thirsty, you go for water. You're not concerned about Bell Water, Voltic. All you're concerned about is if I have 5 cedi, I've bought the water, I'm drinking. So definitely, if somebody is interested in which one is lesser, and for example's sake, Bell Aqua 500 ml is less costly, then every day I'm concerned with that. So I'll wait, look for it. Until I get it, I'm not buying any. And that is how the market share works. Before you know it, people are pushing towards Bell Aqua because the price is less. And in our term, the person is reducing it. We don't look at it from the perspective of you've reduced it, so you can reduce it. We don't have a problem. We are not saying it's bad. But what we are saying is, for our investigation, we are finding out with your factors of production, your cost of production, are you supposed to sell at that price?
2: Okay.
1: Or it should have been more?
2: Okay.
1: And for the main purpose of capturing the market, you are reducing your price so you could take over. That is your main aim.
2: Okay.
1: And even sometimes, based on reduction of prices, you find out that the standards have been kind of changed a bit.
2: Okay.
1: Just so we can meet that price.
2: Okay.
1: Because definitely we are all
2: dilute the standard a little.
1: Yeah.
2: Reduce it.
1: Yeah. So we can meet the price, because we can't do production at that same price and sell at a lesser price. Because if on a scale of, let's say, we being same, we are using the same machine, same factory, equipment, everything. How come I can produce at 5 cedi, you will produce at, let's say, 4 cedi? No, it doesn't work. We are using the same things, same electricity, same Ghana.

0: hasn't changed. Maybe it's just a location. I am in Accra. You are in maybe Amasamai, which is still Accra.
1: I see.
0: Same place.
1: Interesting. So, is this limited to, is this about goods produced locally or imported goods? What are you looking at?
0: We look at, when we say international trade, we look at the trade space.
1: So, our interactions locally, with producers outside the country or inside the country?
0: Inside, outside, we address all those issues. Once you are found in the trade space, once you are selling and buying, let me put it in this term, it's trading.
1: Okay.
0: So we look at both sides. For importers, we know a number of issues you encounter.
1: Okay.
0: Some even bring their goods, and we have something called a customs valuation.
1: Okay.
0: It has to do with valuation issues. Probably you've been bringing your goods under a specific HS code, a bit technical again.
1: Okay.
0: Harmonized system codes. So you bring it under that code. Tomorrow you come, they say, because of ABCD, it has been changed now, valuation. And then once your HS code is changed, it means either you are going to pay, in most cases, you are going to pay an extra tax.
1: Okay.
0: Because we have the tax bundles.
1: Okay.
0: Some are 15, some are 10, some are 35. So just imagine you being on 10, some are 5.
1: Mm-hmm.
0: Just imagine, let me use the small ones, you being on 5.
1: Mm-hmm.
0: And tomorrow you come, your goods are at the port, you are going to claim that the right customs officer tells you, boss, this product you brought, even though you declared under this, we feel the declaration, or from our checks, the declaration should have been this. Your HS code should have changed to this.
1: Okay.
0: For us, we are using the HS code. We go and check the tax bundle. And the tax bundle may be higher.
1: Okay.
0: In most cases, it's higher.
1: Okay.
0: In most cases, it's higher. So we look at all this.
1: Okay.
0: And under that, when you come to us as an importer, it's called a customs valuation.
1: Mm.
0: It has, for that, it's very timely.
1: Mm-hmm.
0: And one issues we've encountered since our setup is issues with data or information. Realize that the industries come to complain, you ask for data, you seek data, and sometimes the data becomes an issue. And we deal with figures, we deal with data.
1: Okay.
0: Even the number of employees you have tells me a story.
1: Okay.
0: And when I'm doing my analysis, I can decode something that you won't know from it.
1: Okay. So at what point in time, so for example, you're saying in Ghana,
0: yes,
1: we are all local producers producing virtually the same goods, but maybe the difference is your labeling and the way you do. You're saying that at what point in time can I say that this guy is engaged in what you're calling dumping in order to take control over the market? Even when you're doing it within Ghana. So let's say two products produced in Ghana. Can one of them come to you and say, I think this guy is engaged in unfair trade? And what do you do in that situation?
0: Yes. Unfair trade, I told you, comes in different forms.
1: Okay.
0: And it's not a straitjacket thing. I'll use that word again.
1: Okay.
0: Even here, as local producers, some may be engaged in unfair trade, or some may be. Basically, it's unfair trade is you gaining an extra advantage over someone, over your other colleague, or over other...
1: Your competitor.
0: Yes. Yeah. Let's use that word.
1: Okay.
0: Now, even though we are all local producers, we are also competitors.
1: Okay.
0: We are also trying to produce at a certain value and be able to sell our goods.
1: Okay.
0: We are fighting over the same market share.
1: Okay.
0: The same, even if the importer comes out from another country, the importer is also coming to fight over the same market share.
1: Okay.
0: So basically, it's about the market share.
1: Mm-hmm.
0: So whether it's a local producer who is engaging in it, or it's an importer or a foreign company that is engaging in it, I'm being careful with the word importer, because sometimes they feel we are just using it as any goods coming in from outside the country, which means as an imported goods. So that is the way it is. But then you can call on us to do investigations into, basically we do industrial investigation.
1: Mm-hmm.
0: We position ourselves to understand what is happening in the industry as a whole.
1: Okay.
0: Because at the end of the day, we are supposed to advise the minister responsible for trade on policies that are going to help that industry.
1: Okay.
0: So at the end of the day, if the industry player feels there is a problem, someone is engaging, and yes, such cases have come.
1: Okay. Where people come to you and say, this guy is engaging on fair competition.
0: Yes.
1: The way he's doing his things.
0: Yes. Yes. We don't think with factors of production. This company should be selling at that price.
1: Okay,
0: fine. Let's look at it. Because with dumping, or with we bringing in the anti-dumping, basically dumping is the price issue, and anti-dumping is we putting a tariff percentage or a percentage on it to correct that.
1: Okay.
0: So it's like you should be selling this pen for 5 CD. You've reduced it to 4 CD. So what do? The GITC, or the Ghana International Trade Commission, does a research, does its investigation, and once it's established that, yes, truly, there is an element of dumping, this is the price it's supposed to be sold at. And then we are not saying that because the person came to report you, or the person petitioned the office, so the person says it's supposed to be 5 CD, so GITC is also saying it's 5 CD. No. We run our investigation, put in all cost associated, look at the factors of production, and determine what should be the right price of sale.
1: So what if you find that the man who walked up to you is engaging hiking of prices? What do you do to him? Because then if you look at the factors of production and it works against him, and that the person that is complaining about is actually the one who is charging fairly, what do you do?
0: And that's an interesting one.
1: Also, funny, you haven't encountered that.
0: Funny enough, we've encountered that.
1: Oh, you have? You have encountered that?
0: It's interesting that people come
1: where
0: to
1: the complainant is actually the one who...
0: You see, the process is that you petitioning.
1: Okay.
0: You're part of the industry. You're part of that production space. And what we are doing is to investigate and make sure that the right things are happening in that industry. Before we even go after an importer. So, an example. This morning I was having a conversation with someone and I was informing the person that our investigations start from home.
1: Okay.
0: Because one, we as the Ghana International Trade Commission, after we give that sanctions or that measures, we are supposed to go and answer at the WTO, the World Trade Organization.
1: Okay.
0: So it's not like once we do it here, we are done. We are just sitting somewhere. We have to file and let them know that now for importers, when you are bringing those goods, there is this percentage at the port that you pay.
1: Okay.
0: So when you are bringing in the goods, we've informed you. Not that you come and say, oh, we didn't know. So you excuse us, tomorrow when we bring another goods, we'll pay. No. So these are some of the technical aspects that even the petitioner doesn't know. Okay. He feels, oh, I've petitioned. Why, you see, and that's one reason why we go further to check in whether the industry itself is selling at the right price and what should be the right price.
1: Okay.
0: So we go earlier I was telling you that is an everyday learning. Because today you have this industry complaining or this producer complaining. You learn about, oh, what is the makeup of tomato paste? This is what goes into it. These are the cost factors. This is everything that goes into it. Today I've learned it. Tomorrow there is another petition. It's about another thing, cement. I'm going to learn that one too.
1: So you have to understand.
0: Understand it.
1: The whole production.
0: Everything. Because everything has a cost associated with it.
1: So it's not simply a matter of, okay, for example, you are the rice industry. Somebody working within the rice industry decides to make a complaint that they within the industry are struggling because of what they suspect is dumping of foreign produced goods on the market.
0: Yes.
1: And these foreign produced goods are cheaper than what they are able to offer because of their factors of production. Once the person makes that complaint, you are saying that you go and look at how the person produces and what goes into the production.
0: Yes.
1: To first ascertain whether or not the local guy is charging the correct price. Oh, the fair price.
0: Yes.
1: Oh, so if you find that he is perhaps charging a little too much, then he is the one who who you find something with? How does it work?
0: So how it works is there is a general cost associated.
1: Okay.
0: There is the price that is associated with every production you go into.
1: Yeah.
0: What makes the price different from a competitor's own is the taste or the difference they want to add.
1: Okay.
0: An example is, let's use the famous Pepsi and Coca-Cola.
1: Okay.
0: The tastes are different because this one wants to change the taste. But once they are doing basically the same kind of thing, the list of production or raw material requirements are the same.
1: Mm-hmm.
0: The only difference is what makes them that special, or what creates the difference between Coke and Pepsi. If you go into biscuit production, butter, sugar, maybe if you are doing a certain kind of biscuits, you find wheat flour and other kinds or different kinds of flour in there. They add maybe something special, or they term it the secret recipe. That is the only difference. But basically, the cost of production is the same.
1: Okay.
0: Once they are the same industry, once they are producing the liked or similar product.
1: Okay. The same for someone in Ghana and someone outside Ghana, the country?
0: Outside the country. It's the same. The only difference is what they term in trade terms, the secret recipe.
1: Okay. The secret recipe.
0: Yes, that is what... And the time they use, that is what makes the difference. That is what makes this biscuit taste different from this one. That is what makes Coke taste different from Pepsi.
1: Okay.
0: That is the main difference. So you hear most industrial players saying that we don't want you to know everything. There are things they can let you know. But what makes them different from the other, they won't let you know. An example,
1: You're doing an investigation.
0: We will know. That's confidentiality
1: for mine.
0: Can't give you that. I can't give you that. And then my act protects that.
1: That
0: information cannot go out.
1: Okay.
0: That's the difference. That's what makes us competitors. Okay. That's what makes the competition fun.
1: So you're saying that in your investigation, even this secret recipe, there must be a cost put on it.
0: Yes.
1: And it must go into the total cost of producing that product. So you to be convinced that what the person is alleging has basis.
0: Yes.
1: Okay.
0: Because it's a makeup. It's a markup or a makeup of the cost factors. These are the things you used in your production. These are the list of things.
1: Okay.
0: How much will it cost when you are producing just one?
1: Okay.
0: What's the cost build-up?
1: Mm-hmm.
0: You give us the list of things. You give us the cost.
1: Okay.
0: We come to your factory, and when we are doing our investigations, to see that everything you mentioned, you are doing it. We want to see the raw product, the raw material. If you say, this is sugar. Where is the sugar? I want to see it. It's white sugar. It's brown sugar.
1: Okay.
0: So you use white sugar. That is why you are saying, this is your sugar. Someone prefers brown sugar. Why? Because it gives another taste.
1: Okay.
0: Or because they would add maybe honey.
1: Okay.
0: So these are some of the technical aspects. These are some of the differences. This is what makes us different.
1: So in this case, if the competition is between a local product and international product, a foreign product.
0: Yes, please.
1: The person who is bringing it in is only importing.
0: Yes.
1: A finished product.
0: Yes.
1: So then you can investigate the person. You can go into these details with a person who is local, producing locally.
0: Yes.
1: But how then do you ascertain same for a good that's produced internationally another country?
0: That's interesting. Our listeners will say, hey, that's really interesting. But then for Ghana International Trade, we engage with producers.
1: Okay.
0: It doesn't matter where you are. If the person is outside the country, you write to their high commission, tell them this product is under investigation. Mind you, the importer bringing the goods is bringing it from a said country.
1: Okay.
0: We access the ICOMS to find out if K. Abuaje is bringing and says he's the importer.
1: Mm-hmm.
0: There are a list of people who are importing. You are not the only importer.
1: Okay.
0: and there are a list of countries these products are coming from.
1: Okay.
0: Anti-dumping is country specific.
1: Mm.
0: So we look at the country. So, i.e., if the claim is against products coming from, let's say, let's make an example.
1: Mm.
0: Let's say Togo.
1: Okay.
0: You go into Togo. What's the quantity of products even coming from Togo?
1: Okay.
0: Compared to other countries.
1: Mm.
0: Is it really true that products are really coming in from Togo? What for the past 3-6 years, what has been the trend?
1: Mm-hmm.
0: So, in 2020, what happened? What quantity came?
1: Mm-hmm.
0: 2021, what was the quantity that came? 2022, 2023, mm-hmm. is it increasing? Oh, yes, it is. How is that increase? How is it impacting trade?
1: Mm-hmm.
0: Are we seeing a reduction? When it was happening, what was happening to our local industry? Were they reducing their production? Was it increasing also for them? What's really happening in there? We have officers, trade attaches in other countries.
1: Okay.
0: We contact them. We liaise with them.
1: Mm-hmm.
0: When it's under investigation,
1: mm-hmm.
0: we as Ghana International Trade Commission are supposed to do everything possible when we are doing our investigation to understand what is happening in there.
1: Okay.
0: So if it means flying to that country, going to that industry,
1: mm-hmm.
0: finding out on their local market, what price do they sell it there? Because mm-hmm. the product you went to import has been sold on their market.
1: Okay.
0: It's not a product they are producing just for you to mm-hmm. go and sell and or to bring it in Ghana.
1: Mm-hmm.
0: It's a product they are selling in their market also. What's the price and how much are they selling it at in their market? We go and find out all on that because this is a complete investigation we are doing.
1: Okay.
0: We are not leaving. No, even though the petition is from a producer in an industry, we are solving an industrial problem.
1: Okay.
0: So we don't leave any stone unturned.
1: Okay.
0: We go in there to understand what is happening and give a decision that helps all of us and not just that person. And mind you, let me even interest you. For a petitioner, when we are petitioned,
1: mm-hmm.
0: you should at least have a 25% market share.
1: A 25% market share. Before you petition.
0: Let me put it this way. Not to qualify you for investigation, us to go into such matters, you need 25%.
1: So if I have 10% market share,
0: If you have 10%, that's why we call it an association. So we contact your association.
1: Okay.
0: Or we ask you to contact them to find out or to lay the complaints to them for them to know what is happening in there and why you are suffering.
1: Okay.
0: It may be an industrial problem.
1: Okay.
0: You may get 5% here, 5%. Before you know, you come together, you are 25%, and then we move.
1: Okay.
0: Not to say that if you complain and the institution feels this is something that we should look at.
1: Mm. It doesn't matter your market share, you will do it.
0: Yes, we do self-initiation.
1: Okay.
0: For self-initiation, the Ghana International Trade is saying that we feel there is something happening in this industry we have to take care of or we have to look at.
1: So you don't and always need to receive a complaint to act. You can initiate the process yourself.
0: Yes, we can.
1: Okay.
0: In cases where, like, our leaders have gone to UK this week looking for investments
1: mm-hmm.
0: into their country. In cases where the Minister of Trade is attracting a certain investment in a certain industry,
1: mm-hmm.
0: we need to provide her with such analysis to understand what are the real issues happening there.
1: Okay.
0: And if financing is the issue, or probably is another thing. I quite remember, just to throw this in, around last week, I'm currently running some researches, and the tomato industry is one
1: mm-hmm.
0: aspect. And then one of my colleagues at work comes to me and says, "Senior, do you know tomato producers in Ghana? One of their issues is storage.
1: Okay.
0: They are not able to store. So when they harvest, in less than 3 days, these products go bad."
1: Yeah.
0: And I'm like, "Hey, so it means we need even a storage facility.
1: Okay.
0: If you are able to store, because tomatoes are in varieties.
1: Mm-hmm.
0: But as we sit here, once stew is cooked, do you ask which variety you're using?
1: Yes, tomato.
0: Aha, your own is to eat.
1: Okay.
0: Your own is to make sure that the tomato was okay.
1: Mm-hmm.
0: It was right for consumption.
1: Mm-hmm.
0: But as to varieties and all that, it's our market women who can tell us this is from this variety, this variety, this variety. And by privilege of running an investigation, for me, I'm interested in variety. So I'll ask you, where is this one coming from? What variety is it? Okay. So these are some of the technical aspects. Once someone complains, we go deep down. Whether it's in the country, outside the country, and even when somebody petitions, the industry, we look at the companies in there. In the most recent of times, or back some years back, after implementing the ADD, the anti-dumping review, we had to do a review because it lasts for a number of years.
1: Okay.
0: We review to see the impact. Has it corrected the issue?
1: Okay.
0: Or is it still persistent? Or maybe we should increase the percentage or reduce it. So we go in there to run another investigation. And that investigation is self-initiated. We have to look at it.
1: Okay.
0: So it's not just about implementing something, but also making sure that what you implemented is working and solving the issue.
1: Okay.
0: So that is how fun and funny it is.
1: So far, because you're going to talk about some of the initiatives you have so far pursued, do you have count of how many investigations have been done thus far?
0: Counts. Interestingly, I'm almost always part of most of the investigation, but let me give you more than five.
1: Okay, more than five.
0: More than five.
1: Okay, on top of your head.
0: On top of more than five.
1: Okay.
0: I would avoid mentioning names of the companies involved.
1: But the product that was involved? Or the issues that were raised?
0: There were issues that were raised.
1: What were the issues there?
0: The issues had to do with dumping.
1: Mm-hmm.
0: They had to do with subsidies.
1: Okay.
0: They had to do with countervailing. Almost customs valuations.
1: Okay.
0: Almost everything we do has been raised.
1: Okay.
0: Everything.
1: Okay.
0: Everything. And one aspect that we do is the bilateral trade agreements or trade agreements that we do.
1: Okay.
0: So even these policies, even these complaints, we solve it at that point also. Because once the good is coming from a country, we should be able to tell them that, see, government to government, this goes, we don't think so much, we need so much.
1: Mm-hmm.
0: We can run a system where you are able to bring in this amount.
1: Okay.
0: Because over the years, and then before we even agree on trade agreements, we look at the imports, quantities that are coming in. What is the impact on our local industry? Because these are policies. At the end of the day, we at in the trade space, we are hoping and wishing that everyone or Ghana as a country can produce what we eat and be able to sell it out. And governments coming, governments going, this has been one of the dreams.
1: Yeah.
0: So as a nation, this is a dream we are pushing for.
1: Okay.
0: So this is about the things.
1: Okay. Okay.
0: We look at it from not just being able to solve the issue when it's happening or when it has happened, but even when we are agreeing on trade agreements and all that, we look at solving the issues on that laws, because we are going to trade in according to the terms of those laws we've agreed on. So if we are agreeing that, oh, bring in your goods, bring this kind of goods, you are making agreement on all that. In the most recent of times, we've added agribusiness to the Ministry of Trade. And right now, we are pushing our agricultural products also when it comes to trade, bilateral trade agreements, multilateral trade agreements. Because there's an aspect that we want to push.
1: Okay.
0: We want our goods to go out there.
1: Interesting. So you are not only doing this investigation, your job is to also understand the industries.
0: Yes.
1: Whether we do need, because you know a lot of foreign direct investment is sought.
0: Yes.
1: So you're saying that if we are looking at the rice industry, the trade minister is going out there, you have to tell the trade minister whether or not, what do we need? Do we need money?
0: We,
1: or do we need people to? So how do you then inform the trade process?
0: All right. So
1: as to what we need, how much of it we need.
0: Yes.
1: Then perhaps you also do the job of ensuring that the numbers that are coming in are not affecting the local industries.
0: All right. So I'll do this explanation by citing the example I did.
1: Okay.
0: The first one.
1: Okay.
0: I told you we were running an investigation, a research in the tomato industry.
1: Mm.
0: Now, one of the things that popped up
1: mm.
0: was storage facilities for produced tomato in Ghana.
1: Okay.
0: One of the big issues we are having, and I'm always having some headaches over, is because most of our farmers are located in our villages.
1: Okay.
0: And the cost of even transporting their products
1: mm-hmm.
0: to the capital city is a problem.
1: Okay.
0: So you find out that some of these cars that even go break down on the road
1: mm-hmm.
0: because our roads are not in good shape. And thankfully, the administration is doing something about roads.
1: Mm-hmm.
0: And that's one of the things I'm so happy about.
1: Okay.
0: Because it's going to solve a lot.
1: When it comes to production?
0: Yes, especially okay. this Accra-Kumasi highway that we are looking at doing.
1: Mm-hmm.
0: I pray it goes through. I pray it's done at the shortest possible time.
1: Mm-hmm.
0: Because it's going to, for us in the trade space, it's going to solve a lot of issues.
1: Okay.
0: Just imagine that within a day or 2 days, let's say, a good from the northern region, which we know for shea butter, cassava, and other things, can come straight down to Accra.
1: Okay.
0: Because once the roads are good, the cars are there. They are ready to go. Even as we have it being bad, some cars are available for transportation.
1: Mm-hmm.
0: So we look at it. What does that industry really require?
1: Mm-hmm.
0: If an example, we are not done with that research, but I'm just citing an example.
1: Okay.
0: The tomato industry is saying we need a storage, or tomato producers are saying we need a storage facility. Okay, so that means we need investments in that sector, but not for production,
1: mm-hmm.
0: but for storage facilities, because the farmers are able to produce what we need already.
1: Okay.
0: So all we need is how to store them,
1: mm-hmm.
0: because the deficit is created because we don't have proper storage facilities, and these tomatoes that are harvested are going bad.
1: Mm-hmm.
0: Because once one goes bad, before you know it, everything is bad.
1: Okay.
0: And the time spent in transporting the good from the farmer or the farm gates to the consumer. These are all factors we look at, and we are able to give the advice that, oh,
2: today in the United Kingdom,
0: Honourable Minister, this is what we found out.
1: Okay.
0: This is what we feel the line we should toe when it comes to these people
1: mm-hmm.
0: or this group of companies. If we are able to move them, we have industries that are producing tomato paste in the system. Why don't we send it to them? Should the investments go for more industry so that they are able to process it? Because once it comes, it cannot spend more than maybe 5 days on the market.
1: Okay.
0: Or once they come, they should be sold fresh. What quantity of goose or quantity of tomatoes do we need every day on our market?
1: Okay.
0: Can we bring that in on a daily basis? How frequent can it be?
1: Okay.
0: So these are all factors that we look at and then we advise on. The Honorable Minister looks at it, because we don't operate in a vacuum.
1: Mm-hmm.
0: It's not like it's just GITC. We've given advice.
1: Okay.
0: The Minister also looks at it, looks at how they can also come together. Because remember, Agri Ministry is into the farming.
1: Mm-hmm.
0: So that means the Ministry of Trade, looking at trade issues, should look at how to liaise with the Agri Ministry. And it depends on Ghana International Trade to be able to sell the idea very well
1: mm-hmm.
0: so that the minister buys into it and is able to even convince and communicate well with her partner, who is the Agri Minister, to also understand that, oh, okay, so now Ministry of Trade is coming in. They are coming to help us. We can produce this. It can go to them, and they will find a way of giving it to the industry for production.
1: Okay.
0: For the local farmer, the farmer is at rest, because you don't have to go into the farming and not be struggling to find people who are even coming to purchase.
1: Okay.
0: Because you know, oh, government is coming to buy maybe a ton of them. So at least, if I'm able to harvest a ton for government, I'm okay to go.
1: Mm-hmm.
0: In some cases, I have heard some farmers end up even begging people who have gone on their private trips to take the goose at peanuts, less prices. They just, some are even saying, you just something small, take it and go.
1: Yeah, it's always scattered on our roads. You can see it.
0: I think around November, I made a trip with my family somewhere to the central region, somewhere around Agona, Bobikuma, that side. And on our way coming, I was just having a chat with my elder sis, and I was telling her, hey, so this farmer is that, we saw some sacks on the road. And I was like, ah, what's that? And she was like, I was like, oh, it's maize. And she was like, no, it's cassava. They place it on the road. So when you get there and you are ready to buy and you see them, you can tell them, oh, how much will you sell it for? Bargain, and then, because it's there. They've left it there.
1: Yeah.
0: They've taken what they can consume or what they can sell. The rest are there.
1: For you to buy if you are...
0: If you're interested.
1: Okay. Purchase. A few questions before we bring this to a close. First one has to do with... do we have dumping issues?
0: Yes, we have.
1: Have you found in some cases dumping?
0: Yes, yes.
1: Dumping involving foreign produced goods.
0: Yes.
1: Too much of them on the market.
0: When it becomes too much, we call it an influx of goods.
1: Okay. Okay. So at what point in time would you say dumping?
0: Dumping is basically the price.
1: Okay.
0: They've reduced the price so they can be able to sell it.
1: Okay.
0: But it's accompanied by influx.
1: Okay.
0: It's accompanied by a whole lot of things. Sometimes subsidies are in there. Sometimes a whole lot. It's not just... Dumping doesn't come alone.
1: Okay.
0: Sometimes there are issues with standards.
1: Okay.
0: Sometimes there are issues, other issues, accompanying issues, tax evasion, goods not going through the right places, a whole lot. So when you get in there, it's never a straitjacket. Sometimes people come to complain about dumping. You go into investigation, it's not dumping. It's countervailing issues.
1: Okay. What is countervailing?
0: So countervailing is basically, first, it is that there is an issue that has to do with a government, another country's government involvement in the production of that goods.
1: Mm-hmm.
0: An example is that they've given certain amounts of money to certain places or industries specifically to encourage them to produce
1: for export
0: purposes.
1: Okay.
0: Not that they are consuming. They are pushing in the money. It should be sent out of the country. That is what they are doing. So once we see a government involvement,
1: that's countervailing.
0: Then, so the measure is countervailing.
1: Mm-hmm.
0: So the issue is that we found we are given a countervailing duty or measure.
1: Okay.
0: Meaning my boss would say we are removing the veil.
1: So what you do about it
0: is to countervail.
1: Okay.
0: So the problem is that there has been a government involvement, so we are removing government from it.
1: Okay.
0: So whatever percentage of help that the government gave you, you are taking that percentage out.
1: Okay.
0: So that's why we say a countervailing.
1: Mm-hmm. Okay.
0: So it's like they've veiled it.
1: Okay.
0: The government has covered it, and we are taking the veil off. So countervailing.
1: I see. Very interesting. Okay, so let me conclude by asking you, thus far, how well will you say you have done in terms of delivering on your mandate? Have you gotten the help you need? If there's any assistance you're supposed to get to make it easier for you to do your work? And would you also say that you are out there enough? Because there's someone who is into trade who said that that there's a lot to know about you.
0: A lot is not enough.
1: Yes. That must be known to the industry.
0: Yes.
1: That you've been too shy. Do you agree?
0: We haven't been too shy. Let me be honest. The issue is we are a government agency.
1: Okay.
0: We are financed under government.
1: Okay.
0: for some time now, we haven't really had external help. Let me put it that way.
1: Okay.
0: Let me try not to. But then, in most cases, these helps are needed as a government agency.
1: Okay.
0: We need external help because even if there is an issue, you are supposed to complain. If you are not complaining, that is also a form of help.
1: Okay.
0: If you are not complaining, how do we solve it?
1: Okay.
0: If it even has to do with issues of standard, you can still come and complain to us because with
1: what way his point is. Point is that perhaps a lot more people. Okay, so many producers may not know that. They can complain to you when it comes to these issues.
0: Yes.
1: So when he says you are too shy, he's suggesting that you have not sold yourself enough for people to be aware that if I have these issues, it's this man that I come to. Okay. Would you agree to that? That you haven't sold yourself well enough?
0: We haven't sold ourselves well enough.
1: I
0: would still say we are a young institution.
1: Okay.
0: Enough, yes, we haven't done enough.
1: Okay.
0: I feel we should do more.
1: Okay.
0: Not that we haven't done enough, but we should do more.
1: Okay.
0: Enough is like saying, yeah, we've been set up, we are not even working. But we are.
1: You are working.
0: If not for this morning, I believe probably
1: Of
0: the words, you wouldn't even know where to go. You wouldn't even know we solve customs-related issues.
1: Okay.
0: You wouldn't even know we do this kind of investigation. We go extensively. Someone may be somewhere saying that, oh, as for these people, they just do some shallow investigation. But no. Because some of the things we do, you are not privy to.
1: Okay.
0: There is a sense of confidentiality that we protect.
1: Okay.
0: Because we know how damaging that could be
1: for
0: other competitors.
1: Okay.
0: So, yes. We will do more. We are to do more. And we need the help of the public in general to do more. Because our office is located in Cantonment, in Accra. We are not out there like you would see FDA, GSA, that have other offices at other places. Or other institutions that have other offices at other places. We normally use the ministry as our contact agency.
1: Okay.
0: But even when it goes through the ministry, it's getting to us. And these are timely issues.
1: Okay.
0: That is why now we are out here letting people know there is a GITC, there is a Ghana International Trade Commission. That solves all trade-related issues.
1: Okay.
0: Come to us. Tell us what your problem is. Sometimes the story you are telling is not what it seems.
1: Okay.
0: There may be more. Just because you said something and then it doesn't. I quite remember there was one case. The person came to complain about anti-dumping.
1: Okay.
0: Investigation proved that there was not anti-dumping, but the person needed a safeguard measure.
1: Okay.
0: That is, they were able to produce, but the importers were importing more. So all we needed to do is to provide a quota system.
1: Okay.
0: By making sure that the importers do not bring a number of items so they can be able to sell.
1: Okay.
0: That was basically the problem. But they felt it was anti-dumping. So sometimes when you come to us, you come and complain.
1: Okay.
0: We would analyze what you are complaining about. Sit and then after analyzing, know which other collaboration we should do with other agencies to look at. Like I said earlier, even if it's the Registrar General, because you are supposed to confirm you've registered and you are paying your taxes. So we'll do that.
1: Okay.
0: Before you even delve into it, because you have to make sure you as a complainant, you are performing. And it doesn't mean because of that you won't come and petition. Because even if we self-initiate, we have to make sure that the industry is paying the right amount of taxes. They are complying with all rules and regulations that govern that sector. So these are some of the things we look at. So, yes, we are out there. We are making it possible for everyone to hear us. We've been to engagements and all that. We are making ourselves available, but all these are done with money, which as a government agency we are limited on. So any kind of help coming in is allowed, because under our act we are supposed to, we are trying our best to partner other people run these investigations and help ourselves. For petitioners who come in, sometimes we tell them, this is the way we go, these are what is required of you. And definitely, when you come in for investigations, our investigation teams need to move out. Even if everything, because government takes a percentage, and the industry also takes a percentage, which compared to what government does, takes the huge figures. So, these are some of the things.
1: I see. Well, Leslie, thank you.
0: Yes, sir.
1: Thank you very much for joining us in studio this morning.
0: Thank you.
1: Ghana International Trade Commission is Planning Research, Monitoring and Evaluation Officer at the Ghana International Trade Commission. Leslie Andam. Oh?
0: Yes, Andam.
1: Okay, I've gotten a name right. Join us in studio this morning. It's an institution that we will try and do a lot more about. So that you will understand, because I think Eche Wanama or something, who had been pestering me about this a ban on pepper or something, that he was trying to get someone to speak to understand what the situation is, how they can be helped, among others. He was trying to get through to the ministry. Perhaps if he came to your institutions, you'll be able to. Okay. So I know where to go.
0: We are always open for any issue. Once it's trade related, we are always open. At the end of the day, if you want to even get to the minister, we are basically advising the minister on such issues when it comes to policy and industrial growth. Because at the end of the day, we stand at the position of making sure that we help industry develop so we can get people employed in the industry. At the end of the day, it's my brothers and sisters who will be employed. So I have to do my work very well so that the industry can grow and expand and get more people involved in it.
1: Thank you.
0: So I wanted to add this.
1: Okay.
0: So for our listeners, you can contact the office via email on info@GITC.
1: info@GITC.
0: .gov.gh.
1: .gov.gh.
0: And then on phone, you can call us on 030-2960-298. We are always open for anything. You call in, you tell us your issues, we invite you to the office, we have a meeting with you, we write it down, and then we start investigation. If we are supposed to give you an advice, we would, because one of our roles is to advise industry.
1: Okay.

think this is only 23 minutes past 9. We'll be sharing with you some of the sounds from yesterday's event. Yesterday was June 4th, and of course, a remembrance ceremony was held. Some of the things that were said. The Vice President, Professor Nana Akpogiuagyeman. The General Secretary of the National Democratic Congress, the National Chairman of the party. We'll share them with you shortly. We'll also be speaking to Arnold Appiah, who is President, NDC Pro from North America. We'll also share a few thoughts on the matter of the floods. Some of the lessons we need to be learning. And yesterday he raised a very interesting issue. Whilst we are crying about the places that have already been constructed in a manner that's creating problems for us, the simple question of, are we thinking about the areas which are yet to be developed? How differently are we approaching those areas? Rather than crying about what we've lost, why don't we think about what will come up next? Have we thought about that? 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

0: The girl Papa said earlier on, when we're talking about, I think, the issue of no ID, no pawn, said this policy will encourage the use of dead people ID cards. You have to get, hey Charlie, there you are, wow, though. Neil Artist says, I suppose I'm judge on this pornographic issue for the safety of our kids. God, you need the last year. Good morning to you. The girl Papa again says, please. It's boom. Can Tamaso District not having a drip, not having drip machines on our roads? Good morning to you. Mr. Lincoln Akwetiban says a good morning. Let's be serious as a nation. Government can generate funds from wrongdoing to deter people from throwing garbage in our gutters. Justice D.K. Mensah says a good morning to us. Kobe Wise. Lawrence Bass says, please, can the Minister of Health tell us when the Afari and Sevilla hospitals will be operational since they are gathering weed? A good morning to Meshack. Delal Mamako says a beautiful Sunday, Friday morning. Grand Awakening, Gold Family. Of course, good morning to Frank Miadi and many others of you who are saying good morning to us. Well, let's go back to the discussion we were doing yesterday on the matter of the floods. Of course, every time it floods. Yesterday, I was watching a video, I think, of Kevin Tiller of Kevin Tiller was making the point that, of course, we'll forget. Once the floods go, there'll be no discussion. So we'll move on to something new. We'll get to that point shortly. Because once the rain stops, everything will be forgotten. We'll wait until the rains come again before we start acting. Question is, what are we doing now? Like I said, another peer is President NDC Pro Forum North America. Arnold, good morning, and thank you very much for your time.
1: Good morning, Senna. Thank you for having me. Hope you're doing well.
0: I am doing, I hope you are too.
1: Yes,
0: my God's will. Okay. A few things. So you live in the U.S., the United States. Because everywhere flooding happens, does it not? And it happens where, it has happened where you are, where you've lived.
1: Well, no, where I live, no.
0: No flooding?
1: No. No, it doesn't flood, the best of my knowledge. Some parts of the United States, once in a while, like East Coast, New York, unless there's a hurricane, that we all know that that's a different level. Beyond that, regular rainfall, just like what happens here in Ghana, no, it doesn't fly. You wouldn't even see it.
0: I see. What do they do differently?
1: Well, I think it's planning and leadership. That's the difference.
0: Planning and leadership?
1: Yes, yes. These are the two key components. Everything has to be well planned. There has to be a leadership that would ensure things are well structured. More futuristic approach towards things. And ensuring that the human activities doesn't influence negatively on the day-to-day activities of the people, especially when it comes to management of emergency situations.
0: But we have, we also have town and country planning departments. Of course, you know, we have leadership. And of course, this town and country planning people walk about and write on the buildings, stop work, produce permits. You know Ghana. You know that they are constantly at work trying to prevent people from building where they are not supposed to, among others. How differently do they do it? Because we also plan some. If you want to build, you must go to town and country planning. You submit your plan. They look at your site, among others. How different is their planning from ours?
1: Well, you know, Senna, let me say this. Between planning and implementation, there's something in the middle called discipline. Discipline is the ability to follow through whatever that you've planned in ensuring that it's well executed or well implemented. The challenge with us as people here, we can plan, put everything in the books, let it look very, very beautiful, speak about it, get everybody to be thinking that we are going to do something different this time. But what the discipline needed to ensure the successful implementation of it, we lack it. We lack discipline. And that stems from the leadership all the way to the person at the bottom. So you may have people that you may call them leaders. Yes, we have infrastructure such as town and country plan, and I call it infrastructure in the sense that it's more of a physical structure rather than looking at it in the institutional standpoint. Institutions work. Institutions coordinate. Institutions provide results. Institutions is where the systems are working effectively with or without human interference. Then you know that this is an institution. In Ghana, unfortunately, we do not institutionalize things. We build infrastructure. So you can see that, oh, there's a building there. There are people in there. They are working. But what are the effective mechanisms that ensure that the essence of which the establishment was put there is yielding results? That's where we lack. And that's why, once in a while, nature will remind us on what is expected of us as leaders, as a people, as a community, as a country, that look, we owe a responsibility to ourselves and especially the future generation to change our mindset in approaching national issues. So yes, we have town and country planning. How effective have they been over the years? Because flooding has been part and parcel of us since day one. It's been part of humanity since day one. However, people have learned from it, people have grown from it, and have developed systems to ensure that even when nature gets upset, the impact will be minimized. Look at Ghana. 11 years ago, why are we still here? Who are those responsible for this? And what are the mechanisms to ensure that we follow through everything that we said 11 years ago? It's an indictment on all of us as a country. It is an indictment. But most importantly, so now, I'll say this without fear or favor. The reset agenda that we vigorously campaigned, worked, researched, put the manifesto back and forth, we spent time and energy on it. How effective is it at the local level? That's the question. Why are we still here? We are in a reset mode. We are resetting the system. The ones that are not working, the ones that have not been that effective, we've put people there who are supposed to have the thorough understanding and mechanism to change the paradigm shift in ensuring that we do not revisit the past traumas. But here we are again. So you ask yourself, are we resetting at the local level?
0: Okay. So the question is whether the reset is reflecting at the local level.
1: Yes. Because, Sena, let me say this. I've been listening to the news, you know, since the flooding started. We've called on engineers. It has been nothing. By explaining the why. 10 years ago, some engineers explained the same thing that today these engineers are explaining. So you can see a certain pattern that next year, should it happen, we'll have new engineers that will come and explain the same thing to us again. So at what point in time would we move from this explanation and begin to do something different? This is my thinking. Let's say let the past be the past. Let's learn from this. Moving forward, how do we ensure that all the examples, all the experiences that we've acquired based on this flooding, we would ensure that next year, should it happen again, at least it will be minimized. The human factor that is supposed to be managed by leadership is supposed to come out with a blueprint that they themselves will walk the talk. Can we begin by going to the various districts, various communities, earmarking areas that we know that this place, when it rains, let the engineers advise us that, look, this area, when it rains to a certain level, the place will be flooded. Let's put, a signboard, something that, put a fence around it that do not build here, do not throw rubbish here, do not do this, and have a monitoring team that would constantly be reviewing, going around, ensuring that places that have been earmarked to be a flooding zone or to be areas that are supposed to be a waterway are not, abused by just building and doing other things. Can we begin to be more practical, be more pragmatic, and existing structures that we know that next year, should it rain this way, it will cost the assembly twice what it's costing us. What are we going to do about it now? These are the questions we need to ask ourselves. Okay, and I know it's going to end up with statements like funding. Senna, it takes leadership to raise funds. It takes leadership to engage communities. Look, there's no successful nation that developed strictly by the budget of the country. Communities come on board. Donors come on board. Benevolent society members also come on board. Everybody comes in and chips something and contributes something to develop communities. The government cannot develop every corner of the country. But one thing is for sure, that we live in every part of this country. And when leadership engages the community and leadership is transparent, I can bet my last dollar on this. You will find somebody that will come out and say, hey, I can give you X amount of money. I'll give you Y. For the sake of our community, I'm ready to support. But ask yourself, what are our leaders doing? Our MMDCs, our regional ministers. How are we engaging the business community to see how they can also come in and prioritize their CSOs or whatever, public commitment that they do to ensure that it handles some of these things? Let me give you Domi Kwabena. Domi Kwabena is more of a business, a community town. You have the affluent living there. You have the middle class living there. You have all type of businesses, the banks, we are all there. When was the last time the MC engaged the business community to see how they can help support the assembly's budget? When? What proposals have he presented to the various communities to see how they can also come in and willingly say, I'm going to give you X, Y, or Z to shore up your budget so you can execute this project? You can't fully depend on your district assembly common fund. It wouldn't do much. But it takes the people to show leadership. That is why we are in this quagma. That is why we are in this quagma.
0: So for you, what needs to change is enforcement in the dry season, not enforcement in the rainy season.
1: Yes. Yes. And Senator, we need to begin to institutionalize our decentralization very well. We need to, look, we have it on paper. The concept is there. We are implementing it to a certain level, but let's face it, it is not all the way to the button. Because if it is, you would see that even the police system in Abuja district, they are more effective. You would see that issues of unemployment is resolved at the district level. That you will see that issues of road network and patches are well dealt with at the district level. Not everything should go to the national level. If it is well decentralized, then look at some of our police stations that we have. Look at Atomic Police Station. An old building sitting there. in a community that you can easily raise, let's say, $5 million if you want to. What is stopping leadership in engaging that for the sake of the security of, let's say, Domiko Abeya? Can we get a proposal from our police at the district level? Mind you, the MCE, they are the head of our security agencies at the various district level. What's the budget that we can all contribute to ensure that at least we buy 6 police cars or 10 motorbikes or get them very sophisticated IT system that will be able to give them better surveillance and assistance for the sake of everybody? Who wouldn't want to contribute? But where is leadership? So what are we researching here? So the flooding is here with us. And we are hearing all the excuses. The water, they were saying that plastic here and there, we are throwing. Look, that is the microcosm of the problem. Let's face it. We use that as an example. Our drainage system, how well we built it, how we ensure that it works effectively, and there's leadership. That's where we lack.
0: Leadership.
1: Leadership. Let me say an example. You see traffic lights. It's a reflection of humans. Because left with human beings alone, generally, humans in general, we are unruly. Okay? But there has to be something that would ensure that we are always checked, we fall in line, we're quickly in line, and follow a certain pattern so that we can all be civil. So a traffic light is there. Even though we are human, ideally we should be able to say that, oh, when I get here, I have to stop for this person to go, and that person should go, will get to my turn. No, but naturally we wouldn't. So they've built a system called a traffic light to tell us that you stop, let these people go. And then when it gets your turn, you go. So we follow. That's when you know that things are working. And that's the concept that we're supposed to have. We need to build systems at all levels that we will all follow, that we will know that there are consequences should we not follow, whether you are the top person or you are the bottom person.
0: Arnold, thank you. Thank you very much for speaking to us.
1: Thank you, Senator, for having me.
0: Because this is a conversation that will continue. Will not end yet. Next week we'll continue, because next week we'll have a man who has been looking at the nature of our landscape and how some decisions we've made, including very prominent leaders, what we've done is a bigger part of the problem than we think. Well, taking us exactly 49 minutes past 9 here in our studios.

0: And whilst yesterday was June 4th and was commemorated under the banner of the National Democratic Congress, the Vice President was there to be a part of this commemoration. This is what she had to say.
1: We've also heard some of the directions in which we should take as a party. There's a reason why we became a party. That should never, never escape our minds. We came because we thought there was something going wrong. If we are here, we must right that wrong and ensure that the rightness of what we have established remains. And it has to remain in the lives of everybody. Whatever policy we bring should translate in the physical lives, in the everyday life of people. Whatever policy that we work so hard to factor in our manifesto must mean the way in which we are implementing this manifesto to better the lives of people. We have seen our ministers. I want to commend them. And I want all of us to be mindful. This is the first time in the history of this country that we are working with so little number of ministers. I pray a lot for them, and I urge that we all pray for them. Why do I say so? Because they are managing their constituencies. They are managing their parliamentary duties. If they are members of cabinet, they are also managing their cabinet responsibilities. And they are also managing their ministries, and some of them even without deputies. This is huge sacrifice. We should encourage them to do even more than they are doing. And it will depend on all of us when they bring the policies out, how we implement them. So all of these are important. This is the same way as I commend our MMDCs. They are also doing a yeoman's job. And I want to thank all of you for coming along with us. We are resetting our institutions. And Chairman, thank you very much. And we'll send the message to the Police Council, of which I'm very, very proud to chair. So definitely, we'll ensure that, you know, we can't say everything here, but I just want to assure you that these are not issues we can afford to forget. But going forward, I want to urge all of us. You know, sometimes when we look at the past, we see the problems, we should. And we should keep the problems in mind, because the problems are there to be solved, and that is why we are there. But at the same time, we must also feel encouraged by our achievements. As I said, this is the first time we are working with so few ministers. We are trying so hard to save our resources so that the resources go to improve the lives of people. We know what we are doing. It is not for nothing, and it's not by accident that we are paying attention to our roads. Throughout our country during the campaign, everybody requested roads. And these are justified because we traveled the roads, we saw the difficulties. When you are living on a road where it is dust, it is dusty from morning to night, it's not
0: well,
1: a cup of
0: tea. 47 years since June 4th happened. This is the national chairman of the National Democratic Congress.
2: It is important for us, especially at the National Democratic Congress, to appreciate.
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0: Well, that's the national chairman of the NDC calling for people who engage in certain wrongdoings during the elections to be held accountable. This is the general secretary of the National Democratic Congress, Fifi Fiavi Kwete.
2: It is important for us, especially at the National Democratic Congress, to appreciate that this party did not come as a result of orchestration. This party was not born because one individual was desperate to scheme his way to leadership. This party, it is important for us, especially at the National Democratic Congress, to appreciate that this party did not come as a result of orchestration. This party was not born because one individual was desperate to scheme his way to leadership. This party was born because an individual has fire in his belly. His conscience pricked him. And the fight for his country, the truth, that people should be liberated, that fire that blazed in his heart, that was the beginning of this party. And we've been blessed. Apart from he emerging naturally, the leaders that have followed him so far in Prof. Mills, natural emergence. No orchestration, no manipulation, no passing corners, trying to deceive his way into leadership. No. He actually was not even interested in leadership. He had to be approached 3 different times to even accept the position of vice president. That is the spirit of the NDC. That is the spirit that came from June 4th. No selfishness, not greed, but the desire to serve because that is what is that when the time comes. The same for John Mahama. He also ran away literally from the leadership. It took a lot of effort to convince him to become vice president. Now, when you see people who say we don't want the leadership, those are genuine leaders. When people show too much greed, too much desperation for leadership, they are not real leaders. That's what we saw in Akufo-Addo. That's what we saw in Bawumia. And that has led to the curses that have followed this country between the 8 years that they've been here. Because you are desperate, you lead the country into shame, into regret. So my plea to all people who are aspiring for leadership, or for our country, especially at the NDC, cut out the desperation. Cut out the selfishness. Cut out the thinking that this is about you. You must orchestrate left, right, and center. No! Leaders in this party emerge! Because this country needs leaders who truly just love the country, not themselves. Not people who are desperate and must be a leader, but all means. No! Because such desperation only leads to a nation going down. The destiny of our country is at stake. That fire that is blazing must continue to blaze. Because what we have seen so far, we calling it great under the reset, I believe is just the tip of the iceberg.
0: Listen.
4: The man. Okay. I'm not surprised because
0: I think he is telling the truth. Where this country is, it's not about I want to lead or I think I should be president.
4: No,
0: it's about a vision that is needed to drive this country to where it needs to be next. Person that comes after Mahama must be better than Mahama. The person that comes after Mahama
4: better than Mahama
0: must be better than Mahama in many respects, not only in terms of performance, but an ability to lead and take up the mantle to do the things he is doing currently and do better, add more. And that is true. It cannot be because you think that it is my time now, where I've reached, I need to be president. I think that is not good enough, not in this age. Not with the problems we are countering. No, that cannot be a standard. Look at my pedigree. It is not important. What is important is we are putting somebody in office who will improve on what was the last time. Have you not seen the improvement when it comes to Nana Addo Mahama?
4: Yeah.
0: Yes. We need to build on that. People need to do an assessment of the vision they are bringing in. It's not about I am the next to lead. Edro Misu. You see, those kind of thinking. Or I deserve at this time. No. It's about where are you leading us to? We should follow you because you think you should be leading us. Where are you leading us to? And I agree with him completely on this thing. That we need to have leaders that are better. We need to have a leader that, because what we are seeing in Mahama, and we are saying, oh, they are doing well. What we should see after him should be better than what we are seeing now. Else, we take one step forward, two steps backwards. All because people have ambitions that they must fulfill. Okay? Mm-hmm. So anybody who is seeking to be a leader should currently be assessing themselves. Looking at, what is my vision for Ghana? Where do I intend to take this largely youthful population too? Because majority of the populations now are now young people under 40. If you have young people under 40, they are now living their lives. You must know where are you taking them to? Are you coming to waste their time just to live out a dream or what you think it should be? Or do you have a plan for them? And I think that's the big question we should be asking of those who seek to lead now after Mahama. It's sad, but we are seeing after Mahama. Anyway, SM, wrap up for us.
4: Asuzi ba center for ne diaba. 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Suzi ya ba center, Ghana ma any members wo mu edamwase.
0: And let me leave you with this. This is a message that somebody just sent. The traffic lights right in front of the police headquarters have not been working for over 2 years. Two or more police officers are posted there every day, 24/7, to direct traffic. Have you used that yet?
4: I don't know if Ghana Police Service. Between Ghana National Fire Service.
0: That is a major one. There is another one before that one. So both are not working. Have not been working. Just Ghana Police Service. Yes. They have a transport and traffic MGD. Department. But their traffic is not working. Traffic lights are not working. Recently, we're happy when they did Mamas Inn. Because there are some traffic lights, they're just white elephants. They were installed, they never worked. So they are that's why I'm saying that the person who leads this country next should not be about personal ambitions or where I need to be next to. It should be about, in fact, we should insist that even at the party level, people share with us what their vision is, because party people can elect for us people, so that if they go and elect somebody that will not help us, we will know from the very beginning that this person's vision will not take us anywhere. So at the party level, there should be an insistence on sharing your vision, because you are not electing a flag bearer for you. You are electing a flag bearer who can become president of this country. Even at the party level, we should insist that the vision should be clear. That's what Dr. Baumia, it's a known quantity. We know him, so we know what to do with him. We are back Monday with another edition of the Gold Morning Conversation. From the team, enjoy your weekend. We'll see you. Up next, DJ Abega with the Mid Morning Show on Friday morning.
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11: Ah, obo, me oye, what's all you do ya so? 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
12: Ene de mewe ya bo, doctor si menya hepatitis B.
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11: 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Yet your last stop.
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powerful production coming from Mr. Eric Boateng and Patrick Ashford Boedu. They'll be here on Monday alongside Mama Oga, Kekeli, and SM. But between now and midday, it's my turn to entertain you, treat you to some good tunes whilst you work or you relax. Wherever you are, in your office, you're driving, inside the trotro, as a

as the rains visit us. This life goes to make some soul. What are we doing to protect lives and properties? Make you proud, oh. Bad people no go pull you down, no. And we continue to be talking with that action. Amen. Amen. Let's see how it goes. World Environment Day, June 5th. 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We're on to midday. Stay on. 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
1: 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Some from Yvonne Chaka Chaka. 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

And it goes like, darkness all across the land. The midnight hour is close at hand. 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Terrorize your neighborhood. Okay, so London Beat doing Thinking About You. Yes, it's a Friday, and you know how we do it. Big up to my like DJ Kofi, and to you, Mr. Eric Pubi. Not forgetting the man Alaska. You're doing the listening. Great guys. All right. 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Master, spend your money wisely. If you buy a house, you are good to go. You need to do some properties for yourself that you can be proud that, oh, after all my toil, this is what I got. Where to place your head. Very, very necessary. Very, very important. Alongside chilling. And you come from Yaudia, Konaska, Nuni, Onu, Yeni, Belu. Don't know what I mean. But in the meantime, whilst you're doing this, at your fighting too, take precautions and cautions. You need to save well. And also to save well, you must insure all your properties. So if you go and get buy Smith's luxurious apartment, you need to insure it. So that in case of any problem, any unwanted or unexpected whatever, you can smile despite the storm. That is exactly what happened to Kofi, Ayram, and Alhassan and their family. Guess what? Alhassan's family faced an unexpected, that is, thieves broke into the house and stole everything. Everything. They went back to square zero. Nothing to count. But SIC stood by them, replacing every stolen item and restoring peace of mind. Ayram, she doesn't play with her car at all. Every morning she would clean it, wash it, yeah, before stepping out. But guess what? One day on the road, bang, the car got damaged by some rascal driver B. Ayram, happiness vanished. She was so sad because she loved the car very, very well. But SIC responded with speed, got her back on the road with lots of joy. Ayram was like, hey, sir. Because she had a deal with SIC. She has insured the car. 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It caught fire. 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

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Okay. Then to us all. And I'm in the camp of one of my favorite all-time pop artists, Michael Wacko Jackson. We call this one a thriller. I see, it's close to midnight. Something evil is lurking from the dark. Under the moonlight, Michael Jackson, let's go.

my boys will call this happy yo. It's not happy yo. I'll be your friend. Okay, so just before this one, you heard Right on Time from Black Box, bringing us the time 2 minutes after 11. Hey, big up to my like DJ Washita, Hooked. You're enjoying the tunes, right? It's all good. Sister B of Nono Sports, says Abega, you are killing us. Where from all these old songs? Radio Good, who they are? They are Sebo. All right, so I'll be telling you what happened on this very day some years back. Yes, the 5th day of June. What happened? Plenty of issues, stories. But I can't tell you all. But before then, let me ask you, are you ready to gain the digital skills that can transform your future? 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You are good to go. Mary Kay says, I beg you, keep passing. You, this boy. I want you to visit the club. Then time watch all the dance. Hello, disco. And then if you pop, can you believe me? Then time you see DJ Kofi at Makumba, Glens, Force Trap, Center Sport, Jute Crew, Guesting. So we here, see what she's there. Okay, you are driving and nodding your head, tapping your feet, and enjoying the tunes. But don't forget, your fuel will be

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Hey, I'll be your friend. Yes, you need to be my friend. But if you be my friend, yeah, I'll say we need to. Your eyes for be clear. So that if we are reading, we read together. We are signing checks, we sign them together. No clue anywhere. So who want you here? Then listen to this. 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

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And I know you're waiting to enjoy the song. Don't worry. Cantona says, "A beggar, the mix master. Radio good, no size." Thank you, Cantona. So today in history, on this very day, 1981, the first cases of acquired immune deficiency syndrome were reported. Now, the Centers for Disease Control and Prevention described 5 cases of a rare form of pneumonia, a deadly immune deficiency disease, which later became known as AIDS. In 2000, more than 40 million people worldwide were affected by AIDS. In the year 2000, 40 million people. What you from Mona? Where you part? Okay, so with the Achepa, in the year 1876, June 5th, that was the very first time banana was shanty and fadu, was introduced to the people of America, the Americans. That was the first time they started eating banana. Because they never grew that. So banana don't naturally grow in the US, and until this point were practically unknown. So on this very day, they were presented at a food fair in Philadelphia, where they started consuming banana. And then Doss Wobbe, whose birthday it is, I told you earlier on to send them to 0599-922-922. If you haven't done so, you are good to go. Now, I told you that today is a World Environment Day. How are we keeping our environment? The rains are in. Then it will go and turn around and come back to you, hunt you. Then you say, hey, I'm buying. Now, June 5th is celebrated globally as World Environment Day, established by the United Nations to promote global awareness and actions for the environment. Now, World Environment Day in 2026 focuses on climate change, on the urgent signals the Earth is sending, and the signals we choose to send in response. So the United Nations Environmental Programme's global campaign calls on everyone to step in, go further, and help steer the world already in motion. The question is no longer whether change is coming, but how humanity guides it and how fast it is. Let's keep our environment clean for you and I to live long. Cleanliness is very paramount. Let's keep our environment clean. Today is World Environment Day. So go out right now, check out if your surroundings are clean. Is everything in place? No leaching, no basabasa things around. No. You accept it. Unacceptable. Today is World Environment Day. Get up and clean up whatever you think you can clean. Clean it. Let's get a serene atmosphere. Cleanliness, our environment will be the best. And
let us last longer on this very earth. Trust me, World Environment Day. Is your environment clean? Let me be your friend.

0: Hello?
1: Hello, Teacher Isaac.
0: Hello?
1: Teacher Isaac. Hello, Isaac. Hello? Can you hear me?

0: forget the password.
1: Hello.
0: Hello.
1: Nana.
0: Yeah.
1: Good morning.
0: Good morning.
1: Pacho Oye.
0: Pacho Oye, me are doing now.
1: You are doing Oye. Now, what is it?
0: Pacho Oye.
1: I don't know how to pay.
0: Oh, we are mobile.
1: It's
0: a bad man.
1: Okay. Obviously, I'm for being bro. Do you need to breathe? Into the share come over. Into your family.
0: But only
1: me. Only me. Nipan na suma me into imbano. Oji unama ma. Mi se queen madani.
0: That's right.
1: Uh huh. Nana abba kwando the first. Ibwa.
0: That's right.
1: Uh huh. Into yadi niama bro. Do you need me? Show a benku mu. To the room, I think so. Fibers who come on. And I only pound also. Only uncle from the room.
0: Hmm? Oh, I'm asking
1: you. Hmm. Eddie, but in the next 30 minutes, you're from Bain.
0: That's all. Bowie.
1: Bowie, emphasize.
0: Bowie, Bulem.
1: Bulem.
0: That's right.
1: Ah, taxi rank on one.
0: Yeah,
1: who
0: do taxi rank on one?
1: Okay, inti your bands from Crawford, you catch on say a browser prize, Binti. About 20 of them. Can you organize them to see our new camera?
0: That's
1: why they don't come and see. Messi, Fred, you never any your friends say the Diani Brown Binti. You need to gather. Mm-hmm. Now, your fans can come. And some band up there. Nana,
0: hello.
1: Who pay Nsambia? I need you, ma.
0: Pastor Nsambia.
1: Nsambia.
0: Aye.
1: Is he for you?
0: Hello.
1: Who pay Nsambia?
0: Oh, Nsambia.
1: Nsambia. Nana.

0: Nana Abba Fano the first.
1: Yeah.
0: Mary Kane, I see you wish you happy birthday live on air. Internet can you now what we do so? And then be any baby I have back. And now, what was she be there?
1: I know,
0: your birthday, and you celebrate too. Happy birthday.
1: Thank you.
0: And where party? One cast of your baby.
1: In fact, I'm Sunday.
0: That's right. You're about why?
1: In fact,
0: nice one.

0: Yeah, hello.
1: Yeah, hello.
0: Yeah.
1: Ni Kwati.
0: Who am I?
1: Me?
0: Yes, sir.
1: Yeah, Tete.
0: I'm good boy.
1: Ah. Never know how you bang.
0: Yes, please.
1: Hmm. Hey, over for me. Okay, but where are you from? Okay. What's up for the day?
0: Just some basic rounds. That's all.
1: You said you doing what?
0: Just some rounds. I have to do some rounds in town. Nothing new.
1: Oh, you are in town?
0: No, I have to do some rounds in town.
1: You are doing some rounds in town?
0: Yeah, I have to go and do some rounds in town. So I'm about leaving the house.
1: Oh. Oh, you shouldn't leave now, because we're bringing some machines. Is today your birthday?
0: Yes, please.
1: Yes, so we've been asked to bring spinning machines to your end and some items.
0: I see.
1: Yes.
0: The output at home will receive your mind if you ever come.
1: Come again. I can't hear you.
0: I have people at home who receive if I ever get a cage or anything.
1: Okay. And how about the other items? I will be sure some drinks and some curtains. Send me.
0: Don't worry, I told those people to take care of it for me.
1: You've asked them to take care of it?
0: Anything else, they can take care of it for me.
1: But are you aware somebody is bringing such items to you?
0: No, not at all.
1: So why are you saying you have people to take it?
0: Because I have a family.
1: Because I have
0: a package. I know who I can go to take it up.
1: There's an envelope too. Who can we leave it to?
0: My mom and my mother is in, so they can take care of me.
1: Okay.
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1: Kwate.
0: Yes, sir.
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0: Wow, thank you very much.
1: So we are bringing the goods, okay?
0: Yes, sir.
1: This is coming from your mom.
0: All right, thank you so much.
1: So where are you heading towards now?
0: Ridge. I'm going towards Ridge.
1: Okay, take good care of yourself.
0: Yes, sir.
1: Today is your birthday, so don't chill too much.
0: Yes, sir.
1: Have a wonderful day.
0: You too.

0: Hello, Nana Kwadu.
1: Nana Kwadu, yes.
0: How are you? But what is saying?
1: Ayo, yes,
0: nice one. Now, what is it say? When you are Jipao?
1: Okay.
0: Messi, when you are Jipao?
1: Okay, man, you are Jip. Oh, yes, Jimmy, when you are
0: Jip. What's up?
1: Hi.
0: Okay, ever to turn your mind, but you see, can you swap? Say, I'm from right. If I say your party be, but you see, can swap. You be freebie. Uto emo.
1: Hi.
0: Any day.
1: Bibia or Hoba.
0: Bibia or?
1: Ah.
0: Okay. Auntie, yeah, I will talk to you about 2000. I bet you a liter. So, what
2: happened?
0: Oh, Mitato adio, we are good pa, ain't na and the end of you. If I say yeba.
1: So, but toilet and what's ya?
0: Patro, I.
1: Hey.
0: Hey, say.
1: No, I fight.
0: Oh, say.
1: That's where I have fight.
0: And you have fight, except Mitato, the Biana, I mean, Nisika. In see.
1: Hey.
0: Nana, what can I do? Okay.
3: Happy birthday to you. Happy birthday just for you.
0: Nana, call it a journey.
3: Hey, happy birthday.
0: Okay.

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So happy birthday to you. Nana Kunedu, Nana Ba, the first. So to all the birthday celebrants, Irene, Odeya Sumanu, is it Ansuma? Okay. Georgina, Baba, Ayin, Isaac, Nana.

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Albert, Nanaba, Nanakunedu, Jerry aka J Crown. Happy birthday to you all. Alright, so very soon we check out and look for the sports crew. The man is already seated. Okay, so happy birthday once again to you, Georgina.

This comes from Patrick Asford. Bready to you, incoming chairman, aka Oyumu. Georgina Baba, happy birthday to you. Yeah, enjoy your day. Also to you, Irene.

Gonse. From W1, retired to you, Matthias and Patrick as for good news. Hey, the man is always his birthday wishes. May I offer your calendar for June? Godfather is in the house. Mufti and a few more will join him for the sports. Thank you once again. Thank you so much, Susie Adau and Sandra Ayi. Hey, also with the sports team, she'll be on. Ajay Tampiko, happy birthday to you. Come to the party, okay? We say thanks to Goyal Ghana, CBG, NLA, and all our sponsors. We say thank you. God bless you. God willing, Monday, we shall be here to serve you again. My name is Daniel Badu. Call me DJ Abega.

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9: 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And Radio Gold DJs are so wicked. 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And the defense is so clear. I can't talk so fast. Come on. 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
1: I

0: thanks very much for your time. Of course, we are ending the week. Suppose they're ending the week. We are on Saturday. Okay, fine. It is Friday afternoon. My name is Adamu Muftao. Stephen Mehu is in his Black Stars jersey. Of course, the yellow one with all made from Puma. Made from Puma with the Black Stars right on the chest. Godfather is around today. He's not in any national team jersey. I stand for correction. He has just stepped out, going to make a phone call. We are on until 1 p.m. and our support is coming from Hisense and SIC Insurance. Of course, you know how we do it on Friday. Whatever is on your mind, plus what we will discuss today. Well, we'll be discussing a very important topic still with the Black Stars. I decided to take a look at the Black Stars squad and I realized that there are some 6 or 7 players who played in the Ghana Premier League.
1: Seven.
0: Whoa. Probably you have to clap for the Ghana Premier League. Afiro's products. I don't know whether Afiro or Godfather will be having a bite on that. But I'll be looking at those 7 players who played in the Ghana Premier League before traveling abroad. Locally, here. There's Bechem United in there. There's Brekum Chelsea in there. There is Dreams FC in there. Wafa in there. Like that. The players are there. We'll look at them. That's what we'll be looking at. Plus what my guest will be saying. Plus what you will be saying. Today is a field day. Sandrine will bring you that tidbit from the world of sports as well. 10 minutes into 12. 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
2: To the left, to the right, to the left, to the right, to the left, to the right, to the left.
0: The World Cup season is on. Hisense is also on with a World Cup bonanza. You can walk into their showrooms and pick items at a very slashed prices. But in the meantime, if you visit their showrooms and your appetite seems to be on the high, you can go in for television sets, refrigerators, chest freezers, and air conditioners. 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Likewise, washing machines, smartphones, sound systems. 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Hisense, they say everyday prices for everyday people. And per my time is 12:12. 5th June, Friday, 2026, in the year of our Lord. Live in Millbury, Massachusetts, is Eric Kwachi Hine. And Sandra Ahin is also ready. What's cooking?
3: Oh, Muti, we thank God it's Friday. And basically, warming up to the World Cup, that is what all of us are anticipating. And we are ready for it. So basically all the euphoria are all around the World Cup vibes and stuff.
0: But who brought that statement, thank God it's Friday?
3: I think it's Ghanaian thing.
0: Thank God it's Friday.
3: Yeah.
1: Then young couple wants to say, if you're there, so when you say, if you're there, Friday draw in 2-4. The only part of the person who call you weekend, no, or she has a plan here.
0: For Monday.
1: It's Monday. Only Pacono, so we be a no bit to quiet, why get transportation in that.
0: Everywhere,
1: the old Pacos ran no. Ebia me kwasra mame a na me niska my jet transportation in that the film mame ho. Base Wednesday, Thursday no Sunday.
0: That of mo wa.
1: Tino uni option bia se obekọ Friday. Ko Friday ya na waba Sunday. Ko pese so obeba Monday ahomachi na wa kujuma. Tino nyina ejina oso. Ti de obeyo ho bia weekend no. Wa wa plan ni dada. Why?
0: Oh, Vitali, none of them won't come out.
4: Ghana,
0: hey, who name now? Your BP or Ghana, what's the man? Ghana,
4: if it's Friday, now Udan, I'm here, say a Monday wedding.
1: Eh,
0: Womuna,
1: the moon is a Monday, you must buy ya. Yes, so I'm much about you, mamma, you know. Eh, ya, Monday, you must buy and offer a yap of papa.
0: Who may be
1: papa, papa, papa, papa,
0: papa, papa, papa, papa, papa, papa, papa, papa, papa, omo fa ejuma eyo no embra Sunday no munye Monday no Sunday so that we don't go to work on Monday.
4: Yeah, Sunday na nipa bu be fita
3: esa me South Africa for ya adwe no omo omo time ko ejuma Mondays
0: no
4: omo pe ejuma
0: ka I think Ivorians too or so I'll find out. I wouldn't want to make a mistake. Ivorians I think don't go to work on Monday or something. I'll find out.
4: Yeah, I'm fita omo je omo ni Sunday a Monday o ye den off.
0: And I've always to enjoy pow.
3: Yesterday,
0: you have been to ask anybody who has been to Ivory Coast before weekends.
4: Sunday, you may. Oh, sorry, Monday, and upon. Quite soon, 9:20 in Yamo.
0: Allah, I'm Jato. Oh, man, shall I be your four then, Echo?
1: Ah. Hey, Guma, I've been a day. If you had a Guma, if you had a so dear, Hunya, there now the Cossati dear, eh, and eh, yeah,
0: by the Hunya, don't.
1: And then Hunya de. And then Hunya de.
4: And I'm a Marco going now, Hunya,
1: and then Hunya de cry.
0: No, Hunya de.
1: Debbie, Debbie, Debbie.
0: Eric Quachin, it's you.
1: And then when you're dead, we don't grow up with you be a kutu. Yes, you're the book a Kanishi. I just said, my friend, MTA commander. Awareness or okay, yeah, so bibia anytime.
0: Anytime.
1: And yes, bia ni birthday nkutuno or ye bibi. Anytime bia or failure out to me.
0: Obin kanche titi se.
1: I remember the last okay.
0: House of folk apamo dombo te every hours. And he should appoint Dan Bernard Dada Diof Dombo te as Banana NFC head coach.
1: Oh, so head coach dada.
0: Then technical
4: advisor.
0: Okay, technical advisor.
1: And other position.
4: Muftar can be wow.
0: Yeah.
4: The best advice now, Manu.
0: Yeah. Ben Adombo tell me, Juma.
1: If you saw us technical team, na Oma,
0: that's clear. Muni na.
1: Tebiana, Adombo tell me, sign on my son friend view.
0: David,
4: Yempe. House of Ogden, a hat team.
0: Yempe.
4: Didi Dramani, a map
0: away.
4: Adombo
0: technical team away.
4: Into Mufta, direction pan, where dear Bissaka and Grusa. Direction Ben Omokon.
1: And then
0: direction. You are taking yourself to a wrong direction. That means like you don't go to school.
4: you are not serious as a football nation. Uni mufta me and okay ni encombra me there is ya uni ze komo wo sin se baso.
0: E baso.
4: 48 days.
0: 48 days. I na and no box ni ko season elections when they win and again run away elections.
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4: David.
0: Ah, you four people.
4: Mufta anya odada cause wo buko ma
0: o. Ah, oya iwala.
4: Enya wala.
0: Oya fanga.
4: Eh. Boto ni ma che ba ke waka ayo odada iwo.
0: Sandra, Tidbits.
3: 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You know how we do it on Fridays. The countdown is on and the euphoria around the FIFA World Cup is building up. 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World Cup 10 apps wrap up with goals, shocks and drama. We start in Asia versus Africa. Iran were dominant at home, defeating Mali 2-0. Over in Europe, Sweden and Greece played out a 2-2 trailer. And ahead 9 clashes. Spain and Iraq couldn't be separated, finishing 1-1. Then the big shock, Ivory Coast turned France 2-1. The Elephants went to France and came away with the win. Now to your friendly international fixtures coming up today. World Cup prep continues with two African clashes, both kicking off at 6 p.m. Benin hosts Niger West African Derby vibes. Central Africa take on Togo. At 7 p.m., Angola hosts Mauritania. Then at 10:15 p.m., we head to South America. Paraguay take on Nicaragua. And to round off the night at 11:30 p.m., the headline preview, Canada versus Ireland. Switching to the Black Queens. The Black Queens will take on Women's Premier League champions at Pemdakwa Ladies in a friendly match at the Accra Sports Stadium today. The encounter scheduled for 3:30 p.m. is expected to give Coach Kimla's side an opportunity to test some of the key things they have worked on in this camp as the team intensifies its build-up towards the Women's African Cup of Nations, WAFCON. Other sports news now. Controversy of the pitch as the World Cup debate heats up in Ghana. Former Greater Accra Regional Minister Titus Glover has cast doubts on Ghana's chances at the FIFA World Cup. He admitted he has become so disappointed with the Blasters that he would rather spend his time watching a Nigerian movie than following the national team. But there's a ray of hope for Ghana fans chasing dual national stars. The possibility of Edin Nketiah representing Ghana remains alive. His father, Edin Nketiah Sr., has disclosed that the Crystal Palace striker has not ruled out playing for the Blasters. Also confirmed, the Blasters have confirmed their squad numbers for the FIFA World Cup, with goalkeeper Lawrence Atizigi retaining the number one shirt for the tournament in the United States, Canada and Mexico. Away from the pitch, a high-level delegation from English Premier League club Sunderland AFC paid a courtesy call on the Speaker of Parliament in Accra. The visit forms part of the effort to strengthen ties between Sunderland AFC and Ghana, following a recent trip by the Speaker to the club's headquarters in the United Kingdom. Drama of the pitch as well. Hendrick's wife has hinted at divorce. Gabrielle Miranda, wife of Brazilian forward Hendrick, has sparked widespread speculation on social media after sharing a message about respect, motherhood, and access to her child. In a post on her Instagram story, Miranda addressed how she expects to be treated as a mother. She warned that any disrespect will come with consequences regarding access to her child and family life. Sad news now, but thankfully everyone is safe. Rivers United have escaped tragedy after a team bus powered up. Players and officials of the NPFL club avoided serious injury yesterday when the club's team bus was involved in a road accident. The incident happened while the team was traveling to Anambra State for a Presidential Federation Cup fixture. A scary moment for the pride of Rivers, but we are relieved to hear all players and officials are okay. We wish them a safe trip and a strong performance in the cup tie. That's all for now, and thanks for being with me this week. Over to you, Muti.
0: Thank you very much. Who said he was going to spend more time to watch what? Nigerian movie?
3: Titus Glover.
0: Abodobidi.
1: Abodobidi. And then coming back and once.
0: Abodobidi.
1: Abodobidi.
0: Eh.
1: So,
0: Honorable Abodobidi.
1: Yes, Okojina stage got two. Abodobidi.
0: And Olusu Potono.
1: Kiliba. Kiliba.
0: Abodobidi. Kiliba. Kiliba.
1: Kiliba.
0: And he lost miserably.
1: Yes.
3: Wanga so watch Nigerian Ghanaian movie.
1: Nigerian.
0: He would spend time to watch Nigerian movie.
1: Yeah.
0: Ahead of watching Ghana Black Stars.
3: Yeah.
0: Yeah. So Reverend Abraham Lamte. So you see why some of us take that stance. An honorable member saying he would prefer to watch Nigeria movie to following Black Stars. He is an honorable member. How much more we come off law members? Honorable.
4: Are we looking at the message or the messenger?
0: The messenger.
4: Okay.

0: But Mufta Adi Aokeyin, with the performance of the team, again, actually say Ghana Premier League is not dead like that. Sebi, Blasters need Jinan and Nainsua. Now come we are now, yet be sure say, baby, you move free in the there is something better out of there. But performance ni ye, inti, it doesn't mean say Ghana Premier League no ye.
1: Mekwaba. Do you mean where they are dreaming? Do you want dreaming? No,
0: see on Friday.
1: On Friday, yeah. Free your mind.
0: Thank you very much. Internet, dear me bye.
1: Who buy pan?
0: Maba.
1: Hey, see me group.
2: Alaja,
1: who just near me fe?
2: Me da si.
1: Ghana just near fe. Yellow.
0: We are great.
1: Clean.
2: Yeah.
1: We. Ah, I'm saying this is honey biana.
2: We wow we share enough from. Yeah, she Jesse basa. Jesse biya, ye beshi biya no. Uhu se. And go VIP in a woman, a homecoming. And she say, yellow Jesse, say a white one on tin time when him named the Bahan, say, well, and a yellow one whistle. Your Manchester United Jesse, quality one, original. I say,
1: and then the way you water down tension calmly, and I'm fed. The move, if you do what I want to say, Obeka Jose.
2: I mean, she has a friend how to fuck for her. I'm how to fuck. Enra, any mommy, and it is almost as you can say about bed in the mom. Oh, say so, what story. No? Is he how to fuck for the cap?
1: As in Ponsu.
2: I'm a deca tina, some call na omokutia. Is he omoko togo no? Omo ko ball friendly matches o Togo no. 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Ultimatum some settle an amount outstanding hotel bills no. And yes, idea almost some of the Mokoko Pimu El FIFA. We know a Togolese based Liberty Sports Hotel. Yeah, sure, say how to vote for Benny for Akaisa Hotel. Moko Daho na a Kembi Edaho, I guess 2024, and a
1: Kanegusu
2: Hoa. And a crow. Oh, okay.
1: And a crow. Mo Bin Kase Afirua is exaggerating or guessing. No, it is true. My colleague from RFI.
2: Okay.
1: Oh, Charlie, it's not nice.
2: Me da si.
1: It's not nice.
2: Can you for muntia? Omo so my ya has to for as a omo bubu nye go masum. Omo person be twist kan. Tomo pa mcho, ma be da bed so. My yeso mattress fa pa so. A be die duane wie. A bubu bubu nsum anum so. Mu wie ya.
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0: Mufta oni mi ya. Omu yo meka se yesen show for nyama ye ka radio na ma teams Premier League ni nya sponsors. Na Mufta has ni kotoko big club wo Ghana has se. Uye BBC a Mufta e be den se e din se pata wa. When they did Kabedi, because Muftao, Ghana Premier League Benya sponsors between Hassan and Kotoko. Now say Moody, Muftao, Togo no muko yo. And here you
1: 4 hours drive from here.
0: Togo, Muftao, Enali, be free hako, pre-season wo Europe. Obi be free hako, pre-season wo Asia, nina, udiye Togo ha ya, uti mje hotel ka. 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
2: Ebi ya dodo na nenka.
1: I said, Femenya me dosa.
2: Yeah, do do nana enka. But, we mu do mu sombe jom sika.
0: Oh, so mu je.
2: Liberty.
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2: Togbe is bigger than this. June 5,
1: yeah.
2: And, ama mwa kwa pimu, ene wye ye.
0: Chese.

0: They have to hear from mama kwa pimi na wie, they have to hear from them.
1: What?
0: And yes, I'm some report to them at FIFA. When you already know on my former coach Hiddink.
2: Yeah, Ronnie Hiddink.
0: Emma transfer ban bi Edom.
2: Emu tu mean sani player.
0: Ah, yes, no kun kun ho. Ti no wezu so ye nim de be kwa kofa be. Ye de be ban ti bi na to bi afede the 14th, right?
2: Yeah.
0: So go in patwe bi na unim ho hwe. E bi unim se mrante ni ko Togo e ko ball friendly matches bi. But unim se omo de hotel bi ka e o Togo since 2024.
2: That preseason of 2024, I remember.
1: Muftao, e bim by this
2: time. Watara, coach Watara time.
1: Muftao, by this time, I say, Togbo, I'm going to chichin krofo, bim ko demu. Because, e yobie juma, ene 1 year juma ni ye, ene me e dim, bon ni ebe, but
2: 2 years.
1: Ene, se ak hotel, nukro, mudi ache wo, because 2 years, di e si ache dodo.
0: Say 2 years, ebi a no more training, ma.
1: Ache dodo.
0: 2024, August 2024. Ansan, yebe she season, ase, omu ko Togbo. You know, your best friend 24. If you so I'm not to be almost Cassian Fanco and Escano, it be a cocoa fur baby. And then, when you say, we turn being come, which you'll be down to go.
1: Charlie.
0: Oh, we'll be apartment or to go. Mufti,
1: you come on to be any crown or bow down or to go. Any crown or bow down or. Nancy said, Zebby, I be any. Any crown or bow down while meeting me. Mufti, or see, or yen she'll be womb. You see, sometimes you may be say, you can't. Obi be ka se let's support our own kwasi asem se be pie
0: sebi
2: mo ni sika o mo de bus na ko e mo nda bus ni me togo nsu
0: to do na the number of days I be always spend no ntimi nda bus you need to we say udwa
2: you don't have money when you sleep in the bus no see from no ko pay public toilet be no ko jare ho then you come back to the bus
0: place hard to for place pa continental club masters
1: and the museum who continental
2: who has for place pa
0: togbe afede the 14th
2: yes
0: asika pudu sika mpampa ufa no sika mpampa
1: any kotoko ko si omujo mo sebi sebi omujo mo na obush mu
0: eh no no training session dey say obobo na na say kanwa
1: na training for bush enye ne watu kwan yo wa ofie kra no uko je na obush na ne hey mufta two teams we has ni kotoko.
2: Oh, because oh, sorry, okay. Meet you on a guy, no, RFE guy, no, okay. Radio France International.
0: Okay.
2: You know, send me a link, you know, and I'm clicking, and I'm who I'm saying, Kai. Me, if you know,
0: Mo.
2: I'm Ferry.
0: Mo.
2: As a folk, Dika, I will do.
0: You better try. Yeah,
2: he's in Togo right now. He's in. Me, I didn't mind him till up till now. It's a shame.
0: It's a shame.
2: It's a shame.
0: Now, still on how to folk. And yes, I need to be able to, but my sermon, I'm going to make him be. Mufti. Among some no air not to the beer, umhuba beer, offer a dear free. Because said the Okan is here, no hair had to fuck ni pedigree. Baby a winya, baby drea. And say, a fina ever can say how to fuck the waker, how to fuck the waker, how to fuck the waker. Now, my friend, the enemy who said, to be a fede, the 14th, by no, the last 16 years.
2: Yeah.
0: Coaches bear say, a do and con, 19 coaches. And wafa, 16 years no more. 16 years 19 coaches.
2: So the number of coaches are more than the number of years he has
0: yes.
2: taking over the club.
0: Yes. And Awaji one league trophy.
2: Yes.
0: That was Sam Obodu.
2: Sam Obodu.
0: And Awaji FA Cups, you know.
2: Two.
0: President Cup, Awaji four.
2: Okay.
0: Super Cup, Awaji back.
2: One.
0: And CAF appearance, so let me say three.
2: Three.
0: Yes.
2: Yeah.
0: Another 16 years. And you told me, and then you know, Kotokwani Hasi, and Brapapa Bepa no more Ebo. My member has the 16 years. Now say coaches makumaku edu mkon 19 coaches no afa. Let me be say Alex Ferguson. The days at Manchester United. Look at the number of years odi ye. Obeka say so say Alex Ferguson ba ye no na obon homodin. E bia Pep Guardiola ba Manchester City no obon homodin. Ye nyo coaches ni bia o ma ba to fuka. They were performing but yesterday they were sad.
1: E bi ni didi Dramani.
2: Kenichi Yasuhashi.
0: Samuel
2: Bodu.
0: Yes.
1: They were doing very, very well.
0: They were doing very well.
1: But Sebi, you'll be a munti.
0: And see, I'm going to say, Bia, will be personal interest in that. Now, I'm going to say, I'm coaching Umuadie. Maybe that is one reason I will give you. Say, or performing, I say, Umuadie.
2: David Duncan.
0: Yes. Because 19 coaches, 16 years achievement, 19 coaches, Padia. And then moved out.
2: Anodin. One league title.
0: Anodin. Inti omo hwe. Na omo fa the right person. Right person is so bad. Omo man space no nye juma no. A woman say interference is already moved out. You inti mean kase kwata. Makra. Ebeba. But they should limit it.
2: To one. to one, yes. One or two.
0: For me player we, for we bo, ye see, ye player we, ni nya king back, ye see,
2: it should be one or two. Obia here be what?
0: Yes. Debia ewo ho. Untimi ka say free hand ye be ma okra.
2: Club bia.
0: Ere untimi ka say player bia ni wa, ye be back club ni mu a, wo be nya see. Because club be any reason. And no year match say Florentino Perez say okitesike kudo pa this week. I be remi. O kwa ko fa player bid number. Remad ne sika o de ko no. The club omuntimi ka say omunye.
2: Ebi ko na coach ni mpe no.
0: Ebi so na coach
2: ni mpe. Mo but for marketing reasons.
0: For marketing reasons. Manya nti say wo abrantie ye say Michael Olise.
2: Michael Olise.
0: Him san manya report say Michael so so a young player. To shim wa. Menye sure say Varaskelia ne de okon ho kromo de be man. Tibia si players so why hot kick pa. Eh Michael Olise. And Musa Chelsea for say
2: that's Bayern Munich.
0: Aye, Bayern Munich. Musa are you for say Chelsea for say aye. And you confirm me for Garnacho.
2: Alejandro Garnacho.
0: Chelsea for munya sasem no munya why. Enti yenuanom penifor how to fo kotoko. Muna other clubs ni na hwemu suamo first no. But say enti sa and this am I say obi ni kotoko kobo a he wonsuro
2: hey
0: we cry we be show sebi mo supporters no e ye fe o be sign the pure tan no o maka ho obi ni hat to fuck e kobo first na no suro kra so be babo ntia me ka che me she 3 and I say me she 1 usuro because they will overturn the result o be show ma won sem nyina ka wonu ye be bobo wie ni bi say hat to fuck e she sen kotoko she sen she say they na kotoko ni kotoko game no kosi sey.
2: Kosi sey.
0: Ah, asu game no ekosi sey. 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Who dare you say obekase woni kotoko? Ana say how to fool. Eh jisika ba ko.
2: Ah.
0: Tabi.
2: No.
0: But now clubs no can tell you. Oh, ye nyina ye je pepepe. Ai, say be kotoko beje no, eno ana yensu ye beje.
2: No.
0: Ti omo adwuma bɔ ne pɔ. He say coach teams ni ni obi ani coach o.
2: Yeah,
0: yes.
2: Yeah,
0: no fi mi. Obi ani coach.
2: Obi ani coach.
0: Obi ani coach. Coach ko ni coach. Ana heart of folks ni coach because wa pam ni coach.
2: Eh.
0: Nti ye nuanu omo hwɛ na omo nyɛ yi na de ekɔso no enye.
2: Because 60 years
0: no. Yes.
2: Time now he some Obodu be winning league. The following season. In fact the first season winning bibia, the following season winning FA Cup na mo pam no. But this time, House of Folk should have been at a certain level, even competing in Africa.
0: Oh, yes.
2: By this time.
0: Mm.
2: Yeah, 2020 up to 2020. So that's 6 years. 5 year plan in our honor. And I'm going to be.
0: Move to my main for back. I'm going to be a man for my minuia. Now,
2: I'm going to be a man.
0: You. I'm going to calf on penny for say.
2: Calf.
0: Yes. Morocco.
2: Yeah.
0: Any Senegal and Semono. Omo hwe no munyin firi o. Ewo mu se Senegal for the assembly ko cast there. But e was so much trance. Na omo hwa de no mu yidi firi o. Because na nsen ya na yebo U17 no ewie ye. Alaji. Na yebo final game ni wie ye no. Na e was se wo mu eye trophy presentation se de kuni mu no. Na trophy presentation mu no. Wo hwa Morocco for FA. Na oja podium no so. I had it trophy never be my Senegal for. And what happened? And a train who a free podium so. And a jar car from penny for a mama canning and a horn of free podium. What does it tell us? And then a perceptory
2: jealousy.
0: Mo. And he said, I be bring my time where a perce can who boom near good unity me to Pomwa. Mess a car from penny for. Decision on we take here and a goose walk home call when I walk castle. Si si ade ehun yi o.
2: Yeah.
0: Ye kwa enim ya hweni anhweni ankani yi a. Ebedu da ache no. Mufta wa be hain. Because mo amu hwe video ni mo amu hwe trophy presentation. Be wo say papa no mwa.
2: Easy lecture.
0: Yes. Mwa. Eno fi podium ne so wa de ben. Eno koy. Ti mo mesre panifo hwe.
3: Ese we de men cho no the game between Senegal and Morocco. The drama that went on. Guys, in Kwala under 17, you know, the drama that they were demonstrating is creating some enmity among the young guys. Because once they omo ball penalties now, Senegal winning, you know.
0: No,
3: Morocco
0: France, no, players, no. As a normal young when he was in here.
3: MTX panel, of course, was still, it's not nice. We are one African. These things need.
2: Even the Senegal senior players were in camp.
0: Yes, and they were watching.
2: They were watching on phone. And when the youngsters won, Charlie, the reactions were like, young country, I'm say, be on. That thing, some. Didn't we tell you? We
3: are Senegal. It's kind of crazy.
0: They have to.
2: You see, FIFA wants to be careful because FIFA knows, say, CAF, ENSA, Eshe Morocco, inum.
0: Yes, CCRD.
2: Calf, Nensa, Kesia, Wipa, once you cry about the douche.
0: Fingers,
2: Ninja, Morocco, inum. Why?
0: Set tournament, Bia.
2: Bia, AFCON, women AFCON, three times straight, under 17. Like that, even now, cry, beach soccer cry, they want to take it in host.
0: So they have Africa to Cup they have to help host. Other countries. No one develop it.
3: Must I start Africa?
2: Sometimes they go to CAF and maybe let me say alleged. They pay money allegedly to CAF to Charlie, give me the host, I'll give you so and so million dollars.
0: No matter more into the Sabbath day and as our minor waiting me improve the infrastructure.
2: Maybe so rest in absolute peace is a hayatu. You who say on ye, but the guy was pressing the host.
0: Oh, yes, they are okay allegedly. Yeah, and somebody be brave.
2: Corruption everywhere. Go, father, Stephen, go you. So send no buy.
1: Has ni koto ko asem na ma me ho adwere mi. Ma me chia Eric. Kwa che him.
2: Seriously, I feel rebu boom my prayer.
1: Me kam chire o.
2: I feel sad for us.
1: Me me wan san ka bin. Na me titi ba na me say rumors be ba.
2: No, it's real. It's true.
1: Ma me ho adwere mi. Sometimes o mu sha sie sie, o kan ye see support your own. Saka san me pekra, me pessimity bio.
2: Oh.
1: Obi ye bibi say, has pamu gbedu, me kan ya si boni ben as gbedu ye. Up to now. Yeah, okay, you see parted ways. Sabrofu kesi no om di dada yin. The parted ways. The yes, no one om di dada.
2: Terminated contract.
1: Mo. No one om di dada.
2: They went separate ways on mutual ground.
1: Kotokopam ogun vi nyamon ko ya fina osi ah yeni man ka eja ogun. Blasters of Ghana. 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Mufta, why are we not thinking? Mamichia alaji akwe gas. Oh, salvation! Oh, I'm saying Friday mufta. Come out game, say baso. Media minute. Matra World Cup no. Oh, matra. Ma paho. Ni amekan ni amakanyi. Ni besinu ni bebe. Still, I still stand by my words. Minim kwa. Unim say a third place team can qualify.
2: Oh, Eva.
1: In some of the groups.
3: Stage, yeah.
2: Which is World Cup.
1: Yeah, the World Cup.
2: Yes.
1: But yeah. I still don't see Blasters qualifying.
2: So who's true? Who's true?
1: Say Blasters they qualify.
2: Yeah, who's true?
1: Ah,
2: Ghana can qualify third best. Who's true?
1: Muftao,
2: and now but also be so clear who now if
1: group no one ever qualify. When you question no.
2: Oh, Ghana will qualify out of the group.
1: Ah, Muftao, Panama both matches. We are share 6 goals. Only friend matches. We share 6 goals. We share against a team like Brazil. Muftao, who the main person me call? Messi matra hono.
2: Usuru.
1: Me.
2: Ghana will qualify out of the group either automatically or third best.
1: Coin Benso.
2: Oh, na nyabo na ne kwakobo on the field of play.
1: Hey, Muftao.
2: Listen. Ghana will beat Panama.
1: Beat
2: England. And
1: if you see me baha, me penu kratali enche. Enye no wana wakani. Enti me shenu kratali enna wuka we mufta wade.
2: Amesu me kamaji.
1: Osi ube she Panama.
2: Me she Panama. Me she England. Ma draw Croatia 7. Or worst case scenario. Me she Panama. Me draw England. Me draw Croatia. 5 points.
1: Unim ne Panama or media
2: no. Oh, they with their who? They can talk. Me too, I'm talking.
1: Or see the 3 points for Ghana or need their wajidada. Into your pe 1 point I can't.
2: Oh,
1: if you need the anukra sebi mimi ushe mi free ni anger na nyanso umche ye dienu. Or see or no 3 points for Ghana or need the oji. Into your pe 1 account one and I afford their qualify. And it's true, you can make it because me I see them getting it.
2: But you see them getting it and you don't see Ghana getting
1: because
2: it.
1: Because of the caliber of players we have.
2: Which caliber?
1: Me show your players now. Me show my players now. Muftao, me show the teamwork now. Me show Muftao. Even the last friendly matches, I have bobbed. Muftao, come on. What was 6 matches? 1 point out of 18. One say. Ah, nini na Muftao? Yenja grono.
2: Okay. Because when I'm sharing with you, beautiful lines.
1: Yeah, intermediate. That World Cup issue need there, Muftao. Yeah, I'm very sorry. Squad na about if you knew I be ye kan ya omo inti ne ono ono mdeko. Oh, ye be wie no e be kasi ye ni manka e du weko ye ni manka. Oh, as England, Muftao, make sure they will regret not taking Copama along the line. They are going to regret. Oh, they are be kasi me kan. because Muftao
2: they
1: lack creativity at a point in time. Muftao, this tournament is a long journey. And yes, Ufri, when I call round of 16, not just Oko, we call round of 32, we call yellow cast, Nyamabe Kasa. You understand? And at this time around, the World Cup is going to be a speed game because Muftao rules no Mudi Abano. If you mistakenly, Ebeko against Ghana, there, Ghana, there, Bebebeko against
2: 5 seconds, 10 seconds.
1: You, make a chill out. You can't waste. And yeah, you can't waste time. And if Ghana play send yeah, your brain term no, yes, Muftao, because this time the game is going to be speed. But no call out na neba. Yes, it's a player. You have only 10 seconds. I think we have out of the.
2: Oh, Charlie, there's no time. We have to let listeners know which because
4: some of the rules say if you are from next week, you say
2: okay, from next week, you should be able to do it in 5 seconds.
4: Yeah.
2: Substitution should be done in 10 seconds.
1: 10 seconds. Mufta rules where they are. A better player, they say, Omu will be that.
2: Go to
1: Pachibona.
2: Is it what?
1: 6 seconds.
2: 6 seconds.
1: A better Papa,
2: go this way. 5 seconds.
1: Oh,
2: hey, we're doing a coupon.
1: Na two friendly matches na pate aji yellow card me san no na we call win Mufta yen ja yen kai eh your team no Mufta me I still don't see we qualifying because me ni me ebe bu no group no me ni you understand
2: you have 4 minutes to hit your time
1: and say me dey no kwa be ka we cry am na be mu an na be mu enti an ka me ni beji
2: go ni beji
1: aba Mufta this World Cup issue aba Mufta by this I was saying enjoy can because still in pain for no can say near mu ye na no mu ye and along the line you show your coach no be reason the upper chrubian so can see me catch we we chiri along the line one show ya is either the last match for Ghana coach be resign
4: said then say we be lose matches for World Cup
1: udia mi dia makan near be be mu an ya fa ni enko ye ko ye
4: na bi say am accent say we be lose matches for World Cup interference
1: we be fast
4: what interferences from
1: Night affairs, they see Omuya Ache.
4: What will make him resign?
1: Then he draw away whom? Then he draw away whom? Into Muftao. Now, Muftao, your Borgana Premier League. Last day matches. Kumasi Asante Kotoko, we draw blacks. Your 90 SA. Before the kickoff, no. Say Kotoko, I could discard that.
4: Play a beer now, the team.
1: Play a beer, I could discard that. Emma, same the Bray. Emma, League Botch, Gaka, or beer, when you know Muti. Omuti epa ampala ampala nso ye be wie match no scoreline and Crawford be tudwa no eno an e be si yo e makotoko nya penalty sambo na ni aye si okojis kan no no bo penalty nto twene ye
2: oh ono mse okojis kan anya ono aw
1: ba ye si he is part of it
2: o player ba ko bi ni mu finidi forgotten the
1: game sambo na is part of that Katela omu koji iskano yesi onu mubi ampalampa yeni ya penalty no nwa koji ye
4: but he has been Kotoko's penalty taker
1: anyway midi ye yesi onu koji si obe bono obo tuchuni ye ampaso score line no Swedish blast wini ye in ya nation score enti even minu uka say nations for oyawo umu against Kumasi asenti Kotoko no nyami kwa nebini
2: yeshidi omu
1: minim
2: No,
1: no, hey, Obel Lusu sponsors. Real Madrid bebo ye be starting league. Ebi a league match ni ati say Real Madrid ako jiska say ni say and a player be say. Na ye be yonu na score line epi. Ah, do you know the sponsor? Only a car with the bebre team no. In terms of anon macho, aba say ebi a yonu mushi anas, but still omwa e koum. Ama denesi. Ya jit point no, edi ama swedo blast. Omu kotra. League ben ye bono. League ben en ye bono. Omae we di a Muftao. A bedroom may be football. Say, any winchy winchy ball, Libya, Muftao, yes, your ball, Bumu. I'm telling you, Muftao, no can I make a no. Say, any winchy winchy, denchy, sir, black pack, red pack, miss boss, kid small post now, Muftao, yes, your ball, Bumu. Ah, Muftao, Debbie Amikasi, and then a division too much, or no, my same, Missy, I call Premier Koshe match. Because one, Seraphine Kitas, see, I never finished this call about. Tins Nanka sector, Muscola, the Bapas. Players now kita on score line because wako jiska na mfuta wa yetian iska kese yetian pape mwa wako jibraib
2: another one chine beba 30 34 92 0599 922 bit me afre ni ajuchin komo and then I feel sad for a cry house of hook Yeah,
1: and Togo, Togo, Togo.
2: My door.
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2: 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Hello.
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2: Yes sir.
6: Ustaw.
2: Mm-hmm.
6: Uli. 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But when it comes to our actions, we don't do it. The war, they are going to adapt to it. Number two, the war means the hope. Okay, at least we may not get to where we have been getting to, but they are going to make an intention do. The war means another hope in the world. Once the ministry of the world comes to it, they show their faith, they are going to do something. Now, the back of the world. Secondly, the other way, such as I'm actually asking you. Thank you.
2: Bless you. Hello.
7: Hello, Nunu, good afternoon.
2: Ojogwang, afternoon, tete.
7: You are doable.
2: Correct.
7: When I came to Kepadi, I can see what the group is here. I mean, when I came to Kepadi 94, which I could take money, I can take money, would if I resign. Lately, you qualify as a group. You mean, I'm going to Black Sea, West Africa, and I'm going to go to Black Sea. When I'm going and again, I met last year, a world star. I mean, improve. I did hear when I did improve, if you improve, you were. If you count that black man, you can't get a chance. When the black man is beating the chance, they feel in the back of the world, you can't allow it. My money, Palito, come on, what is it? You can't do it. You can't do it. You can't do it. You can't do it. You can't do it. You can't do it. You can't do it. You can't do it. You can't do it. You can't do it. You can't do it. You can't do it. You can't do it. And what I told you, come before, for instance, a month before, PM. What mini ball and matter? I told you, for instance, a Monday, winning bonus, the guy, I like a boy, okay? I like to go down your local vacation. I'm a say, look, when you're vacation. But what was it? Monica could bribe that, how could we bribe that? Especially if you're money, somebody said, look, my best, and say, look, my father. Who would agree? That I'm vacation. You're a boy to the buyer, you're a much nicer boy. On our priorities. Was it 100 or no piano? Then what near me or cranes and no fee? Couldn't you know you become a great money or support to one side? Then raise all the packet, what is what will national men work up here? What best in the ship or best standard stadium? Go to Bertha and Italy or forward in a British High Commission. Is that the course of stadium? Don't learn about some of them. I want a demo, don't even tell a demo in my name. There were many people I agree. My Olympics, come Olympics, we know what Olympics has got the cap, many the lackage and the park. We look by me, manager, team say, the flat check. We have to go. Bye bye.
2: Bye bye. Hello.
8: Yeah, here I'm with you.
2: Selassie, I.
8: Yeah, I'm a
2: Mimi,
8: Mimi,
2: Thank you very much. Hello.
9: Araja Adamu Mustafa.
2: Imam Mole.
9: Yes, sir, my darling brother.
2: Mm-hmm.
9: Oh, it's a pity. Very, very sad.
2: Yes,
9: come through. Everything is deteriorating in this country. Mustafa, now, because a ban of politics and a moment, no, maybe failure to send the aircraft landing. No, money, a kicker winning. Now, your football, your last resort. Mustafa, if you're the echo. Oh my goodness. It's very sad though. Reset in Pony. I don't wear map for reset today. I mean I come in near this country, but I'm telling you. And then if you can't be election the M test and no 3 days ago. And now Sandra Eka said there's no publicity. And our godfather Eka said monetization and
2: GBA elections here, monetization, any publicity among bloggers.
9: Very good. Mustafa, as I'm talking, speaking to you now, my fat taxi, me Tiaka, I'm sure I'm to one city, I'm the one city at Tosso. Why? Mustafa, too firm, we are seeing train, Mudi Mufe, where am I? Other stations, so the same thing. And the BPA, all sectors are the same. What is going on in this country? Oh, what's up?
2: Easy. Yeah, that's a minia. Corona is type. Rasul is see House of Folk wants to go for the BBN Good Stars coach, Marcus Fritz. That a white man from, is this Sweden or something? Marcus Schmidt Fritz.
1: Do they believe that man is better than Didi Dramani?
2: Marcus Fritz.
1: And then a bema wapa mu Didi Dramani akofa coach. Se nye se se bise bi interference ni nyama na mu pese mu yeni sisi yeni wea anka ube kase upa mu Didi Dramani a when the third in the season.
2: Maminfa a Michael Invakbo. Hello Mike.
10: Hello my boss.
2: Yes sir.
10: Afternoon sir.
2: Afternoon.
10: Mufta. Hello Mufta.
2: Yes sir Michael.
10: You see, I echo for all of you. Sometimes I appreciate the way how Godfather works. But sometimes we don't want to take the truth for Godfather. So you see, we see how Pate plays. But look at the way Pate depresses itself. I don't know whether because of the change or whatever Pate. Pate is not. Excuse me to say, but he's no more a footballer anymore. Yes, Dana. No. I have nothing to say anymore. Godfather is saying that we are going to work out. Oh, this is a speed game. We shouldn't waste time. Oh. Hey. Mustafa, we should hear Godfather for a while. Please, I'm begging you people. Thank you very much.
2: Bless you, Michael from Bakpo. That ends the phone in segment. Yapong, Ne Fiada, Godfather.
1: Mustafa,
2: I'm Mr. Devin Chen.
1: Yapong, Nintin TTM has Nikotoko or Mugo Maninimasi. Yes, because Ghana Premier League be here. Yenimso Mumian, you know, Mujinom Niswa. At least, League Nikosu Mufta, the last time Ghana Premier League, the Kakra, when has Niko Tokokobo MTN FA Cup Finals?
2: 2016.
1: Yeah, you understand? Any ABI, I mean, Kasi?
2: Samabodu era, 2020.
1: Yeah, apart from, you know,
2: 2020, 21, 22.
1: Sa season, you know, out of the last 15 years, the league has been, excuse me, useless. Because Mufta, there is no good product. Be a Obeka se we be a Winfrey Ghana Premier League. Mwa yanyan hufa so. Hey,
2: akula. Hey, ne, hey, we no. Hey, Prince Kwabine do Blaster, Striker no. Beche Minate.
1: Mufta, jay sa de no tiye. Ne me kan no tiye. Mwa, sa.
2: Jonas Ajete, Brekum Chelsea.
1: Oh. Muftau Brekum Chelsea, Udiye, Minko Echile, Mebo 5 countries, eh, football nations, eh, Africa, Achile, me, Bebi Obenye Bia, Tana Bench, po, Onye Bimbo.
2: Why?
1: Jonas Ajeti.
2: He's playing in the Bundesliga.
1: Muftau Jai Oti Bench, or Muko Relegation.
2: Eh, doesn't matter.
1: Eh, Mata, Muftau, Oni Nye High Blasters, no.
2: Baby.
1: One Côte d'Ivoire, Wakoshe France, Anambwa.
2: Yeah.
1: Koshe semi players, when they are not ordering the team, Eko Relegation. Koshe. They are all playing active. Obien wa court case dan is who? Obien wa about 15 minutes. Obien wa ni team na call relegation. Omo ye proper selection. Omo anye wey agency, wey agency. Inti wa call chef France, he deserve to be there. Enye u diena o ye, ena agency, ena wey die, ena say, ena o yari phone na ya sisa omo ako. Muftau, u die, me see, yebe boy first match ewe no. E hon obi abe realize, he say, ye team no, enye, shwe sam, worst match no. Muftau, omo di kwa kwa de John, omo dada yo.
2: Eh.
1: Oh, Udi Achen, Messi Panama, they ever to a level palm when you say, yes, this is the real position of Black Stars of Ghana.
2: Okay. Merci beaucoup.
4: Adamu, Eokoi.
2: Steve-O.
4: South Africa, goalkeeper.
2: Ronwan Williams.
4: Mo. Say, he's a ball baller.
2: Mm.
4: He often talks to himself and looks up at the sky. Say, okay. I'm on a tunnel.
2: Uh-huh.
4: Even during penalty shootouts.
2: Yeah.
4: And even during open play.
2: Mm.
4: When you didn't hear,
2: David,
4: or seek guidance
2: mm-hmm.
4: from his brother Marvin, the bra Iwuye in a car accident.
2: Mm-hmm.
4: Let's say anytime you are here, Sorono,
2: who ni bra?
4: Mo, na is any bra no? Any no yede ben? AD answer also.
2: The
4: OGD biya no, ma OGD umuno any de na ebompaye ebe ye. Why?
2: Oh, na where's it going?
4: Your phone.
1: We saw high sense. Yes, that's a GDN. No, yes, that's a GDN. Yeah, blasters need the
2: same. A bemia, said John Mahama. We'll finish his 4-year term without giving a diplomatic position to Stephen Breku. Look how he ended the show diplomatically. High sense. So, yes, in it. Samsung SIC Insurance. So, yes, in it. We didn't have the move of Tao. Stephen Breku decided to end on a very metaphorical note. Godfather, thank you very much for joining us. Sandra brought us tidbit from the world of sports. 6:30 a.m. to 8:45 a.m. We'll be here with a good power sports. Yeah, have a wonderful time. Once again, I am Adamu Muftau. Up next is Pampas with Ransford Key Boyache.

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1: Wanya?
2: Yes, sir, ma'am, and I made a sign. 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
2: Sa.
1: Na fatty liver ho fry e donchon.
2: Ah,
1: e be ko. 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My boss and all set it to circle to genuine gosso gosso gra fuck up our specialist herbal hospital. Oh, we're drunk, sir. And you went qua. Oh, say, you don't do me.
2: Oba, unchilam, hosa mebre.
1: Kumasi, what will fail? 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Jasper filling station overseas and grind. Kobenya, Pokuyasi, SCP quantum poniso. Takra day. Anaji exits. Anaji MA primary school. 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
3: From the center of the equator. 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
4: Democracy is built by democratic and fair-minded citizens. It is not democracy that creates democratic and fair-minded people. June 19th is here, and also, the Bechet is more Koyani. 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
4: Kashua, ono so ife oduo ho. Yente ho he. Iti di emesre, hese strengthening of state institutions. State institutions, jidye beba mwa. They require acquire a state institution also a fast way in a juma. It is necessary. Police a juma no. Omuni na omuna swinye omu a juma. Naji di infrimu emma. Nata na phone who say who di boni na police ba obi juma infrimu. Enunti abusi a phone. Let me mase ma me de ba eni na ane say. Omuni na ba biya ubiya kaya ho. Ni emma pressure. Said the bayer, Sani Pokunkuma, you could or more about you, Muno. A two bitcher, if we say electoral violence, as I say, a two cha, oh, President Mahama Nabreso.
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4: In the end to me, I say, oh, Bob, be any so, the Fofro be a Yachu Kotum, about to do so now, Bob, be any so the annual for Hondi, Yanusa, or my uncle.
3: From the center of the equator, from the western part of that continent, from the southern part of that country, from the crest of that road.
6: We've also heard some of the directions in which we should take as a party. There's a reason why we became a party. That should never escape our minds. We came because we thought there was something going wrong. If we are here, we must right that wrong and ensure that the rightness of what we have established remains. And it has to remain in the lives of everybody. Whatever policy we bring should translate in the physical lives, in the everyday life of people. Whatever policy that we work so hard to factor in

0: morning to night is not a cup of tea. It is not a joke. You know we are working on the markets, and the markets are of special attention to me. Now it is raining, and a lot of our women work in the markets. What are they going to do, even if there's no roof? When the ground is muddy, who is going to buy their wares? And some don't even have a good place to stay. So how are they going to feed themselves or their families? So investing in markets is very, very important for us. Then, of course, our hospitals, our chief's compounds. So this is how we are planning to spend national resources. We are planning to spend it in the ways that affect all of us. Whether you decide to get sick or not is beside the point. The body will decide what it wants to do, and you need a hospital. So these have not been isolated for the fun of it, because we are looking at what affects all of us. We know very well that in terms of jobs, you know, all of these will create some jobs. We know we have not been able to give everybody a job. It bothers us too. I'd have been the happiest if everybody had a job. I know it has not happened yet. We want to beg for your patience. Work with us. Work with us as we make things better and as we improve the system. And I want to end. You know, everybody cut down their speeches, so I cannot be seen to be the one to take everybody's time. So I want to end by saying that we can all send this country to the level we want it to be. And everybody has a role to play. Regardless what you are doing, whether it's your business, whether it's farming or fishing, whether it's teaching or healing, whatever you are doing, it is important. And we urge you to do it to the benefit of the people who are at the receiving end of your efforts. So, ladies and gentlemen, I want to congratulate all of us. We have come 47 years since. We have much further to go. And it's not just counting the time. It is about the quality of the impact. And as I said, it depends on all of us. We can make Ghana much better today than it was yesterday.
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We know they slow. Me mo akwaba. The hottest social political program. Any edit to an area. Live from our studio. Code 90.5 megahertz. If you say break up him, say we are no nine be born me patch or you break a team no. Go explain and make we not your son Ghana. No story, story, no empty flow. Pampas Ransford, Kwesi, Bwache, a Japon in me team. 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Big men blinking, wiping eyes. Sweat drops falling. Like Asida Kwesi and Koma production team no. So no be child play again. Behind Elvis, Sabiga.

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Your official website, and no. The Patrol Radio app will be so that soon I share to the end of Kukosra. The Fansa Bosso. It may be set what's up TV and as a radio. And we came and then we jump up and pam what you. Facebook no air Radio Gold 905 FM. Voices loud. And one of our comments every Friday making kind Facebook messages.

I'm saying when you India maso. When you're two style. Okay, Affiliate Stations in the Dorsum. Okwa manonia stations makuma kuduba ko efa jumadin live. Na oba Ghana information centers no eboro 2,000. 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Show no atum ewo hodomo anyasem ketoa anti information centers no more than 2000 fa show no sanso so enna multi tv no radio channel no edem multi radio channel no edem Rich FM 198.7 yes Rich FM 98.7 awa sinfusu 102.3 no aye akwatia FM awa akwatia Multi TV radio channel medical cultural and we are live on Last Links TV on Multi TV and so Facebook no media amount numbers no 0599922922 And now WhatsApp SMS for 0302-300-282 and 0302-30-34-92. Numbers in here. Manage the good people of Asin Fusu and the Asin Enclave. Sir, manyo pepa namo tie Rich FM achi. Na dani dani namo tune in susu tie pampaso. 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

0: Okay, and to send it here now. Yeah, you dream will be actually be a befa. Oba Greater Accra. Yeah, left a ban on noise making. Aduma 1 month starting from May 4. 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Aye June 4. 1 month. 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
1: then and the idea ni ni akuma ma fa fa
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0: aji
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1: oh say yes I dey free ntin say I dey no say yin tin
0: yeah
1: o be man an ka say yin tin
0: yin tin tin tin tin tin
1: blood no an ekoko jinem
0: ekogire mo
1: e man na yedin
0: yeah
1: o say be man wa think on when you kusu aso
0: oh samo
1: but o ba dey on our dream
0: be man na think on when you kusu aso into hu ade so so
1: the moment a be man when you kusu ano e be hu ade no ntini bi o otiko asa dey ba when you kusu
0: na say dey boss say
1: e far be bi jina o be man no
0: okay
1: into the moment a be hu ade no pe no when you be boss
0: I don't know it is backed by scientist scientific research and our research
1: enya me am research
0: wa okay
1: dia
0: enti wono wakono jina woni ohun
1: ba me biala so we say uti ya wakono di edia woni kosia so
0: samum ani ehun anya ta
1: anya wa adwen no the moment when you be boss
0: ani ne be hun no accommodate
1: boy ya na accommodate
0: to
1: adwen
0: no what afred na ho I see.
1: To bo say there no hoya e kaka mo say black command pumpy mo jani say ana be jina na
0: be jina
1: mo say be man crime man mo
0: so I see. I see.
1: Aya won susu fa because esa akoma no eye eye adwuma bro
0: say there o
1: say.
0: Oh I see. I see. But say tin no mo de buy na say o mo say anwin tin na fe yen fa nyin tin mo adwuma ten there. San ka tin tin tin na ka tin tin
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0: he so ni owo owo me mame no
1: ono
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0: that's my great grandmother she died about 25 years ago
1: oh okay
0: I'm such me bro getting to 30 years near no no friend no omo yakua enti your penny and ani okuma
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0: all right thank you so much medase enti sako die da motin nka encha we for better transit but quick one menti ne ma ba kominu fri ho nom na yonko mamechia I hear the vice president Professor Nana Jino Pokwajman, Menchia IGP Christian Tete Honu, and Ayena Juma Fua, a Wadrian Pafano Hua, Omo Buano, Amagana Police Service, Ababe Krabeshe. Na one beam in Machiano. Okay. Mamicha Good Board, see you. 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Ti Samuel Jemfi. 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Ura Sammy Jemfi and the entire crew. Any aduma suno a mo bo ewo ehonom. 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Me ankasa me first born. Yeah, Honorable Eduji Kuju Tamakulu. He's my firstborn. Mamenchiano. Ne ononso Ajumasuna. Obo Ewo. Yeah, MP. In fact, he's one of the best performing CEOs under this government. There are young appointees via. Even reshuffle Bebakrana. I think Ombe Itan change you more. There are young appointees that almost show commitment and dedication and honesty in terms of office, you know. And already is one of those, yes, one of those. My main kind, sir. And he, Obidi sir, Eddie Combat. I've not met him before, but I am, yes, I've not met Eddie Combat before. Edmond Combat, Michianada. But he's doing a fantastic job because when offer a year tour, maybe an war tour and some tour and go, but none workers do so tour workers and the MPP, the kind of name of course, near time. But so far, so good. And I have seen some videos from other media houses. One guy, your friend, Kwesi Insia, Oyejuma or Adum TV, and I repeat about Sike ni Kurum ni Niyama Ayen Twadiye. The point is that Ekwenya Dr. Mahmoud Bawumia Faso manage Ghana economy, Edi Drue ne Eyel Mguwase Edi Mwama Ghana. 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And ne on first, it is not true, according to the minister. And he gave proof of so far releases at that time, you know. Now, I but my question, finance minister, and I say, Sika Otu and Wabotum Nekugu, very important. We are buying out to Swa. Now, Ose Utu, Sika. One, I'm for now, mom, contract. You have to know. African politics is different from the Western world. Take it or leave it. African politics, the terrain, no, is strong. It we are buying out is what the kind of conformum contract. So who ni panachi? But I guess any obi akani man contract diye. But oh my obi abe ti mezikitu contract no. Na the addition and sasu onyamu wa mining puntu nwaye. But I say the kind of persona our man is our contract, you know. wo ye sa background check se ye nyina wi a sika wutua ma nipa no nipa wutua sika ma no you have to know nipa na wutua ma no African politicians they take contract from Nkrofo when they are being paid they change the money into foreign currencies then they will keep the money under their beds this is African when no sasa me kosi ketwa we na sembe ka kire o enti time am te say minister say matrius ka yagu system nim but am for say say it is not reflecting enti they attempted to say say akufo the time no kra na yato niamam mu no na yato niamam but that economy dey na junk economy and say say ka akufo the economy no any reasonable leader bi onim dey in managing a country will never go for Akufo-Addo's economy. Nobody will go for Akufo-Addo's economy. And written that the finance minister of Ghana or the America or so Ghana no. Economy is slow accountability in your economy, Papa. And to the Asabani and say, the second year muna we contractors are more contracts, no. Mom vetu om ye. Very important. Protect your presidency. Protect your legacy. Maybe America. So President Mama Twasu 2016 ya. And Kamiyamin Peswasu in the Eastern Region. And Kaya 120 bed referral hospital. It says that President Mama lose elections in T. And then Kau any referral hospital. Kau any government hospital. Atibie any government hospital. And you need to protect your legacy. You need to protect your government. Here, 2020, Akufo-Addo ya adie bi. Se, ye kan ukura pa 2020 elections, la Akufo-Addo wane. Ye nim the kind of a tour man for to ye. Coalition centers. Wame share certain regional coalition centers just to monitor resource across board. But now Akufo-Addo per se, Ochasa ATS no. Eti bahook or crook as so we need to protect the ATS. And this is for him side any no crowd may catch you or no. Secondly, and this is for him side any 2016 Kamama lose elections. And can present Mama bring up ATS continuous. Omunim side any year. I'm telling the fact. NDC aim how to protect their legacy. Eti or appointing the Pokra to mine a certain agency on checking the background. It's a I'm not for a complaining, sir. Sikani Tawa. As finance minister, as a so checky Krofo Chess Kadugu on Botum. But I told them, what I say, as so checky Nipper Man contract. Send the power man the contracts, you know. Or any power, someone a juma bet me be a juma, I'm a BIA, no for the power. Or any power bet me at to Sigago town him, I'm a for Swafilia na. African politics says Sikafono, they can come together, they will draw their investment for a certain period just to stop and conform. Now, my first starting company, meanwhile, not all your juma. And our vice president can send me a war June 4th. Our banda. This government, Ekita, hard working people, hard working appointees, Omu Yejuma. But I told the beer, and should I reflect this? Sir, Seba, me can in the ye. Every I want to mass here, but you know about to mass here in Tinasamika. Me can't sit in my seat. But me can't hear me name. Me say, the NDC won't know how to protect their legacy, how to protect the what they want to build for Ghanaians. And to me, you go. It's a person, I'm going to do one time, no? I could find one. And come out, you can't find a complaint in front of me. I could be a first one, 8 years, I'll be a first one, just to build ni onu akasa person osie whether papa na boni mu they will do it. That's MPP for you. And until I told Abina, Michelle appointees be na omu person who please the MPP. Maybe you hear me. I'm telling you today. Me who be a person living a life to please MPP niya. Na sa di panu hear me. Because ya who MPP amamu. Ya who MPP amamu da. And ya who omusunu omu bayo omu dibu omahin. Enti, one person tell me say you want to please MPP. I know who am I. I know who am I. Sure. The last two parliaments, the 8th parliament and the 9th parliament, you woman. What shall for a man boy now? Sadly, the CBM, it will take more than 30 years. A better of your Kwabasa. And the 8th parliament, which came, you know, 137. Let me see that. And the 9th parliament, I woman know, 184 as against 87. Let me see that. And the, say, Obo Brako Babiana, say, a crack, say, science, if one say, and be a few crack calendar. And MSC is a few emuno. It's maybe historians will go back and tell you. Say, if we are sitting to me, kwa na sign, and emada dana sign, ababiem. Enti, it will take years, and sign ye beshiya, parliament emu achem yenu. It will also take years, and sign ye beshiya, to test, against one third. So, it's opportunity now, veli ni huwa. Nature, el kasama chesa leader no. I don't talk much. So opportunity now very new one. Nature, it can be a dia trauma, you know. But what you say? At the NDC, don't live your life. Don't govern to please any MPP member. Our Ghana, bin it akufado akufuo. Because we know them. We know what they can do and what they cannot do. Don't live your life. Don't govern. Don't be in power to please any MPP member. Focus. Because the NDC gave birth to this republic. Ghana Constitution, Papa Jane is signing here. It is there. MP before oppose the constitution, we say, but Omoba, Omo use constitution to the latter. Eti no ura bagu nenua na okikani sebi o parliament wa na bume amanda na it did not sit well in no. Who please why MPP ni? Are yetu kwa na yetu kumwa yangu baby ya. And some be koso. And kobo be koso gidi. But in a memo so. But brother mama. Elvis. Catch up as a mama say. So all Belarus. Obenye na sumgye. After say. NDC has some winning power in 2020. Yeah. Obenye asum die. Babi atiri atinsem. Me hu ro bia. Ba me timi kansem bi. Obenye the most peaceful man on earth. After see a declare NDC candidate e 2028 about to him. Unu media. He was accused in 2016, sir. He had the power man, now the equal position. Is that where? And Okofaba, you know, you have to sit to wait, sir. obe pra pra sa ho apopa sa no do ma de amom no koda. I know the third term agenda there okra no mpe and the democracy no mpe, but anyo bi a o hyehye de ato ho ne no leader bi aba Ghanaians e be for social leader no amne diwana mo papa na chi. Take it from me, sa big push ni ye aduma na ye nro so no start every shape ni here. 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ayan kwama no ne it is happening under your regime. Is happening under your regime. What person started in 2016? The central bank and for one person and so budget him. I want to set that record. The two answer now. Okay, okay, okay, okay, okay. Eti, in terms of young, you know, minor and Kanko, Ghana and Tumpong legacy project there. Oh, that track record. No, it's in your mind. Oh, she use the 184 members and me say constitution by bi e fo say ayemre add the 2000 da bo ano yansa no wako me hesitate o anya sa entrima be boss bo da che Mr. President am me kan o kren dia chero entrima be boss bo da che adantina sa parliament we ansi akufo do time. Is young you? Sa parliament here hangi way. 184-87 no. 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Kobes is a constitution na ma wang as ano about born some woman. A bribiane a brain yang kupon four be so. And yes, share more maybe. Sha. Ghana constitution na de bia da o mka se constitution a week no ana me sire constitution rather exposes your leaders no more ana ntine me kasa o yo man ya o budget all the time o ko bobe sian be so so ansan no wadidi o kita supreme court justices ye ma cap bia but ese o huru se se nipa 20 and 30 and 15 betime ya juma. Ah. Adenti na sese me call appoint be 50. Na sankofon be draw salary from the nation's coffers. Just to waste money. Tie, Akufo Addo your opportunity. He appointed 123 ministers in Ghana. And then you are doing 58. But then and yamu mona na ubuno. Your government, your governance, or your government is better far far what you've done less than 2 years ago is far far better than Akufo-Addo's first term and second term. And they and the reform I will say the dollar and the city, no, a certain range between 10 and 12 cities, no, now they can plan for their business, but it wasn't so under Akufo-Addo. Akufo Addo use 123 ministers to rule, to govern. And now who use 58? But see the results. Akufo Addo say Ghana 100 doors to know, open more hands to solve our problems. But unfortunately, more hands came in and they loot

0: Eh? It is not only you doing the talking. You need the platforms. Titi na ezo na GBC akasa bo na GBC kasa you beat me the TikTok. I rubbish na GBC akeni na. Ankane no. Ena na man o we ena platform we ena wo platform ena platform o.
1: Yeah.
0: You can do your ayi e wo bi better na Facebook.
1: Yes.
0: I rubbish na wa keni na na you waste. So you need everybody. Harvest these brains, the talents, and the platforms. No? Harvest them, put them together. Say, maintenance fees. Say, maintenance fees, allowance, and kaka. They will do the well for you. But one person will spend there. You cannot own the people. You can't control them. Won't mean town office. And send in a statement to say, oh, yeah. Because all we are coffee in the car now, but better petrol.
1: So, what you're saying is that you're waiting now about the price.
0: Now, government communication and your price.
1: Mm.
0: At the end of the day,
1: you have a budget.
0: You have a budget.
1: Yeah.
0: And like, what I say, now a budget, let the budget speak for you. Meet the people. What's your mumpu? Have you met the people?
2: No.
0: Come, editors, hosts, producers, have you met them? If not, don't set in agenda one Shiana. Obede.
1: Onfio.
0: You assuming, sir, Obeye will do my mouth. Now, what man data?
1: David.
0: No, you are. No. And you know, yes, I'll be judge one also. And the time you need them now, you're too late. Yeah, people are willing to work. A mouthful are willing. They are ready to obey Jumano. Meet them halfway. Let them. Feel that recognition, that sense of belonging. Say, oh, at least minister, the where are you? Minister, friend me. But you bet that's when I minister sending the message.
1: Yeah.
0: Oh, Ransford, can you consider this for your pampers too for me?
1: Correct. On your crab here.
0: Oh, that is it. A man feeling say, oh, the boy being poor man. But is the watching and sorry, don't call TikTok. Don't see YouTube, non copper issues, non bad discussing for you to take credit.
1: You do a tamano on a bear butter, man.
0: Dabby. And your best way, yes, mama is doing it. I buy a dollar bet mark of 5 cities. Eh? Petrol bet mark on 3 cities. But the NDC voter, no. When you be a man, come on, NTR. You know, mama for a radio, you would do no, on the station or on Chiba Biao.
1: I know, cry.
0: A dash is out. I didn't know a coastal resi or my banner. Those people a hard no or pursue or tea will be voice or have a shenum crying. So, this is the way. This is what is happening. A genomon share no now come up the amount for.
1: Come up for.
0: No, see, there be a come amount for Bobian come. And send your for your disadvantage, you know.
1: Last bit I'm a
0: cat. You be as a man.
1: Yeah.
0: But you cut off what I got poor for us. I see you say, aha, it be a joke. Benny.
1: Last me catch the producer, say, Obi or Babby soon say, you and two market to your story, me and you.
2: Me and you.
1: Sir, I condition of service. And no one why. And on my allowance, we buy. They said they had nine. How many money be? That's only quite a jay.
0: I didn't.
1: Last bit, trust you won't lose at all. Jumahunu.
0: But you'll be asked to have a lot to win out there.
1: Yes, or do your phone, San Hoya, dear. San Hedi and Zoka.
0: And they're best sent you for. Obia and time will be
1: one of them. And they're made the brand.
0: At least use the people you take the credit. Sure. Yeah, in your comparison.
1: Okay.
0: Say a better comparison, ma. Eh? Ah, okay, baby, a tremor. As Empire FM.
1: Mm-hmm.
0: Eh? No one is breaking government news.
1: Eh, Omar.
0: Bobier.
1: Yeah.
0: The days of Bobier. Eh? Eh, was Empire.
1: Yeah.
0: Oh, Father Ronuko, go, and then the way you see what. Say, natural security can acquire arrest. You see where it is going. And then, one of the breaking stories.
1: Pomwa.
0: I didn't hear. These are the things that make stations.
1: That's
0: these
1: true.
0: Are the things that build

0: platforms. You must be deliberate in building the platform.
1: Say first, no. No more Facebook.
0: And America, no. These are the things that build platform. You acquire arrest. Near Piama Gold. No, leak your biomato.
1: Yeah.
0: These are the things that make stations credible.
1: That's true.
0: Into all fast check here. Oh, and okay. You can confirm. We are confirmed. But there be Moody Buffer baby. You must be deliberate in building platforms.
1: Oh, no, I'm a blogger. Blogger, yeah. Betray me, Cochino.
0: Saja, I don't come here.
1: Betray me, Cochino.
0: Now, Minister Marco Jana, or Moody microphones, lapels.
1: Yes.
0: Moody, I'm booting.
1: Bomb,
0: boom, boom, boom, boom, boom, boom,
1: we have Cassano Quoti, Cassano recording.
0: Now, Minister, what dress you have bought? What show suit or Moody's animal boom may be in own ferry? But near Balno, and the minister said, will be our blogger.
1: Yeah.
0: Or didn't it? So traditional media and got a moment so
1: many. Yeah, almost.
0: But Penny, the Penny.
1: Of course. Sir, Messi bloggers, don't be our money. Omenya made money.
0: Oria or pursue a blogger of up interview of traditional media. Of interview.
1: Yeah.
0: Oh, as a monya man, your fe. Munya man, your fe. Because as a band, we ministers need be here, Juma. And no crane to say be more Mohammedan. See what's in it be here, Juma. No crane say be more Mohammedan. What I say.
1: Is it because they are not telling their stories? Some of them.
0: They don't have stories to tell.
1: Oh, some of
0: them. But what stories are we tell you stories? Anna, if you have a story, you tell it.
1: I know there.
0: Who new stories do you won't tell the story? Ah, check for MP. For I tour. For good boy.
1: Yeah.
0: Eh?
1: See, I go so so yeah, yeah, there, power.
0: Goodboard.
1: MP
0: number one, MP
1: number two, tour.
0: Why not didn't become Mago?
1: Mago is much so yard.
0: Pushy Mago is forcing. When you use it, is difficult to mention. Nipal men say it is to do how. You pay CEO saw more a bomb. I'm a
1: buster and I honor
0: the best. Onza Yebren.
1: Yeah.
0: We see we are struggling to mention young co ministers. Ubo finance. Ukwa Greek. Ubo energy. Foreign affairs. A black is a black
1: oil. Oh yeah, Jumapa.
0: Roads.
1: Yeah.
2: Roads.
0: Yeah. Roads. But what my kaibi account?
1: Ministers Omodoso.
0: And I'm just waiting my car behind.
1: Yeah, held to a hole.
0: He's doing. When you are struggling.
1: Obobo Lance or so.
0: Lance
1: and natural resources.
0: Yeah, I grow when you so.
1: Almost we are there, pa.
0: I grow when
1: you so. And yeah, ABR, so fact, take it in the old DNFI. Yes, I grow.
0: Fact, last day, the mawa is about Kuntia Galanzi. Your mouth lance, I did galanze, and I shall win some.
1: Zamum.
0: The damn you. And Sassan, I want to tons as this is a month for free. A German food, a month for tons as many per million.
1: Sassan is already over.
0: Our lance,
1: so we are between.
0: It is under lance.
1: Okay.
0: It is in the same way.
1: See if you tons as you come out.
0: Infa.
1: And
0: I ain't. And you demand me, I must be CC. Your button, then your bottle. You cannot can a minute all.
1: Yeah.
0: And I come back to be fat on what done it all. And that all make it profit.
1: Yeah.
0: President requested to obey Nani or Nuanu Cruz or Ghana. That is what we are talking about. Gold boy, but not gold board in your NDC, but no money gold board.
1: But now,
0: and a president to share with Saminsi or Munkoti gold board in this Yemra. In the record, to your man 6 months, less than that, no what tea. Why Yemra be weary? Your man will buy you, or be ye a man for swabba.
1: sanity.
0: This one we are talking, we can see deliverables.
1: But me boy girl now, and you are not trying to.
0: And I be so be chance so we come to kwa webi. Eno ma pam no. So nyai nemo so be ye. Obi ba JK. 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Ya ti nemo so meet me boy.
1: Yeah.
0: And they are pam nemo so boss no.
1: Fofro be ba.
0: O fi po fi ba ba.
1: Sene.
0: Odi mo ba mo ni jisi ga e be ti e be ka o.
1: Fofro be ba.
0: O ti me chant account ye ye ti e be ka. In this government, few people are working and do not know for Mwadi. Kakra, where are you born? Okoye recruitment to somebody.
1: Kojo, Ninia, Kojo Akoba.
2: Me jo so.
1: Ya Akoba.
2: Ya Akoba do me ho ya para no.
1: Wan pamuna. O ya ye ye.
2: Oni mi ni fa kwenye so ni.
0: Biba me ni walu be. Na me
1: kwa ye. Me ba me you are free. Charles Bakati na motin en kanu ti Kojo e bo a former I was West Ogun. MPP youth organizer.
0: And we say I'm not going to. And I'm not going to go to the
1: are you better no?
0: I mean, who's are you going to be so da? I'm not going to go to the canyon. Now, I watch it. Who will you see our Bobra? My mouth, Timu Nyadi.
2: I need a maintenance.
0: Who will you see our men mouth, Timu Nyadi?
1: Are you better? Bobra, so much more than
0: Timu. I'm with them, Piasia, ye, Kono Kumasa.
1: Who?
0: Jania Ni Pabeka. Apart from present, I want to go.
1: No, ni ho
0: bia ko bi. Sa me e bache me nkwaye enwu se from aye ni starting one to say omoko ka se yapon. E donation.
1: Ya moni mo ase.
0: No man na ugobo. 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Sa me fat va so fa me. Sa la ba garo.
2: Donation
0: as started. Sa me 10,000. O se sa me dem
2: fi va so fa me. Was a for 3,000 machine number for
0: 3,000.
2: Madame,
0: we also bought 3,200.
1: Let me cast him about 3,000 to nobody president. Now go for former president. What I got 8 years. Who go here? Boss at 3,000.
2: And then the people, bra. Now,
0: no,
2: Yamre.
0: No,
2: not near my
1: mamma didn't make us say.
0: No,
1: the Siokumas,
2: golden boy.
1: The golden boy, the Siokumas.
2: Yeah.
1: If we are say, oh,
0: yeah,
1: papa.
0: Yeah.
1: Now you might be doing it.
2: And one,
1: yeah, papa, now Numa.
2: Because, because, Nay, ye na se ye ne 10 gram from Abokoy. Nipa ama, what must ye?
0: Oh,
2: Obi ama na ye. But ye ka se ska
1: so bi. Zuru abobra.
2: Abobra mu bra.
0: Na fe.
2: 10 from na fa ne 10, we ready pay 10 from na born ne koy.
0: Na fe.
2: Ah, wa ma abobra so.
0: Opposition. People in government.
2: Opposition ni be 3 days
0: we ya se. Eh? The clergy.
1: I know
2: the Chief Justice Crown and Mobile Menna go Johnny Abonkomo.
0: And I'm for Jano. I was going to tell the Chief Justice I go a year in
2: the
0: beginning. I'm going to tell you.
1: I'm going to tell you.
2: Now when the money you go police service who from IGP who say number 1 sir copy me but I'm 30 something. Omo nyina buy my nika DCOP for no. What I say? see what people in Abek. This
1: commission is in Abek.
2: Coming now, Kumasi. We did 3-4 days. It's not a junior ranks in the Montra.
1: GP1, no.
2: Yeah.
1: Me from GP1 to 11.
2: Me you ye hono di enam 31, 32. Asa. I got this CEO. I don't work. Bloody Jesus Christ.
0: This is a before the issue with what happened.
1: Yeah.
0: So we 1 week now. 1 week in see, and I want to make a sad my week.
1: Yeah.
0: Because amount for donation of Mudiba 1 week and it can do
1: the idea. 1 week will be my 1 million Ghana.
2: Wafaganeska. Now the way apart from we know yeah and yemo yeah, you know, and you will be yebo asika. And go for no mobiska by. And we give Grofonisi can take a ben or boy.
1: For a pen about 3,000.
2: On a pen, on another sign. One of them from 10,000 going. What you must say? Why, just
0: a more say program near Kufoni Resoma.
2: Resoma.
1: Yeah, Resoma. Yeah. Why?
0: $500.
1: $500.
0: No, be a DCDs. Obedi dollar a day. Ghana, ye DCDs.
2: Watch
1: it. On that's a good sense.
0: Yes, so
2: society.
1: I'm going to go to the house.
2: What was Stoneboy fueling in
1: Collins I Adoma could be
2: yes, yes. Stoneboy fueling in Anomu in
1: Amakaho.
2: Womakaho. Now, who grow for now, so we are leaders, no? Womuno Muguhono. What must I say? 81 Chief Justice in the Bahobi Boniban of Babaye.
1: Okay,
2: what must I say? None of the name it there. Chief Justice Mobile Justice in on Babe Guhono. And Grofonum Kumpapano. Who says? Now, Unia, Kwa, now Shabia. Now shall to judgment, because I. Sana so busa wo wa ku no no ya che wo no
1: se even say chief justice abaye
2: ya ni bia and the wa udi boni no wo judgment e be ko ni say
1: ya bu asemro
2: wo yi na ko bradi is this ni papa ni wase mo
1: eje yi
2: bo ache ko yo mi ni ya me fa ko ya me fa ko nyen no che tie fo na wo se na mi ni ya charles macart no ka bi bia aba gapoa
1: yes
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1: yeah
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1: me ni land cruiser
2: oh na sembe na ke because I know grand and I'm a bar, she pen baby show so dear when you are in this media house and encrophobia on fear one ten.
1: Yeah,
2: all the houses, all the hosts. Young fans said, I programs, yeah. Afternoon program, they will you know, morning like, once in a no, we have criteria about language and all the way.
1: And a minute, somebody, yeah,
2: oh, every. If you be a woman host to know. Obiel Kra Lankrisa, and we are programmed near Padiano. And me, Sanuta me, Busanuti, Hanuma Mum Hostuno, Mum Hostu Mumfas, one say, and as NDC, we can't send Park and Kra, Sahana NDC headquarters.
1: And no, no, no.
2: What am I say? Near to which a check,
1: a band media station in
2: media station, Americano.
1: Yes.
2: Near to which a check, headquarters, what am I say, anyhow?
1: Yeah.
2: Heading Yabi Kaiba Kuno, media to make you see, to the airby a few women.
1: And
2: the phone compared,
1: and until I buy.
2: Answer between Mabusa questions.
1: Ah, okay.
2: Maybe Mabusa questions on Banam is a boom, dear, and a bammy who ye. Oko power FM, Bakwa Babi Chemuho, Akra FM, Bakwa Chemuho, Onia FM, Bakwa Chemuho, Joy FM, Bakwa Chemuho, Afrafantofo, and this Baba Chemuho. What am I say? All the stations, you know, yo, Munina, go to programs, a ye Land Cruiser. What am I say? Twin Table, and Mabusa Mudia way, a tear robber. 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
2: 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One more buy, no, for $108,000. No, they are going to hide that for 1 year. It will divide it into that way now. About 60,000 per month. One more, that's what you say. What am I saying? 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
2: abachi
1: ye terisha for
2: ye wi o aban ye wi o
1: wo mu wi aban
2: e runness ye mo ye wi de aka nya campaign
1: won wakasa wi
2: ko yo ne kasa what am I saying
3: 1 year
2: 7 months you see how dey
1: 1 year 6 months 7th month
2: we
1: no 6th month we
3: 6 months say
1: Sa June ye.
3: 12 months
1: eh so June ye we 6 months.
2: But who the June we says? One I can say and gas understanding you 2 years. The Akane campaign. E dia hyehye na hyehye wo form. Me se me no ka say party bia ma power man ne fuso je hu nya bobo NDC. NDC boys that's all. MC form form because of crophobic personal interest. Omo find MC for who do me ya dey you.
1: MC is not.
2: I'm telling you, by my conscience, I was worse. Go MC Biodo. He said, "Doctor, we also on election too with 10 seconds."
1: Wow.
2: I'm telling you, to honor when the college the deal.
1: Wow.
2: I'm telling you, and tell me who bought the man about 50? The conscience. Well, me say go for ya. You on where do my MC? You know, when we will be on, but will be a baby. No money will be a. But I change people. Says I ain't be a better. We say they are collect next election. Ebe ye.
1: Now,
2: what about this guy for Abadan for 4,000? Almost I'm going to 2,000.
1: And
2: what this guy
1: for say?
2: Ah,
1: what Abadan for?
2: Who the court can say? First day when we can't bravo, the year they take but watch it. And why in the why in Trokan? We just walk. So they say you won't go for a far mumpo. We be an imkuyeja.
1: That is Afena. I'm saying last week. You walk Kumasi no. Sunday no.
2: Saturday, Sunday.
1: Sunday no panel. And I'm so release. I am
2: in the family. 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
1: iya
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1: Sports for no, Vance,
2: senior and your friends,
1: Muftao.
2: Oh, hey, when you be?
1: When you be?
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1: adentia
0: me ka cho tribe ni bi wono ma effective appointment effective it is out to be spread no Your uncle for bebre on my own my dear chew.
1: Oh, okay.
0: And on a hag, you know. It's your known as so, my penitentiary, no any. And you may cost me beer, cost other microphone complaining. Obi in your thousand, we pay 2,000, we pay way. Sanya, my way, a peanut, and my mom positions, you know. Tell them I won't shaft for no. Be at your more expected, Miss Amin Samra for one now. And that's what you mean, and Penifonicia, no can be big shamo. Watch it, I'm a sauce of baby moo. 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
1: some
0: no
1: komo me dia same
0: what some yes 2 minutes e what you do one ma 30 seconds we wie onko na fe no no need this
1: time
0: ya ba dia ki twa ne no
1: kanye contract no be pay
0: e
1: wa ka ko fan crata ko
0: foto ko what be nya be 1 hour e mani pa be 20
1: same
0: bro mo anu opie
1: same bro mo run office grind me more than 5 minutes
0: thank you what am I saying? The call radio drip you do one ma we check camera say na egba camera ni mu no we say no bonko ma you do one ma enko mo what say na say twam na say acha we enko mo say enko mo nyobi na ba kire what am I saying? Eto ahu di we enko mo ni tie na di pa na ekro no eno ani enko mo no ti ade na mo nya sa ade we ma party for no party for ni nya enkru ahye ni enam wo ni yo mo haye bo achi me ade me ma na ade me jam 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I'm maybe a chum radio good, but you said no in radio good.
1: Yeah.
0: You're buying your baby pack a car. And Oshi Kasi, and what he
1: means,
0: young chum woo. The same method, the whole free, Kwame Nkrumah time, the same method, the whole.
1: And one of the chair.
0: And one of them, this is a chance saying. Now, no matter, this is a dissolve. This is a dissolve first, a camp, no. Another wicked camp. I'm not saying, Yama. And he dissolved 2 months. And he the prince. I mean, was one way. I battle on my ticket. I may take away. The air can so who makes us a mess shankro for option. Yaman is so simple. Will be able to afford the baby. What man can crack a canon so you'll be noting their corner. What about a juma where you buy your banner for a 4 or 5 a.m. and opa. Nanny Paco de la Cornwall Petrotro. Nipanam Quahon or Baba menus or Baba Abbey production work. And Sandy among incentives yet to be found me at home. Am I in a ye? Watch out, eh? MPP time free my time and the MMP before my MPP is on my sorry. What I am and if you ain't coming, then you'll be. Everyone will be in your
1: castle.
0: Oh.

0: be a when you're 2-3. Wow. But in my boys and girls, everybody will be a who can MPP who be on my way. Watch it.
1: Send me a okay, say, or more yet through Kaina or Master Summon. Yes, I don't hear.
0: And I'll be a Master Summon 2 months as Abu. And I'll just see another and still in a South of Muko. Option near Mano. It will be promoted. We'll make sure somebody be some moment. Three table, no, be bread and watch him one. A phone for a crown of phone. Number washing wants to be a bromo. Yaris, there, he told a call and the other. Any vet, I would be a bar. Number the amount cheap, you can get it. No, be any be. Now it's a brabon
1: requats. You got a son of a go for.
0: Number the amount, son of a
1: zero is a bicycle.
0: Yeah, we'll go for a harbour now. A room, a cruise woman, yeah, and the woman back on Fanco. What's passe? No, Fanny, one Fanco, baby. Now, mom, who's a good jay, my chawa. One pon, you must have on your debut. Did your coffee. So the ban will be your car. Obanamuti. So I didn't the Bajami can say, Mumuanko, Fuendis for Mumuadipa. Yan Tremusami and Po.
1: And
0: you know, my catch home to the being a juma.
1: Your
0: catch home say, Mom, to end of this year. And so Mumia Sabrabosa, yet to enter your piece himself could end this year. We near us near Mom. You know, me the Luta can see a part of the Monsieur. You can see a crow when we are my president in that. Any amana busi afa da ye nye djuma sa me nkoma wo mo aye ni mo mo eh enkofo bebre ma me jo wusi umo si wo na ana so ma minister
1: yeah
0: no oni party for no say wo nso we si one of the slot prophet example say no say waste of slot
1: I didn't hear
0: lord mensa money ada a waste of slot be catch o
1: I didn't hear
0: e ye waste oni mo bia e ye wono ene ni school for no che o mo ade and ade singa sa o
1: say bia o mo ne neutral sa na a chance ka ho so say almost ebi ano so so ebe boa
0: ebe ni chi ebe boa
1: o samu
0: ebe wiki the whole system wodi ho ma ano ene ga do the match if ban ya en professor mu dan so wo mu nyina so benya bibi amana bam wotima se enu nti na na make se eh 2 minutes ministry aka na om nya point onya appointment yes sir won ye 2 no
1: okay so environment
0: and defense yes sir no onya enye ne number ne ye gine ho o e ya party for no benya because of money boy match won no grow for no on benefit from do so and na anya bia akati ya the man wo boache e 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man bia serious bia like a defense minister film no ya man ntwa mu 1 week e be point marko fofro because defense there and the crown minor I don't get to
1: say, say oh, defense minister
0: why
1: at force
0: baby the man no no need to bring no he's a job and offer for man
1: at all is forcing
0: what force a minister no
1: finance
0: who finance who gen
1: to sika seven
0: no mistake kit where people the actual police team is the man concentrate on that
1: year no
0: what concentrate what am I say
1: okay
0: now what be some for her make up one woman dey buy whole odi agro no say the pom yewu
1: eti o patches finance no e so kitam yi
0: o kitam yi
1: that's the
0: am dey dey tete no no agya finance no ko defense we be ko dey two ko two ho we be chiri two we be na grofo na after two dey
1: man I no for answer
0: no what is that documents ko put am say me no be point we be for fan e maye no one trust dey be ho na be boy reporting e be ho na be boy makati what am say number no dey sell man pani when you say Jumani Maye, no Jana on the dance, and why you?
1: Quite don't cast will be in Korea service, come from movie, but opportunities are will be to feed on senior appointment or also the money in you.
0: And one American, what about my party for an American? Mimi Namwa Miko, yeah, well, do the idea in the Abua, empty and the Egna used to the same, Mimi, so empty also used to be a beer by the Amidian, but do you know by the same network? It's Miko, yeah, well, Betman Frey will be none and profound more from a branch from Betman Frana. Don't be afraid. It is a what in us are what in the crop for now. No, I'm not going to deny. What must I say?
1: Yeah.
0: And none of my crew for the Kobe, Benna Bruce, no. Sadia Banco for Benny Dinkro for Nase. And I'm going to quit your chassel, sister, my sister, no. Your power chow. Mentiate and go. One more now with your share. And I mean, Yannicka Galam say. I'm a boy who knew me in Futru. Oh, me is so.
1: I do my name.
0: One to me. What was of a sumbaco? I'm a boy the Dickens here. The first we cry in West Africa as a minister. What I'm a boy to be suing. So at the end of the day, I've done what I was attending. Want to be a Jumano? Some are what you have to be a you choose half of our kind of one or two one. And the metric galam say, yeah, who a coin you want.
1: But Beba, say, Nippano, ain't me a Juma.
0: Yeah,
1: far from
0: kind. I dare for your soon home.
1: A chess. obon ho modern
0: tina adia bi a wutim wa wusu bi adia wusu bi a no untimi
1: it was yesi yesi usu anke
0: shoma
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0: untimi
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1: Yeah.
0: Ti bia no ene ni kala epe. Na say ya boda man ke bo free free.
1: Send
0: ne
1: no be
0: ho. Wo busa me. I don't want talking for the krom ma. Oku enko. 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Ma ne ko ba ko no ni enko. And this phone bebre ho. Numbers ho me ma wo bench. I don't know why my memory is wrong. Dear poor mama, paniche. One for appointment, man, for four frost watch.
1: Okay.
0: No, musu so many in 19 kwa niyamra.
1: Okay.
0: Ne bangu for bottom yada. Ekro mu yade o.
1: Eno kre.
0: Na anu edu kumasi say. Who's the name of my iPhone dozo? Eska phone zo niye level. I don't know kwa no.
1: Embalance wangu.
0: Ana o under Lancaster, under Dominion. Na o we are not back on ho. One only Ibia, so at the end of the day, I'm ranting a queen in a Yanas proper, so at the end of the day, a honey yard, but it's a timid descend the bar, will be able to be turned. What must I say? At the NS will be bar, with me friendly as a chance, me yadro, would the room number say? On Casa Jabaco, Mamu, or Baba Petro, Charles and Jay. Sani, the better, I am a power day. Mummy associating Yanin Yibi. Is the one for the boot die at all dining at the other? But you will all die with the one and your bado.
1: May I die? Me ha dana kaso akra bi ni bi ni isi legon de meko yo
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1: enti meaning say say ye mo bi contractor obi timi execute ni genuinely
0: ye
1: nya sika onua ba
0: onua www na ayi I omo buffer stock ana what man say
1: yeah
0: your mouth contract was a boachi amau bia enya de ketwa ni surprise is so simple and two times supply bank ana body ana mo ana bro
1: ano dey make me say na e kobodu ase yechire
0: and simple and crowfor na agi sika no mo supply na me dem ya be connect npp for that so air supply omo supply with inside
1: npp boys
0: I go to the ministries some of the security companies and ministries individual be create you omo that so omo no that so e cleaning ministries now no memo one example who call energy ministry
1: yeah.
0: Security and in the company we mo prepare ho no npp for ndie no ho more companies in npp for how can't we change it's better say change those things
1: and the security yeah, services and cleaning services
0: in and yeah, ministry no no and that's one npp for them how didn't you to mo ni entimi me enkro for etiam prepare ni paper so enkro for entimi yes adwuma no no mo so nyi contract no na no so omo so fa ni di si amedi enkro for boache what is that? I could fall by building crophobia. Maybe I'm a bunk for the union be. SNPP, NDC, this is a time where some sort of building crophobia, a man crophobia, mum building crophobia, Monsemu, Omre, young betray a boa party no, and when you hear me. When we are a party, this is an opposition, Yapon. Yapon.
1: But you're faster, Mentuaso, 90.5 FM.
0: See, I make a just watch the mechanism, and this is to our work and the Bubefu, we are Ubufu and Yamasem. Because who's been to Honum and my way? G-Walk, you fire your man appointment. Me, as you go for being ready. I'm a pania bun and yagu. Your man appointment 21st January. G-Walk, Ghana Hono. And according appointment letter. And a resume 27th January. Back on my contract 26th January. Sani Poway, a Yoko straight to Insawam.
1: Aleziano yoko monom na adwuma.
0: Na ada no timi wonkwa adwuma ma ada na timi back date, yetimi SI contract.
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0: what that is your sign, no? Mamicho, alcohol we no mudi amudi yensa no.
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0: Spirit no. 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Akwani be onim de o sign no. 26.5. O di sign to modi 10 cedi cedi na to.
1: Sebi ane ato ene
0: man. Da be within 1 month no. E no sa e no back date here.
1: Mo on crater no.
0: Allah wallahi. 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What tempt e be tempted o court.
1: Yanko ya ni 90.5 FM sini Tedake Vision Center Fadra Makambi ya Jumadin Ebrao Tedake se wani huu ya dia usha dia unhuni papa bra utita pao utaisha shushinua udiye na upe papa nubo for more for niche North Ridge Airport Residential Area Fredericks ya branch nubo Aye Swansea Shopping Arcade. 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Mr. Kill Product Akunlun Ghana Limited. For and so dear by Mr. Kill Name Madrunya be a boy papa. It's 0274139179. 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Uncle Mibber Michel. Mr. Uncle Mibber. Ajay Abraham. Yes. Ajay Abraham, greetings to you. I've seen your course, you know, but return, you know, pressure, and I know what day. Until Ajay Abraham, yes or no, and then Neire Mabel, Michelle Muninanti, Mabel Restaurant, Woman Omodia, until Bonku, and Yomokuni Tilapia Bonku, and a Yale Crew Studio, a dem kama in Nasam Katoa. It's not just a near channel. Yakuya Nemano. Hard weather soil extent for so say omo asase na ne yetere se kojo aka isilegon but we no shine hills ningu pram dawa and at kwa me anes nte ho ere yekoton sase ni binaja 25,000 year ye pimpimo ebinya bi na fi ya start abon kakra na yetimi ahwa abora bi yetimi akọ ye kama 02 56064492. 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PC Herbal Center for Soda Makambi. 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Se eni about the menstrual pains, poor flu, waist pains, back pains, male vitality, poor vision, infections, out running in ano, a PC Herbal Center. Your Madina Social Welfare, Takrade Air Force Station Basic School, 0540-740-740. Mepacho, Ministry of Communications, and ne abana de aba, se abe for kwanso, ye babi training, and kwada mako, 1 million. Eti atundi 1 million coders program. Now we know, sir, you perceive training 1 million Ghanaians in coding, artificial intelligence, that is AI, then cyber security, and digital skills. Me pracho, you may not share that. And to our interest, I know, and say, over visit www.1millioncoders.gov.gh and number 0303 983 9114. Mr. Wada. So your importer and an exporter se okra niema free man on a ba and I se o the niema free Ghana share so conquer for share so but your business be on more and say hassle free and it's a CBG and ne omabo abubuano and will be up piano me patcho fako down no more na free business be away no and also intimi and you pay it free 0302 2160 00 me patcho and nelly so the ababi giant NLA, National Lottery Authority, NLA, sir. Okay, so the management of National Lottery Authority, in partnership with Concerned Lotto Agents Association of Ghana, one must say, they almost extend the registration of all agents, NLA Lotto writers, are operating under NLA licensed air private Lotto operators from a start here from 31st May, a quarter 30th June, Bosumi Day Chatur. And a registration equa kusie. Na registration fee no aye 250 Ghana cedis. E tuba visit www.nlaclaag.com. 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Na okwa obe make payment no honum. Sikani 250 Ghana cedis. Ebe print ebe mo sticker bi. Na print sticker na. O se make sure. 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bound by a year that you saying promise no sa bosha no it was it to care to deliver and to be there when it matters most it be patcho any licensed agent and a broker ninko mo 0800 100 055 power specialist about hospital for Sodom Makambi so yasene power say hepatitis from A to E, sciatica, arthritis, gonu, syphilis, broken bones, ulcer, hernia, and your power specialist herbal hospital. Your Kumasi Fiyase and crying. ACP Main Road, you know, Kwabenya 7 Meking, and Natakrade Energy Estate. 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
2: okay Patrick,
1: Patrick, who's
2: your dance man?
1: Young Patrick.
2: Exhibition. Mr. Boatia, someone you need no more canoe who is here, maybe a mere politician, maybe a reverend minister. The information I said was a man of what do boom my and my air bassard. When you send me a name, you're a juma, a day, and I'm a mammy after my foot. If they drew point to this, not politics, it's but me, me, me, me, me, me, me, me, me, lawyer me, me, me, me, me, me, me, me, me, me, me, me, me, me, me, me, me, me, me, me, me, me, me, me, me, me, 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something to the government to say, yeah, be a Muslim. 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Say, me, my two cocks, Mr. Boys, wouldn't put your team got any answer. 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The second one, I'm here, Bayer, and I tell the Nenania, or do we need you to feel? You put me here. You grassroots, me, man, can they say? And this is more bad. Moon, she will be a mammy joining in to you. But all the women so to form one, and only a dear air corso. Now, NPP, Baba, Oba, or Beshani, dear. 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not a wood that's all visiting for four what did you mean no more forgetting with you on what you are more what you are Mr. Bwati Awe, who may kaita ma uye juma ya yatu radio mu on social media. Na moto credit, na moto konu obi bomu. 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Enye ma hendi isi ansano mwenye so, oh, radio yinkeye ni mesho. 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So, diya mi kenye na jese ni follow mo. They sit down for your own politics, Mr. The Reverend Minister. And sometimes I'm so sad. Into the Musi NDC for now. For NDC, for no Musi MPP, for no more. We do more radios. No, no, no. And in Tia. Who knows the Muni OBR because one more call for him for Buma in Tia. Mr. Watson, when? NDC for because why you're sad here we. Na de bia mu nzo mu do party ni ti na mu di etire panicate mi ka say radio gold ni NDC don't talk to say this na ye ku ni pana ye ku ni kwa obi ko tata ni ye nboni a wa ye ni kwa so mi de metwa ni tia 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telling you, dear Mahama Yenina, ABA in check, or people by the Judegu, said Yakufado Yo, Mino, Radio Go, near other stations. Mr. Watu, the money you demand this in Penny Fuani, executive Montanaho, Montanaho, the Janice should be aware.
0: Let us say, the Bajoani,
3: Minya Mahana, what is it?
0: Eben Mejosu Yanko,
3: 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Send an amoka, I feel one slot to be on same fata. So why can't we also identify our people? Give them their slot. In conform mo yo madre, no mo sister na makotan radio sister head, nyaman kuye. E bien se boachi na oka o kan we akosinsia. Eh? Yeah man, now sister ba okita. Sana mo fe. Eh? And now me no kase sen boachi a man for kachira was sike ni kroma na nyen nukre. O se me ma message say I'm a living witness. Unim. Oh, say in the Kufuado's era, Sika wokro man di na inkrofo kakria bi pen ye business. She me bra is into buy and sell. Satan na the provision ni amot na busumi. I mean, think about when the Kufuado was in power. What me make it sales to what just Sunday sales to 4,000 and over. And now aban papa buy na inkrofo be bring a beer supermarket ni adi be woh. What me make because Satan obi a better one, but ene. Every stretch, biano,
4: obia into obia be compare prices into watch me mister so what to dey be now dey me turn 1000 cedi a product 1000 cedi ho na me ba na the next shop obi turn 500 be ba ho
1: abi
4: me ma ho. So the reality on the ground say say we have a lot of products and a lot of people are also doing business into adia me ye no say me cost what turn about ye me turn me ho nipa na eba na odu be no hun say or compare for no be hwe me dey no san ko because me say say me me tadia me be say na me nto me compare about three stores hwe e phone na me turn na me use A06 me turn e ko for the time 2024 me turn what 2000 just February inflation ba afem no me ko turn A07 me turn 1300 so what you say so the thing is say sika wo krom bankrophobia mo ton ma dia ne boy din aman for beto so the reasons are nipa ne beka si sika ni krom so that because it's nipa be bre ton dia no so say product that does na few money chasing e better than say we won say we have a lot of money there is chasing fewer goods e ban san ne boy din so the reality on the ground is say so o person yeto o niama ti niama ni so because ne inflation was down dollar to the city above him. Into total product now, process you still make sense, sir. You reduce your prices because uncle Tom had there one cina for the mommy intensity. I won't come and patronize it. Into the extra point is they say, I'm on show 2028 is somewhere around the center. I'll catch your man penny. There are two tests are Ghanaian demand this. No, I'm on for my equal. I'm with the my safe on Fendi Jumapa. I could follow the Nonya Yanka. Mr. Bell Macrobus is an ayah or bar. Into Mr. President, two tests now on Yano. One yanny keke. Making sure every change is be out by ye na Ghana Benyan in Tama Frano, Yenyan Tama Panin Fra. In Chanin Koma Chief of Tana me MP on Abuel Maclubini on Abuago.
1: Okay, thank you so much. Mbajo one
5: year.
1: Yamiadom.
5: Your fro pushing your car. Bema won't interest to come and find the cat manfa. And now we are where you're doing. Na mesele o mapeni ni sasa la si Dr. Mani Mahama ni bako si kwa kasa hii obibi ala uutie kasa hii rekordo na fasa ni sasa la si John Dramani Mahama lechile margin with that insult wati me mepati ya medie chile from since 92 ya uposisi ya kasa nko ya bapa wa ni bibi asa. Na the jammy cast your position, a cast uncle, and say, Drew Campus, I have 24 to me, Freya, and I do 2 o'clock, 3 o'clock, 1 o'clock, more yet then. Jumani, and this is supported by all Ghana, as was as so involuntary, and more other life or death. The Juma and my partner, civil resources are a busy unprecedented of the Ghana history. That part in the bar power, no. Upon this, His Excellency John Dramani Mahama, yeah, and you, Mr. Faye, or more party supporters, Nana Marco, Netrom, who is you are, or my decamps on Bois party supporters, Nepal, and forcing Nipa Bakupe won't send to me in Catania Mieni. Now, my mackerel's way, or more deep party now, bro. Imagine, think I am people in the Winia, a trophy, think I am people for better and say, or more fast supporters, and go US, Anna. And so yen yet ye buy, you know, yet ye ya kuma mufita, ya fa supporters in corner supporters ne party supporters ne di yao. Ye mwa a hutre or time and ni breath in kumina. Former the late His Excellency Professor John Evans Atames, come on ye present me kwa sipukune every 2 weeks be our friend me baku bisam say e dear ben neko so grau patas mami kain from fireboati janebisano. It's in a pontis or muko cabinet meeting, you know. His Excellency, the late, let me be some pontis. They say, Kwame, who nipadu do send wabwa, who nipadu do send wabwa, and the professor means that contract is in place everywhere. What is linear contract, yes? And then a party, no mood disrupt, na brosa. Yen, yeah, Jumano, from here, as a world organizer in Amasa, my miss, in the family, 20 Ghana. Who do you send Rami Mako school, me, ma, and Rami Mako and Kosku? I'm telling you. As a communicator, as a serial caller, as a branch organizer, other Namudi supporters now, because I'm women from my supporters, you know, and this department, person, power the youth, I mean, yes, car, yeah, yeah, and that's like, it will never work again. 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
0: E ba jọ wa ni.
6: Hello.
0: Hi, good afternoon.
6: Hello, Kwachi.
0: Bwachi.
6: Yes, Kwachi, good afternoon. 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
0: Na we are go. Na we.
6: We now oh. Wakasapa wa mami re kure. Kwachi, e to de bia NBC. I don't understand. I say na say so much radio good o. So much station fufu, I don't know. Last time we failed program, we catch him say. Omo nim bibi, so mo pe say omo we no what's the name? Omo we no omo ti radio good. I hope omo be ti asema kosu. But in fact, who to meet na taxi man na tro tro mo. Obe who say yeah, you obi I ti radio good baby. Obi baby say ni say oh. Oh, my uncle of my infant two station, ha? Well, it's a year now. I'm on radio board. I'm on a Jumani Namo. It's a year now. I'm on a baby. At least. Oh, now it's a so much here. Mustation. No, I'm on a station. Oh, you mean graphic day to me, Unia, echo to me, Unia, where man be one mustache, also say, meaning such as Magato Sebabi. Or say, this MP before I can say no, now more moody appear, and sana, or move by some moon defend the Adeno. Now yet to say, and Musa Afe no moon, your mooka, no one watching ya, now I bet now, now mooka. She said, "Say big out, say the any mammy will say. Ah, who now beckon? And no, Mupon and Comuti, Mupapa, Papa, and can't please. As a so, we find Ponamuye BB. Well, one more sire, I am man my way university. Yet, dear man, you now can pay my own. Oh, yes, Anna, I feel your bed papa. Your bed papa, they say, who near, go, who near, your bang, not fear. Your certificate. Yes, still we are feeding them. Bon, and I see a Gianni swab, wab, wab, quachi. You can say, make a move on your me. But I say,
0: Bajoni.
5: What you call it, midway room, Abba Molly.
0: Call it, Yago.
5: I could push it out. Nature could do your boy, and then Makati. Oh, Makasa, papa. Woman, ye, Minianu, Binomoka. When every anything, Quachi. So be like we are tomorrow to 5 o'clock and share we see best film. I'm a ne if you was so cocrano and share over that studio. NDC, meaning your position, your casa, and the man grassroots, and your party for your sonko, your papa, and your sonko. Your three of my women who fought with the Baumia, 8 years, 8 years, your 444, soldier 4, fire service 4, prison 4. Anyway, be mommy, who be me in that? You could put your doom, you can afford to a bummer and this nearby. Hey, ye, no be no be under fat. You move big by national headquarters, you go pay any deal. Only know who or catch there, you see your court near the processing room. I was shocked. Me calling some year in this in me. My year, you know what to do? I'm a boost your four shammy. And who grab my brain in quo. It by this time, and Cadena Safatamia. As we mean, it's yet this is the baby business. I left away. National project, not Dosso. And then Ghana yet this is 4 years. Ghana yet this is 4 years. And now for her, a big push. And now for her, you require to her. And yet, the real duo, and was a grassroots, a full follow to benefit. It's been benefiting. I'm afraid you have to tell Rosso. Then can general, no, be a who's a pack. What's that? Share and yes, sir, 2028. I'm telling the gospel fast. Get your work from pa. A bayon one was there, and this year, corner. I'm a new bluff as you watch it. I'm telling you the gospel fast today. Say, do you want to drum a service to my man? No, my share, your pass, you know. Every year, 2028. I think I could pump him, and yes, I'm proud of you. We are taking a call in more day. I'm a fancy here, no doubt.
0: Thank you. Bajoani. Hello. Hello. Are you listening to me or you are listening to the radio now? Okay, I cannot waste my time. Now I'm picking for fraud. But I don't want
5: you.
7: Felix
1: Okay. Felix, you go.
7: Pastor, we can tell you in any form of diversity. Yeah, but yeah, campaign. Almost be a campaign. The entire body of the executives, the mobilization, the leadership ground. If you are the new, I could give books at the above one woman in or when you're the Vietnam, not my own, but the new would not say in the year. Almost I said, and maybe ever, how many people you? Sandy, what the sense of all wanted to know about with Matter One? I buy exercises here now on the back. They will keep them from not coming to do the passing rate. But some of us who are having our own university and we pay it to you. The only thing is now, the junior police center, I hear you must be more powerful. It's almost silly. Almost share your side and you are in the honor. You pay the police. Almost money, they say, you put to your social media platform. And they don't know our one. Oh, I'll call you back, I'll call you back. This is it.
1: Because my background, I mean,
8: I'm not sure. I am Moko Fiamosa, this had the same Duanino. Yamister Omo Papa. Say, what open the four crab boom? Omo Nebia, yea, a branchy chairman's idea, and a idea in Tinibia, ya you know. Yede a Irakra, Moto Keke, Omoto Maya Crano, the Yamfa Ye, Juma never fear branch in Ukrano, and Ukrano Omon Boye, Ofre will be a bindi, I mean to me call be officeable, Boko office warden a mau, 200 and there, or Tinabe to Makoha. 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
1: Okay, thank you so much. I had a bit of phone in segment in the BC, and I said, I can yame, Yajuma, we for the week, and every Friday, or China, Yami Adama, Saturday, Sunday, Yama, until we're much, Nama, Monday, or the Yanka Chenya, Yababa Trasso. I said, I can see Uncle Martin. Nina Omoa Omo are saying for so any other platforms. Yapon, Hana DBC. DJ Kofi na twaso for came Monday. T DJ Kofi na twaso. Eddie Agromere. We no betray betray. Aha, it is Friday must go on. Yapon, Yamadma, Monday. Yabazamba, watching it.
9: Jamono, no. Men say they would do any as our confidence level so as a cosropa.
10: I was a manichi. If you say my fan, Mr. Kill, I a bear my gasa.
11: Wa fan meme draw, Mr. Kill, I a bear memoir. 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
22: Sa?
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22: Ah!
21: 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Oh, we're drunk, sir. And you went qua. Oh, say, yaddy, what do we?
22: Oba, unchilam, who's a mebre.
21: Kumasi, what will fe yas, Lebusum Jiro, Jasper Philly Station, Obasi, and Grain, Kobenya, Pokiasi, SCP Quantum Ponaso, Takrade, Anaji Essex, Anaji MA Primary School, Shanimu, Telephone, 0244-544-422, 0200-383831, WhatsApp, 0555-797878. 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
2: From the center of the equator, from the western part of that continent, from the southern part of that country, from the crest of that road, waves are radiating at high speed from gate to gate, door to door, room to room, stereo to stereo, speaker to speaker, from that station radio gold or that dial 90.5, where the difference is obviously crystal clear.

0: got curtailed at a point with criminal libel. And in 2001, Nana Akufo-Addo, Attorney General, as he then was, led government decision to repeal it. And we all celebrated that victory, that when a media house airs, a claim should lie in a civil action, not a criminal action. Do you realize that that criminal libel has been reintroduced? And I blame all of you in the media. You've not even paid attention, with respect. So, you have in the bill that somebody says that if we are Oba, now Koshe Bema Tadia and Atadia, Etise Obema Dianu, Wafum, and say Ukade jail. Francis, if you go and express an editorial policy on matters of same sex, you have committed an offense?
1: I dare say, Mr. Speaker, that will be retrogressive. Should we insist as a House on a third reading with this incarceration provisions in the bill?
2: Za, yeah, can you there? Impen prede obi akeshe de ni isunu mu. Na ye pede ye se senu su ana aso me ye se do damazi ye jintum. Na bom onke de fi asese ye hwe de ye. That is all, Chairman.
3: Mr. Speaker, I think that the minority leader has to pay attention.
4: Don't try to deceive
3: me. Minority leader has to pay attention. Minority leader. Minority leader. Minority leader. Mr. Speaker, you cannot be behaving like a spoiled child. You cannot be behaving like a spoiled child. Just come into the chamber and start throwing your hands left and right. You can't do that. You think that by this way you'll be able to create a scene nationally and say that there's an attempt to water down the bill. This kind of politics is childish. No, this kind of politics is childish. We've gone beyond it. Ghanaians can see through your politics. Mr. Speaker, you have brought a bill that you say subject to the Constitution. That's what the bill says. The bill signed by Ntim Fojo. This bill signed by Ntim Fojo says, subject to the Constitution, a person shall not produce, procure. Then he goes to clause 10 and says, subject to the Constitution. So what Speaker is saying is that you yourself, you changed the bill and brought it back to this house. So Mr. Speaker, let's take a decision on E and then continue.
5: Well, called Angel Maxine. Angel Maxine says that Angel Maxine is a male who claims that he has transitioned to a female and has held himself out on TV and done music videos and now claims that he is having intersex with Honorable Ntim Fojo and that Honorable Ntim Fojo is his gay lover. Now, on that person's claim, that person is holding out and making such claims. Tell me how we managed to prosecute these.
6: If you come to London, you see the canals in the city. If you go and build a house in that canal, where will the water go? It will go back into people's houses. Unfortunately, Nana Miss Remu, our traditional rulers are selling plots in streams. It's not this Nana Numa I'm talking about. We have a place, we have places they call Ramsar sites. These Ramsar sites are wetlands. And they say that migratory birds come from Europe during the winter. They come and spend vacation with us in Africa. Then when they finish the vacation and it's summer, they fly back. And they started to protect the Ramsar sites because of the migratory birds. But let me tell you what the Ramsar sites do. They are wetlands. So when they receive

0: receive the water from the Kwapen mountain range. The Ramsar sites are huge wetlands, so they absorb the water into the wetlands and discharge the water gradually into the ocean. So if you build and you fill and build, you fill and build, you fill and build, you are reducing the size of the Ramsar site, of the wetland. And so when the water comes, what is left cannot contain the water. And so it will overflow and flood people's houses. I've seen from the air helicopter a stream coming from the Kwapim range, and then it reaches somewhere and they've built across it. And so the stream has nowhere to continue. So it will flood your houses and flood houses of people behind. Now, when government takes action and begins breaking people's houses out of the waterway, the same people will say, hey, abantimo odun, hey, obi fie fefe fefe se na ebubu no. That's our problem. And part of the problem is the local councils and the assemblies. Unfortunately, our councils are not working as good as yours. You will find a house in a waterway and somebody signed a building permit for them to build there.
1: When a woman is beautiful and the brains are not working, the tools between the legs, they suffer. When a country, when a continent is resourced, attractive, profitable, but leadership, HR, is not working, the resources of those countries, they go to waste. We say, therefore, you can cut this clip off if it is too strong. The of a drunk woman does not belong to her. It belongs to the other sober. The resources of a country that can think, they are taken away by those that are sober. And you ask me, what's the problem? Our leadership is fast asleep. And when they are awake, they are not fully informed to the global conversation and the impact of the decisions that they are making in the short term, in the long term. Number one. Number two, they are manipulated. Number three, they are compromised in such a way that some of them have not been in power legitimately, but they've actually gone to the West. They've been trained there, they've been assigned, they've been sponsored, and they've been placed into positions of power to maintain a certain narrative. Look at Cameroon. Bia. France is running Cameroon. Bia is sick in hospital. The country is running under the supervision of Macron. And then you ask me, what's the problem of Africa?
2: Yeah.
1: That's it. The problem of Africa is Bia. I'm not saying Bia is an individual, but the state of mind, the gullibility, the insensitivity, the cruelty of a leader selling his people for the sake, even of Venezuela. How does one army general receive $30 million in cash to sell his own president? And when he's finished selling his own president, 350 people are dead. And he takes his bag of money and walks away. And those 300 people are Venezuelans. And he feels nothing. Part of collateral. And you ask him, what's the problem? It's not an African problem.
2: It's not an African problem.
1: Human problem.
2: It's a human problem.
1: It's a human problem. Even Europe.
2: Because you say, like, you mean it's not limited to Africa.
1: Even Europe, with the glory that you might think, how they sleep at night when they manufacture their weapons and they send them to Congo. And the Congolese are killing each other and their children are dying and etc. and amputating their hands. How does Apple feel with your phone? Using coltan from Congo, and yet you know this is child labor.
3: Tommy Mottola says, because of these child sex abuse allegations, Art, we don't know if we can support you the way we would want to. Michael Jackson says, wait a minute. I got a 15-year, 6-album contract. I'm the number one musician in the world, the number one entertainer in the world, the highest selling album of all time. I'm the king of music, not just the king of pop. I'm the king of music. And we got a 50% stake in my catalog. And you don't know if you can support me. Guess what Michael says, Art? Mike says, no problem. Let me out the contract. I should have never signed with y'all anyway. Michael Jackson tells Tommy Mottola and Sony. traffickers let me out the contract. They said, we not doing that. October 30th of 2001, Art, Michael Jackson's last album, Invincible, comes out, right? Sony Records wants Michael Jackson to sign a contract extension. Michael Jackson tells Sony Records, I'm not signing no contract extension. I don't want to be a part of y'all no more. Y'all done already pissed me off. I want my catalog back. I want my personal catalog back. I want my ATV catalog back. And I'm done with you racist Neanderthals. Guess what Sony does? They extend their copyright. Something that the contract allowed them to do that Michael Jackson didn't know that they could do, Art. And I want to say this, Art, right here, right now. Michael Jackson's attorneys were secretly working for Sony Records, I believe. Let me say allegedly. I believe Michael Jackson's attorneys were working for Sony Records. I'm going to tell you why, Art. Michael Jackson, when he signed the contract in 1991 for his personal catalog, he was under the assumption or the understanding, based on what his lawyers told him, that he would get his masters back in 1999. Michael Jackson thought he was going to get his masters back in 1999. He finds out around 1999, Art, that he not getting his masters back until 2009, the year he died. Are you following me on this, Art? Let me say that one more time. Let me say this one more time. Michael Jackson thought he was going to get his masters back in 1999. His lawyers played him. He finds out in 1999, he's not getting his master recordings back until 2009, the year he died. I think you know where I'm going with this. So now, Art, Tommy Mottola tells Michael Jackson, if you don't extend your contract, we're not going to finance Invincible. Michael Jackson said, I'm not signing no contract extension with you. I want out. So they sabotage Invincible, Art, to put him in debt. Why did they want Michael Jackson in debt? To try to force him to sell his personal catalog and the joint ATV catalog, Art. Sony Records was bankrupting Michael Jackson to try to force him to turn over all of his music. They signed with him to destroy him and take his music. Same thing Warner Brothers did with Prince, allegedly, that led to his premature execution. Stay with me, Art. So 2001, Invincible comes out. It goes several times platinum, but that's a flop for Michael Jackson, right? So the next year, Michael Jackson has a protest in New York City with Al Sharpton. And he calls Tommy Mottola, the head of Sony Records, a devil and a racist. You remember that, don't you? He called him a devil and a racist. And he said that he called Irv Gotti, rest in peace to Irv, Murder, Inc. He said he called Irv Gotti a fat ninja. Now, Art, the year after Michael Jackson has that protest against Sony Records in New York, where he calls Tommy Mottola a racist and a devil. That was 2002, July. Guess what, Art? The next year, he's arrested for child sex molestation. You're not going to tell me that's a coincidence. Right after the protest, the next year, he's arrested for child molestation. Right after Diddy settles with Diageo Liquor, Diddy is arrested on federal. You see how this works? Same thing they did to Michael Jackson, they did it to Diddy. Stay with me, Art. So Michael Jackson is arrested in 2003. In 2004, Eminem, the white Jesus of hip hop, Eminem attacks Michael Jackson. He comes out with a song called Just Lose It, 2004. He's mocking Michael Jackson's surgery. He's mocking Michael Jackson's child sex abuse charges. And he's even mocking Michael Jackson's hair being burned
4: during that Pepsi commercial. I'm sure you remember that. Now, in 2007, Art, I don't know if this was in retaliation for what Eminem did to him or not, but in 2007, Sony ATV, which is Sony and Michael Jackson, they purchase Art, the Famous Music LLC catalog. Guess what this gives them, Art? 125,000 songs. 125,000 songs, including who? Eminem's entire back catalog, all the way up until his 2004 Encore album. Michael Jackson and Sony owns the publishing of all of Eminem's records up until that time. Basically, you make a mockery of me, I'll buy out your catalog. That's how Michael Jackson paid back Eminem. Now let me back up, Art. Let me back up. And then I'm going to come back to the last years of Michael Jackson's life. Better yet, let me stay there for a minute. Let me stay there. So 2003, he gets arrested. 2004, he's attacked by Eminem. 2005, the trial begins, Art. February 2005, Black History Month. I'm getting ready to go to Africa for the first time as Minister of Education for the Marcus Garvey Movement. I'll never forget it. Michael Jackson is acquitted of all 10 counts on June 13th, 2005, Art. He's acquitted of all counts. Within months of being acquitted, guess what? The little boy's mother is charged with fraud and perjury for lying on Michael Jackson during the trial. She settles with a plea deal. 2006, the Guinness Book of Real Records, Art, they put Michael Jackson in the Guinness Book again for the greatest entertainer of all time. 2007, he buys Eminem's music as part of a 125,000 song Famous Music LLC catalog. 2008, Art, 25th anniversary of the Thriller album. When Thriller comes out for the 25th anniversary in 2008, Art, it goes number one in 8 countries and is number 2 in the United States. So Michael Jackson realizes he's still the biggest musician in the world. Remember, Art, he's trying to get out of his contract with Sony. He will not extend the rights with Sony. After he gets acquitted from the charges, Art, he moves to the Middle East, Bahrain, whatever they call it. At the invitation of a king over there, Michael goes to the Middle East with his children. He visits his brother Jermaine Jackson, who's living in Dubai at the time. Michael Jackson, realizing with the 25th anniversary Thriller album, Art, he can make enough money to pay off his debts with Sony, get his catalog, start his own music company, take over the world. He initially agrees to 10 concerts, or 10 of them. But because of the demand, the concert promoters asked Mike to do a 50-city tour. Michael Jackson says, I'm going to do it. This is going to be my last tour, and I'm going to call it This Is It. He moves to Las Vegas. He's living in Las Vegas, 2007-2008, Art. He's living in Las Vegas. He start preparing for the tour. Because in his mind, Art, I get my master's back when, Art? The end of 2009. Sony Records has to give me my master recordings back. 2009. My Thriller album is out. I'm back on top of the world. I'm going to do these 50 stops on this tour, make all this money, pay off my debt, get out of Sony, and start a whole company under my own name. You with me, Art? He makes a mistake, Art. He decides to move back to LA so he can practice at the Staples Center. The reason he wants to practice at the Staples Center, Art, is the Staples Center has all of the technical amenities that Michael Jackson needs in order to fully practice his tour. Because as you know, he's very elaborate with the special effects, the stunts, the dress rehearsals. Mike is a perfectionist. So he says, we got to do the Staples Center because I can do it right at the Staples Center. Now check this out, Art. The tour was supposed to begin March of 09. Michael Jackson pushes the tour back. This was fatal, Art. This was fatal. Michael Jackson pushes the tour back from March of 2009 to July 13th of 2009. See that? So he's going to hang around in Los Angeles a few months too long. Art, if he gets on that tour, they can't get to him. If he gets on that tour, Art, in March, they can't get to him. But when he decided to push the tour back so he could practice and perfect the stage performances, that gave a certain music company enough time to plan Michael Jackson's demise. And on June the 25th, 2009, Art, exactly 2 weeks and 4 days before the first concert, 2 weeks and 4 days before the first concert, a black doctor helped him overdose on Provolol, I believe it is, and Michael Jackson was unalive. Art, are you going to tell me it's a coincidence that Michael Jackson dies 2 weeks before the first concert? He dies a few months before Sony was due to return his masters. Look how convenient this is, Art.
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2: The treasure they will host it to me. 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
1: Hey, Pastor. 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
1: 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That's the one I mentioned. 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Emido, my idea, pa. Kadasi.
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So this is a special one going out to all our brothers and sisters all the way from South Africa. We say welcome, don't worry. This is where you are born. This is your motherland. So all our brothers and sisters who came from South Africa, we say welcome. 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Na me mpae bwane se. 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Ema wa kwaba. This is a land of peace. Land of rich what? Rich resources. Oh my God. And please, if you are here, don't worry. Everything is definitely gonna be alright, okay? Yes, once you are back with a good heart, everything is definitely gonna be cool, okay? Land of riches. Land of good vibes. Land of good music. Land of confidence. Land of God. Land of Jesus. Land of Islamic. Everything is on point here. Land of rich, rich resources. Waka shebe kra. 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But do you know what? Don't worry. I know some of my people. I know how they are. They're definitely gonna laugh at you. But please, everything happened for a reason. And they are just a wokra no near jumpa. Come with a good mind. Come with free spirit. And everything is definitely gonna work for you, okay? Land of peace. A lot of rich resources through her life, through the hip life, through the pan logo. Come and jam with me. So once you are here, please, I'm talking to our brothers and sisters. There's this word I don't want to use. Charlie, you travel, you are back to your homeland. Forget everything. Forget monofia. It's so sad. But Charlie, as I said, everything happened for a reason. We will not do this. There's problem everywhere. But Charlie, Ghana will not, we will never do this. To our fellow Africans who are here. Charlie, mama my and far we and to ya kume mu. Na ya so ya in reply binimu. No problem, alright? Don't do that. I dream feed the adobe 6 feet. Now 6 feet in a hanya easy. So what you are saying? Wow, beautiful Friday, and I'm about to do old school, okay, between 9 and 12 and 2 4, gospel, jazz, everything, okay, but at the meantime, big shout and our condolences to the family, the Gbadam family, and to the Adai family,

Atelekle be Dugan, so the people of Dugan and the Badam family and Adai family. We said, you people should take heart. For me, be a man, I'm a wife. Your time, which did in the radio gold, your time, which did in the Badam family and the Adai family. So we're about to do some classic old school between now till Toto. All right. Stick and stay. The name is DJ Gospel. Call me Kwe Ujz. Back on the 1 and 2. About to rule and ting and now. But me have a new jingle from an international artist, Monana, a female, an international female artist. She did this for me, and I'm so proud of her. And I say thank you so much to my man Jetma. Jetma. Okay, fan. You and Monana, you do all internationally. Now, before we step into the old school session, you know what? Oh my God! Let me say happy birthday, special birthday to YF, Yao Frimpong.

0: Mauko shop huh? Shop now decoration. 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And now you're not until we say happy birthday to him. 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I have any birthday, no? Party in Afanitim. It is a wood team in our war. I would say, okay, now Nimuna. 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Why? A special one. 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But before we step into the old school session, now, Monana, an international female artist, she did this for me. Hey, Monana, Yamishra, why?
1: 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This is Monana. 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Good music, great vibes all the time. My people, this is Monana, and you're locked into Radio Gold. 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
0: Hi, girl, in Anwatsi Rough. Nanwatsi Rough. In Anche Rough. Ona jingle me a clever. Oh, Monana, talk to me once again.
1: 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Keep it right here. 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You are home for the best music and the best vibes.
0: Please don't hate me for this. Beautiful voice right there. Sexy. Claire. Oh. Luther Vandross. Power of love. Jet more. You do all of love. Let go. To everybody listening to Radio Gold now, I say thank you so much for listening to Radio Gold. God bless you so much. Right? You know what is quality and not quantity. To all the NDC members, Yamishram. Yeah. Jet Mo!
1: 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This is Monana. Stream my music on all platforms and keep it locked with DJ Gospel. Good music, great vibes all the time. My people, this is Monana, and you're locked into Radio Gold. Keep it right here. 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
0: Oh, Nima One. See, yo, people, they send me message. They jealous me and sense. 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Yanko yinim.

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